0: This is what you missed on The Way Up.
1: There's a big conversation around whether the ladies should be bringing their helper to the Mthimbi, to the family events or not. There's so much pressure for women at these events that if she wants to bring help, why not? Why would the rest of the family judge her for bringing help?
2: Why do people always mize the men's pressure?
1: What pressure do you guys have at family Mthimbis?
2: Who bought the car?
1: That's all you do is money. That's not pressure.
3: What?
2: Imagine if I said, you are giving birth to a child. That's all you do, right? You are just pushing in jail.
3: I have to know how to slaughter. I don't know how to kill a cow or a goat or a sheep.
4: Besides the pressure you're calling, I'm suffering, Anjay. Abo malume basathunywa lapha kwamakhodi. 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Are we building here, noma is this an auction?
2: Never date a girl that they just started extending wool. They are asking to help with ibonda.
3: Next thing we're renovating kitchen.
2: 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The strength of Nkwinyane. He's helping financially with these things.
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1: Yeah.

0: be honest. If it's not hot,
1: hey,
0: it's not why. 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
2: fire.
0: From the corners of Soweto all the way to 012, we take you outside where the culture resides. Where the culture resides. Why? Don't ask why. Ask. Why not? Why? 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It's Why.

0: Yeah.
1: Good.
0: But I'm Kanye sitting there and I'm feeling elevated. You've been cooking over time and I feel amazing. I just double up grind, shit is automatic. Came a long way from underestimated. Hope I find a way, hope it's all worth it. Say a prayer for the day, then I go and get it. No action, now they too busy conversating. I've been stressing all the time cause we

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1: Leadership, we don't usually do this on our show. Since we have a legend as yourself, such as yourself, we want to ask you to freestyle for us. Give us your hottest 16. Oh. 16 bars.
2: 16 bars?
1: 16 bars.
2: Oh.
1: Yeah, the beat, na?
2: Yeah.
1: Asa.
2: Cool.

0: Depression in the house. Give me some little bit to... Give me some little bit longer than to please them to introducing the dog is in the house. Hey. And you, my dog, what you say right now?
1: What you say right now?
2: Come on.
0: What you say right now?
1: What you say right now?
0: What you say right now?
1: What you say right now?
0: It's an allocation with the dog is in the house. They enjoy the suitable zone with the sexy cat is in the house.
3: Get ready to elevate your night. Yeah. This is On the Streets, where the culture lives. Where the beats never run dry. Why?

0: got out, they locked him up again. They did. They locked him up. He did a U-turn, they locked him up. And then he took the damn woman with him, took Tiny down there with him. Tiny had never been locked up until this. He wants to go down there and drop a hit record.
1: Not to brag, but we bring the heat hot on your speakers. Why?
2: Yo. Oh. Gucci gang. Oh.
3: That's it right now, T-Man.
2: Lil Pump. Yeah. Gucci gang. Oh.
4: Yeah. Big head on the beat.

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It's the Bria Cussa. It's the Bria Flow. It's the Bria Cussa.

0: Yeah. Okay. Okay. Alright. Yeah. Okay. Look.
1: Hits that satisfy. Why?

0: As a wise man once said,
1: it's a sunny day and everybody's feeling okay.
0: Heat has entered the city. Why?

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1: Would you ever go on a trip without your partner if they couldn't afford to come with you and pay, you know, their side of things?
2: Re squeezing in le rena re nyaka go ba bona mo industry.
1: Your partner? Who are you gonna make all these memories with? 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
5: Hayi akasali. 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Definitely wasting with it. Akasali. 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
1: Just really want to ask you, at your house, do you have a deli? 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
0: 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Why?

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This isn't said lightly. It's how we move, sound, and show up as the hottest. 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Why dominate the crowd? Because we don't just talk trends. Why invite

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0: 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More than a frequency. Sip, savor, and repeat. Why keeps the music flowing?

0: Buns out.
1: Buns out. 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Why?

And I be sliding around with the bananas like an orangutan. And I be sliding around with that like a dude. And if it's up, then it's stuck. Stop from the deuce, stop from the foe. Enterprise Park, somewhere you can't go. That's on Roy.

I was born a one to choose, make her choose up faster. 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Homies hanging out, neighbors wanna be a pastor. 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I never post a blower, cause I never been a flash. Yeah. And it's been on site, didn't wanna be like Mike. Black. I always did what's wrong, never did what's right. Whoa. 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And I'm with my and

If you're happy and you know it, don't hold back. Turn it up with Sinaye. This is Happy Hour. Step into the group chat. Tap into trending chats that get you talking and get the game plan on all things hot on your screen. Sinaye keeps you entertained for the happiest hour of your day, where the vibes hit harder than the traffic. 6 to 7 p.m. Monday to Friday with Sinaye. Let's get happy. This is Happy Hour. Lock into the sound of good times. This is why.

0: I see myself in a mansion. 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Zulu bass making magic. 808 with the 808 with the bangers.
1: Oh, 808 with the okay, let's get 'em. 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
0: Hold on.

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Heat is on Y.

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1: Our next guest is a South African pole sport athlete, an instructor, as well as a content creator whose journey into pole began very unexpectedly during COVID-19. Captains, give it up for the one and only Masedi! Obviously, because of what society has shown us. You know, you think of strippers and mm-hmm. you think of nightclubs and mm-hmm. you think of sex work, for example. You don't really think of the athleticism that is behind, pole as a sport. What do you wish people understood more about the sport and what you do?
2: Like you're saying, the athleticism behind everything. Even those strippers that you guys are always like, ish, yeah, okay. You know, they don't really give the, I suppose, the right amount of respect to or whatever.
1: Yes.
2: The strippers are strong. Yeah. Like, those girls are
1: you
2: strong.
1: Can't be flipping and like, sliding, shucking and driving.
2: Yeah.
1: Yeah.
0: 12 to 3 p.m. For more on this conversation, check out the YFM app. Not to brag, but we bring the heat on your speakers. Why?

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0: On Y.
2: Turn it up.
3: It's a bad man party. Oh, Y zero fugazi. Bad man too. Obasabi. Stop on no one be like me. Pass me my baggy. Life is too short. Make up. No time for. 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

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From the corners of Soweto all the way to 012, we take you outside where the culture resides. Where the culture resides. Why? Don't ask why. Ask. Why not? Why? The hottest station in South Africa. The following music is rated.

0: As a wise man once said,
1: it's a sunny day and everybody's feeling okay.
0: Heat has entered the city. Why?

0: Hey, yo, what's up, beautiful people? It's your boy Tweezy. Are you over? So if I die, I pray to God he bring me back to sin, dope. Sin, dope. 9/11 rims. I started in 2013.
1: What?
0: Levels came out in 2014.
1: Wait. We're just not going to move past that. But Bruce said I started in 2013. But Levels came out in 2014. What do you mean in your first year? In your first year, I'm just producing.
0: What? Okay, actually, it wasn't my first year producing.
1: So yeah, obviously, yes, yes.
0: I started producing in 2008, but I got into the industry 2013.
1: Okay.
0: So my goals and I started locking in 2013.
1: Mm-hmm.
0: And then we started working on the Levels Project Vele from then up until 2014 upon release.
1: Mm-hmm.
0: Yeah, well, then that was my actual break into the industry.
2: 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Setting the tempo.

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1: DJ Clean on the ones and twos. 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Ish.
2: Money, I thought you were viral, nigga.
1: Nigga, tell the love, he's a gandela perish. It's all happening. I'm not talking fast, you're listening slow. Kahembe apogat.

0: It's music by Vocalistic. This one is called Dipuo here on Y. Her Cut the Lights. Java's on this one as well. What a fabulous way to get the show started off this morning. Good morning, Wires. Hello and welcome back. We are ready to hang out with you this morning, ready to have a good time, listen to some good music, have some great conversations. As per usual, lots of laughs. And of course, you are hanging out with your faves this morning. Nia Brown and OK Wasabi, we are ready to spend the morning with you. And just to make sure that you've got a great start to your day, right? I'm feeling fantastic this morning. I have to say, I'm feeling amazing. Yesterday, I watched Yuzo Yuzo for the very first time in my life. Very first time in my life. Wasn't allowed to watch it when I was younger because, and I get why, because of the violence, because, you know, the entire story is just so incredibly violent. So I wasn't allowed to watch it when I was younger, but I'm a grown up now, so I can watch it. We are going to be giving a detailed review of our thoughts on Yuzo Yuzo, and of course talking about this iconic show. But that's happening much later on in the show. To start off with, though, we're going to let you know what's happening on social media. So stick around for Half Past Trends. It's coming up very soon. If you're tuning in for the first time, this is basically where we give you a rundown of all the hot topics that people are talking about on social media. We give our 2 cents. You give your 2 cents as well. So stick around for all those major trending topics coming up very soon in Half Past Trends. Good morning, Wires.
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2: It's World Teacher Appreciation Day. Our strictest teacher used to say that as grade eights, we are lower than shark poo.
3: What?
2: He used to go, grade eight, you are lower than shark poo.
3: It's a rare insult.
2: Do you know how low shark poo goes?
3: In the ocean, bruh. You sink to the... Today
4: we had a grade 3 teacher called Mrs. Smith. Not Mrs. Smith, no age. She was just Mrs. Smith. That's how you know. Because 3 Joy had no time for nothing about her was smooth. Oh, and she didn't shout. She just looked at you and vibrated. Banged the ruler on the desk. Grade 3 enough!
3: I remember a similar teacher in primary school, Mrs. Potgieter. Like, she would yell in like a high-pitched voice when she got really mad, it would go deeper. So she would go, I'm sick and tired of this grade 4! Grade 4!

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3: Our next guest is a South African pole sport athlete, an instructor, as well as a content creator whose journey into pole began very unexpectedly during COVID-19. Captains, give it up for the one and only Maseti! Obviously, because of what society has shown us. You know, you think of strippers, and mm-hmm. you think of nightclubs, and mm-hmm. you think of sex work, for example. You don't really think of the athleticism that is behind, pole as a sport. What do you wish people understood more about the sport and what you do?
4: Like you're saying, the athleticism behind everything. Even those strippers that you guys are always like, ish, yeah, okay, you know, they don't really give the right amount of respect to or whatever.
3: Yes,
4: the strippers are strong. Yeah. Like, those girls are
3: you
4: strong.
3: Can't be flipping and like sliding, shucking and diving.
4: Yeah.
3: Yeah.
0: 12 to 3 p.m. For more on this conversation, check out the YFM app.
5: Are you ready to make some noise?
0: Because we are.
5: Why?

0: It's music by Angelic. This one is called Sex Seduce here on YK. Lo's on this one as well. Here's what everyone is talking about on the socials.
1: Here are the stories you need to know right now.
2: When last did you speak to him?
3: I just arrived.
4: Unemployment is increasing, but increasing at a decreasing rate.
5: Take a seat. We'll come to you. Honorable member, proceed.
0: So the former crime intelligence deputy, Feroz Khan's uncle-in-law, was shot and killed on Monday night. He was on the R21 highway when he was shot, and some people believe that this is not a coincidence and that it might be a targeted attack. ENCA reports that before Khan's uncle, Preggy Padayachi, told him that his upcoming Madlanga Commission testimony would ruffle some feathers. Khan's lawyers say that they are concerned for his safety after his uncle-in-law's killing. His testimony has now been postponed. Now, this is obviously very heartbreaking, you know, to lose a family member and to lose a family member in this way as well. You know, he's probably sitting there thinking, oh my goodness, this probably has something to do with Madlanga Commission, probably has something to do with the testimony, because his uncle-in-law said, when you go there and you testify, this is going to make some people very unhappy.
6: Yep.
0: But I want to remind you of something, and I'm not implying anything. I'm just saying that Feroz Khan is the same person who survived an assassination attempt in June, just before he was supposed to appear at Madlanga Commission for the first time. While he was facing charges related to a 2021 precious metals and illegal gold dealing case. Right?
6: Yeah.
0: So the first time he was supposed to appear at Madlanga Commission, someone tried to shoot him.
6: Yes.
0: Now he's supposed to go back to Madlanga Commission. His uncle-in-law gets shot.
6: Oh,
0: so it gets postponed again.
6: Yes.
0: Do we see a pattern here?
6: Let's wait for the third time.
0: Okay, that's...
6: You see, if something happens in the third time, I will step in.
0: Yeah, yeah.
6: I will step in.
0: But for now, we're just going to say it's a coincidence. An unfortunate one.
6: Mm-hmm. Do you know, Nia, what's the best-selling Amapiano song of all time?
0: Jerusalem. Jerusalem. Is that not Amapiano?
6: Hey, but let me give you a few clues. Ne?
0: Okay.
6: It just went 23 times platinum.
0: Okay.
6: It sold over 950,000 units in South Africa. And yeah, basically surpassed Imithandazo. Imithandazo was the record holder.
0: I thought you were saying the song is Imithandazo. So lalabam. Go see, Sigelela.
6: Now it's the number one selling song.
0: I have no idea.
6: And you won't guess. Because it's Shela.
0: That's such a good song.
6: So,
0: oh, that's awesome.
6: The song has accumulated over 114 million streams across DSPs. It's topped local charts, including Apple Music, and was named the Song of the Year on several radio stations.
0: Wow.
6: 23 times platinum, the highest selling piano song of all time.
0: Oh, that is awesome. Congratulations to them. That is amazing. I'm a piano to the world, as people would say.
6: Yep.
0: I love how the genre continues to grow. Do you think we'll ever get tired of it?
6: No, I think now it's going to be ingrained in our
0: DNA. I mean, it already is ingrained in our history.
6: Yes, yes, yes.
0: But in our DNA, absolutely. 100%. I think it's just going to continue to grow.
6: Yep.
0: You know? Mm-hmm. We've got your main story coming up in the next few moments. This one shocked me to the core. So stick around for that update. It's coming up.
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0: 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We press play. It's The Way Up with Nia Brown and OK Wasabi.
1: Weaving through traffic,
2: jamming in traffic with Y.
3: Bidi Bidi Island, Sukendelen.
4: It's time for the traffic.
5: 5:42, time for your first traffic update of the morning. Not much happening right now, but here's what you can expect on your route. I'll start off on the R21. I see on the southbound there, I see a crash right before the R25, so please approach cautiously over there. A stationary vehicle on the N12 westbound at Le Profia Drive. Moving on there, down there to Hurst Hill, I see traffic lights not working there at Portland Road. City Street, F4 ways. Traffic lights are not working there at Kingfisher Drive. Let's head on over now to Lynbrow Park, where traffic lights are not working on the third road. And then finally, I'll end off in Chuske Park. Traffic lights are not working there at Waterford Drive. Now, if you're looking for instant traffic updates, be sure to follow us at YFM Traffic for Y Traffic. It's Wasabi.
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2: 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All the hits. All the time.

0: This one is called I Choose You Here on Why. It's by Bridget Blue and BN. Here's your main story today.
1: Here are the stories you need to know right now.
2: When last did you speak to him?
3: I just arrived.
4: Unemployment is increasing, but increasing at a decreasing rate.
5: Take a seat. Welcome to you. Honorable member, proceed.
0: So I am the first person in my bloodline to hear of a cow being sold for 6.4 million rand. A cow being sold for 6.4 million rand. You can buy a very beautiful house in Bryanston for 6.4, a mansion for 6.4 million rand. And in Kalf, Ankole Hifa, I think is how you pronounce it. It's named Queen Arusha, and it has set a new South African record after selling for a staggering 6.4 million rand at the Ntaba Nyoni and Friends auction. Now, the animal was put up for sale on the 3rd of October by South African President Cyril Ramaphosa's Ntaba Nyoni cattle operation.
2: Yeah.
0: Now, here's what I would like for you to do. I would like for you to go on Google right now and just go and Google Queen Arusha, because I want you to see what the cow actually looks like. It's beautiful.
2: Yeah.
0: It's beautiful. Unique, it's got cow. The most, it's such a unique cow. It's got a beautiful horns. It's so beautifully spotted with white and brown. It looks like a piece of art, but it's a cow.
2: You know, my freckles and everything.
0: Yes, freckles and everything. Now, would I pay 6.4 million rand for a cow?
2: Is the meat more delicious? Like, what? Okay,
0: that's
2: what are
0: what
2: they
0: I'd
2: doing?
0: Like to know. Yeah,
2: are they going to slaughter it? Or?
0: Yeah, what are they doing with the cow? I would imagine that they probably wouldn't slaughter it just because it's such a high value cow that they'd probably breed with it.
2: Okay.
0: To make more of them.
2: Okay.
0: Is what I would imagine. But you
2: it's
0: know,
2: an art
0: I'd
2: piece.
0: Like to slice one open. Put it on a burger. Let's see. Let's see what a burger from a 6.4 million rand cow tastes like. Go and have a look on Google. Go and look and Google Queen Arusha. And I would like for you to send a voice note on the Y app and tell us whether you think that cow is worth 6.4 wait, million rand.
2: Wait, you said it belongs to Ramaphosa?
0: Yebo.
2: Can presidents can have...
0: Yes, presidents are allowed to have like businesses on the side as long as they don't use their position of power to influence that business.
2: Okay. Oh,
0: so they are, because I did Google it. I was like, is a president allowed to even operate a business while running the state? Yes, there is some leeway for him to do that. As long as he doesn't, you know, do deals saying I'm the president.
2: Yeah, that makes sense. Okay.
0: Send a voice note on the Y app. Do you think that cow, Queen Arusha, is worth 6.4 million rand? Would you pay 6.4 million rand for a cow that looks like that? Here's Khalil. This one is called Connector. Is it Connector or Connector?

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1: Leadership, we don't usually do this on our show. Since we have a legend as yourself, such as yourself, we want to ask you to freestyle for us. Give us your hottest 16. Oh. 16 bars.
2: 16 bars?
1: 16 bars.
2: Oh.
1: Yeah, let's beat now.
2: Yeah.

0: New method, what do you say right now?
1: What do you say right now?
2: Come on!
0: What do you say right now?
1: What do you say right now?
0: What do you say right now?
1: What do you say right now?
0: It's an allocation with the dog is in the house. They enjoy the suitable zone with the sexy cat is in the house.
3: Get ready to elevate your night. Yeah. This is On the Streets, where the culture lives. Back to back hits on Y.

0: I know for a fact that I'm going to struggle with the pronunciation of this one, but it's Low Bass DJY. This one is called Xakaba. Xakaba.
1: You even went for the click, Nia. Ah, yeah, yeah, yeah.
0: What is it? X, yeah. Mara X in Isxhosa.
1: Mm-hmm. Ah, yeah, yeah, yeah. See, you didn't say Khoza.

0: For the sacking of Mineral Resources Minister Gwede Mandashe amid a steep rise in fuel prices, motorists will pay between 3 rand 12 cents and 3 rand 33 cents more per litre at the pumps for petrol, while diesel will rise, has risen rather, by between 2 rand 84 as well and 3 rand 24 cents per litre. Now, government says higher international oil prices, supply shortages and uncertainty over oil flows through the Strait of Hormuz are driving the increases. FOSA's leader Tebogo Mashilombane says government must stop managing crises after they happen and start preparing solutions before ordinary South Africans are forced to pay the price.
1: Forum for SA accept that international oil prices and global geopolitical developments affect fuel prices. However, South Africans cannot be expected to accept every increase without seeing a clear, credible and proactive strategy from the minister responsible for the country's mineral and petroleum resources. Minister Mandashe cannot simply announce increases and point to international circumstances while millions of South Africans struggle with transport costs, food prices, unemployment, and the rising cost of living.
0: In other news, the ANC has once again delayed the announcement of its mayoral candidates with less than a month to go before the local government elections. The party was initially expected to name its mayoral candidates in August, but pushed the announcement to September. ANC's national spokesperson, Mahlengi Bengumutsiri, says the process is being handled systematically and that an announcement will be made.
2: We have not made a determination to make that announcement. The national officials remain seized with that matter, but nothing else has changed. It's just that we've not convened that. So I would really just answer it, that kind of a direct answer. There are no particular reasons that means that why we're not holding this thing. There are no particular reasons.
0: Moving further afield, Gen Zs in France have brought parts of the country to a standstill over demands for better learning conditions. Scores of students and teachers who have been on the streets since late last month have vowed to continue demonstrating despite clashes with police. The protests are centered on teacher shortages, overcrowded classrooms, long school days and deteriorating school facilities, with hundreds of schools affected by blockades and disruptions. Speaking through a translator, the students say they will continue protesting until they see change.
3: We need to show that students are politically engaged and that when they're unhappy, they're ready to fight for their rights.
4: It's not your geographic area zone that should determine your future. Wherever you study in France, you should have the same rights.
0: Recapping your top story this hour. Forum for South Africa has called for the sacking of Mineral Resources Minister Gwede Mandashe amid a steep rise in fuel prices. Do follow us on X and on Instagram at YFM for Y News. I'm Lindiwe Mbanza.
5: 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Jamming in traffic with Y.
6: Are you sharing traffic? 6:04, let's see what's happening on the streets. I'll start off on the N4 westbound. I see a stationary vehicle there at Brook Plus Interchange. You can expect some queuing traffic towards Gilulis Interchange due to roadworks up at Edenville on the N3 southbound. Let's head on over now to an incident on the R21 north ramp to the N1 at Flying Saucer Interchange. A crash on the R21 southbound right before the R25. And then finally, I'll end off down there in Bramley, where traffic lights are not working at Scott Street. Now, if you're looking for instant traffic updates, be sure to follow us at YFM Traffic for Y Traffic. It's Wasabi.
7: Wasabi.
6: Mm-hmm.
7: It's just me and you.
6: Okay.
7: Let's just talk amongst ourselves. Can you just give me a break today?
6: I'm sorry.
7: Just give me one win.
6: I can't, yeah.
7: Please, no one will know happened.
6: I cannot, yeah. The Wasabi Nation will never forgive me.
7: I haven't won Who's Got Next.
6: This week?
7: Like 2 weeks, I think.
6: No, you won, I think, on last week, Thursday.
7: But it's been so long.
6: It's not been long.
7: Just give me the win for today, please.
6: Let's see what song you choose later.
7: We've got Who's Got Next coming up in the next few moments.
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0: It's music by Adele. This one is called Easy on Me here on Y. It is time to see who's going to win this morning. I'm hoping it'll be me. Wasabi? Remember what we spoke about?
1: I don't remember anything.
0: All right, let's head into who's got next.
2: Are you ready?
3: Two songs, one crowd. Who's got next?
0: This is fun. All right, here's how the game works. It's Nia Brown versus OK Wasabi. We get given a category. We choose a song in that category and you vote for the better song. Here's the category for this morning.
4: The category is Hustler Anthem.
0: Hustler Anthem. Okay, this is a category for me because I'm a hustler, vele. Mm-hmm. You know, I wake up every day, I hustle.
1: All right.
0: During the day, I hustle. At night, I hustle. On the weekends, I stay hustling. And you know what? I'm gonna get it by any means.

0: tea by any means. This just means, you know what? I'm going to do whatever it takes to get to the top. And that's my mindset as a hustler myself.
1: Yo, Nia, I'm so sorry that you asked to win on a day where I choose a classic. And you might not know the song. I know you. But let me tell you, every hood in the world, or at least South Africa, felt this one. It's called Pressa Pusha Panda.

0: The problem with me is that I know music. That's the problem. You're playing a game.
1: Wasabi.
0: You're playing a game with someone who knows a music, you know?
1: It's... You don't know music as well as you think you do. And I feel like you've been gaslighting all of us all of these weeks. You've been lying to the Wasabi Nation, calling yourself Encyclopedia of Music. Because which song is this? I know Pro Kid, but what song is this?
0: I know
1: this is a deep cut.
0: The Professional Kid. Like,
1: You don't just know Pro Kid. You know the professional kid.
0: Yeah. And watch how the wires are going to react to the song. Watch.
1: We don't really know Pressure Pusa Panda. What is it?
0: Pressure Pusa Panda.
1: We know By Any Means, though. We know Stogie T. We know MT. We know the verse. We know the chorus. Still gon' get. You know what I'm saying? This one, Wasabi, I don't know where you dragged this
0: watch
1: song out of.
0: Out, Nia.
1: I don't know.
0: I'm sure.
1: Today I'm winning. So forget I even asked to like cut a deal with you or to let you give me grace this morning. Nah.
0: Let's see.
1: I'm definitely winning this morning. Send a voice note on the Y app. Which song are you voting for? Category today is Hustler Anthem. Are you choosing Stogie T By Any Means, which is my song choice this morning? Or do you want to hear Wasabi's song choice? Pro Kid, Pressa Pusha Panda. Send that voice note.
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6: There's a family gathering on the 25th of December, but this time at my grandmother's house. So they want to make me the chair lady, and I must be the head kitchen lady, the head person of the finances, the head. I can't.
7: This is how you practice and train for those weddings and once you get married or stuff like that.
6: What do you mean, those weddings? What weddings?
7: Like, one day you're going to get married.
6: Okay.
7: Mm-hmm. So you're going to have to be UCC and know how to cook and do those things. Like those wifely duties. And
6: stuff
7: like
6: that.
7: Yeah, that's how you learn. Like,
6: I'm not a wife.
7: For now. But one day you are going to be married into a family and you need to chop and do all those things.
6: I don't think I'm going to marry into a family that wants me to chop tools.
7: Oh, there it is. Okay.
6: Yes.
7: Okay.
6: What kind of family expects me to chop as a wife?
8: Monday to Thursday, 8 p.m. to 10 p.m. Why? 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

0: It's Rolene. This one is called Hurts to Be Reminded. Here on Y Category this morning is Hustler's Anthem, the song that makes you want to go and hustle. I've chosen By Any Means by Stogie T. Wasabi has chosen Pro Kid, Pressa Pusha Panda. Which song do you want to hear this morning? Let's take some votes.
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2: Show Mawaya, Show Mawaya. Ngithemba wonke umuntu vuke grand, blessed and safe. Nia, looks like your win is not coming today because no one's beating Pro Kid. Pressa Pusha Panda. You can. Hustlers at them. That is South Africa's number one hustlers at them. Pressa Pusha Panda is like our number one phrase for pushing, for hustling. So maybe your win will come tomorrow, Nia. But today, it's Pressa Pusha.
1: Exactly.
0: Is this where the phrase comes from? Like, is he the first to say it?
1: No, he's not the first, but I think he
0: popularized it. Yeah, okay. Yeah.
1: Benito.
3: Very good morning to the Way Up team. Hello, Nia. Hello, Wasabi. Hello, Ray Rachelant. Hello, Wires. No. Command, we are as now all the time. But I'm such as it is near.
0: Yeah,
3: go get it by any means. Okay. Nah, somebody knows this is near and I'm changing. Over and out.
0: Exactly. Exactly. That's why I said, you know what? I don't need Wasabi to do me any favors this morning because the Nia Hive, we got this, baby! I love this!
1: The votes are still coming in.
0: The votes are still coming in. Continue voting. Send that voice note on the Y app. Which song are you voting for this morning? Is it going to be By Any Means or Pressa Pusha Panda? Here's Deep. This one is called Ixesha. Enjoy.

0: It's Deep Kelly RSA. Tata Hati's on this one. It's called Ixesha here on Y. Let's get your final votes. Category today is Hustler's Anthem. I've chosen Stogie T by any means. Wasabi would like for you to vote for Pro Kid, Press Up, Husha Panda. Let's get final votes and see which song we're actually playing this morning.
1: Mushe.
2: Morning, morning, morning, guys. I hope you're all good. Ah, Bafich. Ah, the commando says that.
1: Trust me.
2: Ah, this song carried us for years, my brother.
1: Just it.
2: Press up, push up, panda. Press up, push up, panda.
1: Hey. You little boy's participant, man. You're not even going to be a focus.
0: Wow. Someone knows the lyrics.
1: Thank you for voting for me. Thank you so much, Wasabi Nation. You guys are coming in strong. Let's go to... Let's go to Chantal.
3: Good morning, Way of Tea.
0: Morning.
3: Today I'm going with my girl Nia Brown. Nia Hive in the house.
1: All right, wrong vote, Chantal. But
0: Shapa Nia Hive Shapa.
1: Just for some time, Mo.
4: Good morning, Mawaya, Waya, Waya, Waya. First time on radio. Good morning, Nia Brown, Uncle Wasabi. First time five with Yam Namclan. So new Nia Brown. Sorry. Okay, Wasabi, Mr. George.
1: Maybe Gibson?
5: Morning, Nia. Morning, Wasabi. No, today I'm going with Nia. I'm going with Nia Hive.
0: Yebo! Shapa, shapa! Nia Hive, iwine namhlanje. We're going to get it by any means, baby. Let's do this. You're Stogie T by any means. Enjoy.

0: When it's called No Degree here on a Y. Well done and congratulations to the Nia Hive once again. Let's continue this winning streak. You know, I'm going to make sure with every category I choose a banger song so that we can win for the rest of the week.
1: Yes, you let a person win because they asked for you to win. And then they act like it was genuine.
0: I can't believe you're turning this around on me.
1: You asked, so I made it happen.
0: No, but then I said I don't need your help.
1: You can't ask and then retract the ask. I already delivered. Merry Christmas.
0: Let's head it over to the headlines.
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3: 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Forum for South Africa has called for the sacking of Mineral Resources Minister Gwede Mandashe amid a steep rise in fuel prices. And Gen Z's in France have brought parts of the country to a standstill over demands for better learning conditions. I'll have more on these and other stories at the top of the hour, but for now, here's Ray with your sports.
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5: A very good morning to you. Let's start your first update of this lovely Wednesday with a bit of football, where the contrasting tales of two of the greatest players in football history took place last night and perhaps in the early hours of this morning, with Lionel Messi bringing his Argentina career to an emotional close, while Cristiano Ronaldo finds himself at odds with Portugal coach Jorge Jesus. Messi scored and got two assists in his final appearance for his national side, which was in a 3-0 friendly victory over Benin. He rounds off with 207 caps and 125 goals, and he did so before thanking supporters at the Monumental Stadium and reflecting on a 21-year international journey that also included a World Cup. And he signed off in the best way he knew how.
6: A day that will mark the end of an era in international football. As a nation, we'll live a completely different life from tomorrow on, as Argentina is ready to give a farewell to the greatest player of all time, Lionel Messi. Leo, goal! Goal! Thank you.
5: He ends his career as Argentina's all-time record goal scorer and record appearance maker. On the flip side, the other record goal scorer and appearance maker for his country, Cristiano Ronaldo, apologized for walking out of Portugal's camp after accusing coach Jesus of breaking an agreement over his playing time. The 41-year-old admitted that he deserved to be punished, saying that his status as captain made his actions an aggravating factor, although he insisted he remains available for Portugal. It leaves two legendary careers at contrasting stages, one ending with an emotional farewell in front of adoring home support, the other navigating a rather tricky chapter as Ronaldo continues to fight for his place in the national squad. To cricket matters now, Australia are going to be without their all-rounder Cameron Green for the first test against South Africa at Kingsmead after he failed to recover from an abdominal strain. Green was injured during the final ODI in Potchefstroom last week when he was struck in the stomach by a Kerbin Bosch full toss while attempting a hook shot. His coach Andrew McDonald says that Green remains in contention for the second test in Gqeberha and the series finale in Cape Town, but his absence this weekend comes after he missed Australia's two-day warm-up against the Cricket South Africa Invitational 11.
7: He won't be available for the first test match, so I can declare that today. He's progressing pretty well, all things considered, on the back of the injury that he had to his abdominal. So he's still here for a reason, so there is some light at the end of the tunnel. It'll just be a matter of going through the rehab. He's got a pretty demanding week this week as he reintroduces a few activities, and you'll see that probably play out in the net situation during lunchtime in and around the game. So it's a bit of an unknown, but there's still optimism that he'll take part in the series at some stage.
5: The Aussie boss is expecting an extensive exam against one of the best sides in Test cricket.
7: Two quality teams. I think there's 1 and 2 at the moment in the rankings as well. So it's going to be high quality cricket. It's going to be demanding. I think it's going to test every area of your game. Even if you look at the South African attack, the left arm pace, left arm spin, right arm spin, high speed. There's a lot of skill sets that we're going to have to navigate through there. But equally, if you start to look at our attack, we've got some good bases covered.
5: That is it for your first update of the morning. Stay tuned for your next one coming up at 7:30 for Y Sports on the web. It's Ray Chalant.
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1: It's music by Issy. This one is called Baby. Here on Why Black is on this one as well. Let's head on over to your traffic, see what's happening on the roads this morning. And of course, Junior Jukebox is back. Sorry, grown-ups, your time is now done. It's now time for the kids to request what they want to hear. So kids, if you've got a favorite song in mind that you want to hear this morning as you make your way to school, here's what you need to do. Ask mom and dad or any adult that you're with at the moment if you can use their phone to send a voice note on the Y app. And in that voice note, let us know what your name is, how old you are, and which song you would like to request on Junior Jukebox this morning. And who knows, we could be choosing your song to play today. Let's head on over to your traffic. Before that, we do the
2: 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Jamming in traffic with Y.
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4: 6:42, let's see what's happening on the roads. I'll start off in Bedford View on the N12 R24 westbound, queuing traffic towards Gilulis Interchange. Lape Randburg on the N1 northbound, queuing traffic towards Malibongwe Drive. You can expect a stationary vehicle there on the N4 westbound Rousseau Street. Moving on now to Deep Kloof on the N1 northbound, expect some delays there on the ramp to the N12 eastbound at Deep Kloof Interchange. Sibone, some congestion there on the N1 southbound at Olifantsfontein Road. And then finally, I'll end off with another stationary vehicle there on the N4 westbound at Proof Plus Interchange. Now, if you're looking for instant traffic updates, be sure to follow us at YFM Traffic for Y Traffic. It's Wasabi.
5: Escape the city and get lost in the music. 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

0: let's make love tonight. Oh, order, get it from my mind.
1: It's Great Adams. This one is called Fantastic here on Y. Kids, are you ready? Because Junior Jukebox is back. All right, this one is for the kids. You get to request your favorite song, but you have to be 16 years and younger to request your favorite song. All you had to do was ask mom and dad if you can send us a voice note on the Y app. And in that voice note, let us know what your name is, how old you are, and which song you are requesting this morning.
2: Fano.
3: Antonia and Uncle Wasabi, my name is Fano. I'm 9 years old. Can you please play for me, your idol?

0: Saja Boys, this one is called Your Idol here on Y, of course, from the movie K-Pop Demon Hunters. A very big thank you to Fano for sending through this song request on Junior Jukebox this morning. Remember, kids, if we didn't get to play your song this morning, that's okay. We might get to play your song tomorrow. But make sure to send through that voice note on the Y app and let us know which song you are requesting. I'm trying to figure something out because I don't really know if I was scammed yesterday or not.
1: When's in?
0: Let me tell you what happened after this.
1: Okay.
2: That sound, that could be your next big opportunity. 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

0: Your plans just got a life upgrade. 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
1: As a wise man once said,
2: it's a sunny day and everybody's feeling okay.
1: Heat has entered the city. Why?
0: All right, so here's the deal, right? I was looking online yesterday for an app that can help me with my procrastination, right? Because when I feel overwhelmed, I tend to procrastinate, which basically means that I tend to take a long time to do the things that I need to do because I'm so overwhelmed. So I'm looking online. I find this incredible app where they basically are like, so this app is going to connect you with a bunch of doctors that work with the brain, neurologists. So they can help you kind of determine how far your level of procrastination is and help guide you. There's day-to-day tips. There's a calendar that you can use and so on and so forth. So then I was like, oh, this is perfect because there's a calendar, there's a checklist, there's doctors that I can speak to. This is perfect. So I downloaded it and then it asked me a couple of questions, right, to kind of gauge what level of procrastinator I am. And I was basically a level 9 procrastinator.
3: Oh, wow.
0: So I was like, oh my gosh, that's really high. So then it gets to the page where you need to pay. So I paid 550 rand approximately for it. And then it sends me the link to go and download the app.
3: All right.
0: But then I noticed that the app is not on the App Store.
3: Oh.
0: But that doesn't mean anything.
3: Oh, yeah.
0: No, that doesn't mean anything.
3: First, question number one, it redirected you to a website, not the App Store.
0: A website.
3: Okay, continue.
0: So I'm like, oh, I'm looking on the App Store. I'm searching for the name of the app.
3: Yeah.
0: It's not there. And then we go to the website. So on the website, it's like a course, like a procrastination course. And the course is basically, so on the first page, it's like, it'll ask you a question like, oh, you know, what tasks, what causes you to procrastinate? Right. Do you feel over? So it's another quiz essentially.
3: Yes.
0: And then I click, you know, feeling overwhelmed,
3: yes,
0: or feeling, you know, self-doubtful.
3: 100%. Okay.
0: And then after that, it's like, you've got a high procrastination rate. Lesson 2 is coming tomorrow. And that's it.
3: I'm dead. It's a procrastination app. It tells you, we'll tell you tomorrow.
0: Yeah. It's like, you're procrastinating. You are a procrastinator. But let's talk more tomorrow.
3: We'll tell you tomorrow. Not right now. Right now, we are feeling overwhelmed by your
0: so
3: request.
0: What I'm hoping for is when I finish the courses, I'll get to the stuff that I actually got the app for, which is like the diary, the neurologist, the to-do list, the timing reminders, you know, things like that.
3: Do you mind telling me what's going to be my lean?
0: 550. No, it's fine. If you think about the benefits that you get on the app. Okay, it's not an app. On the website, it's actually quite a lot of benefits if you think about it.
3: I have bad news for you, Nia.
0: What?
3: Do you want the good news or the bad news?
0: Give me the bad news first.
3: Okay. The bad news is you've been scammed.
0: No, I haven't.
3: You've been scammed.
0: No, I think Max it's Kenil. Like... No, wasabi. Nope. I think in order to use the app, like the diary section of the app, you need to know like what's causing the procrastination so you can get to the root of the issue.
3: Nia, let me tell you something. If you were a man in 2015, you would have signed up for the Forex courses. You've been scammed, Nia.
0: No, it's not a scam.
3: It's a scam.
0: It's just a step-by-step thing.
3: No, there's no such thing. First of all, red flag number one. If you go to App Store, don't download it. Because they go through rigorous processes to be even accepted to the App Store. So that's your security gate number one. Number two, the thing of such a high price already. This sounds like a 20 rand app. You pay 500? Yeah. Please.
0: But I haven't unlocked the benefits yet.
3: The benefit was 500 rand. That should have been able to get you to meet the maker of the app. For 500 rand, you better meet the maker.
0: No, man, Wasabi, don't say that. It's not a scam. Send a voice note on the Y app and tell Wasabi that it's not a scam.
3: Oh.
0: It's just

0: how procrastination works. They know, the people of the website, they know how procrastination works. So they need me to do step-by-step lessons every day until they can show me the full, like, website. You're not a neurologist. You don't even know about brains.
1: You're a neurologist and you've been scammed, Nia. Please.
0: No, I haven't. Send a voice note on the web. Tell Wasabi it's not a scam. Here's Neo.

0: What I will say is that the other kind of weird thing for me was after I paid the $550 for the app website. They did try to keep like taking money away from my account. I just don't know like how much they were trying to take. Like I'll show you.
1: Oh, Nia, shame.
0: On my Apple Pay.
1: You are injured severely.
0: I want to show you like how many times they tried to take it. Oh. Where do you see? There it is.
1: Oh,
0: there it is. They tried to take $57. $57. 4, 5, 6, 7, 8, 9, 10. They tried to take $57 10 times.
1: Thank goodness on Mali.
0: Yes, thank gosh. Can you imagine? Yo, can you imagine if I had money?
1: To idiot, idiots, and you didn't talk about the chalet. When I'm not chalet, yeah.
0: Thank goodness I can actually let the guys.
1: It's a scam.
0: I'm actually just remembering that.
1: You know what's the best way to avoid procrastination?
0: Mm.
1: The best way, like it works for me all the time.
0: Okay.
1: Actually, we have to go to news. I'll tell you tomorrow.
0: Oh. Have you seen our app?

0: at the pumps for petrol. While diesel has gone up by between R2.84 and R3.24 per litre. Government says higher international oil prices, supply shortages and uncertainty over oil flows through the Strait of Hormuz are driving the increase. Forces leader Tebogo Mashilombane says government must stop managing crises after they happen and start preparing solutions before ordinary South Africans are forced to pay the price.
1: Forum for SA accept that international oil prices and global geopolitical developments affect fuel prices. However, South Africans cannot be expected to accept every increase without seeing a clear, credible and proactive strategy from the minister responsible for the country's mineral and petroleum resources. Minister Mantashe cannot simply announce increases and point to international circumstances while millions of South Africans struggle with transport costs, food prices, unemployment, and the rising cost of living.
0: In other news, the ANC has once again delayed the announcement of its mayoral candidates with less than a month to go before the local government elections. The party was initially expected to name its mayoral candidates in August, but pushed the announcement to September. ANC's national spokesperson, Mahlengi Bengu Mutsiri, says the process is being handled by the party's top brass.
2: We have not made a determination to make that announcement. The national officials remain seized with that matter, but nothing else has changed. It's just that we have not convened that. So I would really just answer it, that kind of a direct answer. There are no particular reasons that means that why we're not holding this thing. There are no particular reasons.
0: Moving further afield, Gen Zs in France have brought parts of the country to a standstill over demands for better learning conditions. Scores of students and learners who have been on the streets since late last month have vowed to continue demonstrating despite clashes with police. Now, the protests are centered on teacher shortages, overcrowded classrooms, long school days and deteriorating school facilities, with hundreds of schools affected by blockades and disruptions. Speaking through a translator, the students say they will continue to protest until they see change.
3: We need to show that students are politically engaged and that when they're unhappy, they're ready to fight for their rights.
4: It's not your geographic area zone that should determine your future. Wherever you study in France, you should have the same rights.
0: Recapping your top story, the SAWA. Forum for South Africa has called for the sacking of Mineral Resources Minister Gwede Mandashe amid a steep rise in fuel prices. Do follow us on X and on Instagram at YFM for Y News. I'm Lindiwe Mbanza.
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7: Bidi Bidi Island.
8: It's time for the traffic.
9: 7:04, let's see what's happening on the roads. I'll start off with some slow-moving traffic towards Oxford Road there on the M1 northbound. I see a stationary vehicle on the N1 southbound at Moroka Bypass. Heading over to some delays there towards Gilulis Interchange on the Bedford View M12 R24 westbound. See if I see a Randburg on the N1 northbound. I see queuing traffic towards Malibongwe Drive. You can expect more delays on the ramp to the N12 east at Diepkloof Interchange, and then more congestion there on the N1 southbound at Olifantsfontein Road. Now, if you're looking for instant traffic updates, be sure to follow us on YFM Traffic for Y Traffic. It's Wasabi.
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11: But the budget is saying, relax, Y's got you with this. I'm a dollar, a boom, so tell her. And this. And this. Reminding you that this is the frequency that moves you.

0: 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Another day, another voice note. Every once in a while, we get these very interesting voice notes from, you know, wires who are like, I can trust the Way Up community to help me out with a difficult situation. And you know what? You absolutely can. You absolutely can. This one specifically requested that we don't use her real name. We call her Anonymous.
1: Yep.
0: So it means it's something serious. Let's take a listen to what Anonymous is saying and where we can help.
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0: Morning.
2: Please don't mention my name, guys. So remember the public holiday a few weeks ago? So that was supposed to be my Lobola weekend, but the guy and his family didn't come through. You can imagine how much work my family had put into preparing for everything. My father even slaughtered guys, and he never came and didn't explain anything. He literally just went quiet until the next day. Exactly. It's embarrassing. Got by Yena, honestly speaking, you know, he's not really a bad guy, man. And since then, he's been trying to fix things and explained to me that the reason he was quiet is because he fell sick on that day and couldn't really give his delegates my address because he was unconscious from the meds he had taken. And I'm guessing it was anxiety meds, I don't know. After that, I kind of get where he's coming from, Shane. And we're good. I just need advice on how to tell my dad that they want yet another date without upsetting anyone. How can I make them trust my man? Oh, okay.
0: Yeah,
1: unconscious.
0: Yeah, like he took medication and then he like fell asleep and he couldn't give the people the address.
1: Yeah, black people don't become unconscious.
0: Black people don't faint.
3: Unconscious is extreme, bro.
0: No, like she's saying he fell sick, couldn't give the delegates the address because he was unconscious from the medication. So it's not like he fainted. It's he just took two. You know when meds make you sleepy? He just fell asleep
1: during your lobola day.
0: Yes.
3: Why is he only given that dress on the day?
0: Maybe because he wanted to drive with them or something. I don't know. But
1: yeah. And the thing is, we discussed this as Mina Nabo Malume. We discussed this thing yesterday.
0: You did. You were at the house, at Anonymous's house.
1: I'm saying
3: they prepped.
0: Yeah. Okay.
1: They probably prepped.
0: Oh, the uncles.
1: The uncles, yeah.
0: Not you as an uncle.
1: No, no, no. Okay. They prepped. They got the confirmation days ago, not even maybe the day before, days ago, so they know, because you're not needed at the lobola thing,
0: as the chance.
1: I don't think you're needed.
0: Mm-mm.
1: So if I'm sick on the day of lobola, doesn't matter because I don't need.
3: You're sending the unks.
1: Yeah, the money's already sent to the unks.
3: Correct.
1: You send them the maximum of what you can afford.
0: You guys like being so negative, and I don't understand why you guys are wanting these happy people to break up. Because she's saying they spoke about it, he explained himself, they are now good. The advice she's asking for is how does she tell her people that he wants to come back, he wants a second date, which I think is perfectly okay. I think you just sit down, you tell your uncles, sorry guys, he's apologized, and then he's going to come next weekend. I don't even think you need to ask for permission from your uncles. I think you just tell them there's a new date. Yeah.
3: And then no one opens the gate and then no one is there.
0: They have to. The couple is fine.
3: The family isn't.
1: Do you know the fine that you might even get for this?
3: That is going to be a grief. Also, people might have baked, cooked.
1: Oh.
0: They can do it again.
3: There's money spent on this. Before they even get lobola, they spent money.
0: No, they can do it again, guys. I think, again, we need to remember in marriages, this is a big test for them, because in marriages, there's difficulty, there's hard times. And a lot of the time, you and your partner are going to need to stick together. You can't listen to what the family says every 5 seconds. If the two of them are happy, let him come back and try the lobola thing again.
1: There's never been a try again lobola.
4: I've never heard.
1: There's never been
0: come
1: a round
0: on,
1: two
0: guys.
1: Lobola. I've never heard of that. Round two lobola.
3: Especially after round one didn't even happen. At least if round one happened, like maybe we squawk 50%,
1: yes,
3: and then we'll come back and finish it. Then it's fine. But it didn't even happen.
0: He fell sick, Ray.
1: There's no such thing, Nia.
3: No. Nope.
0: I don't know. Send a voice note on the Y app. I feel like this answer is pretty

0: straightforward. Like, I don't know what the guys are debating about here, to be quite honest. Send a voice note. Let us know what your advice for Anonymous is.
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0: over the weekend. And he never came and didn't explain anything until the next day. He was quiet because he fell sick on that day and couldn't really give his delegates my address because he was unconscious. And we're good. I just need advice on how to tell my dad that they want yet another date without upsetting anyone.
1: Look, I was saying, this is pretty straightforward for me, at least.
2: Straightforward for
1: you
2: us, too.
1: You just tell the uncles he's coming back next weekend. Let's do it all again, guys.
2: Call it a day.
3: There's no rescheduling, Lobola.
2: Call it a day.
1: So are you guys suggesting that she just dumps him?
2: Yes.
1: And doesn't marry him at all?
2: That was their one shot. That bro had one shot. If I'm going to Lobola my woman, it doesn't matter whether I am sleepy or medicated or sedated. I'm going to put my IV drip from the hospital because that's my woman.
1: Oh, wow. Yeah.
3: It's a very important day.
1: Wow.
3: And the wires agree. Matey.
4: Morning wires. Yeah. Oh, my goodness. Girl, run for your life. That is complete BS. There is nothing like that. That is disrespectful to you and to your parents. No, this guy, no. I'm sorry to say it, but girl, like, it's not gonna work. It's not gonna work. And now you're making decisions based on emotions, but you need to talk to your heart, girl. Your heart needs to follow your mind, because no, you know in your head that this doesn't make sense. Yeah, no, it's not gonna work. Bye.
3: It's not gonna work.
2: It can't work.
3: It's not gonna work.
2: It can't work. Come on.
3: Never. Maybe like if there's a tornado or earthquake. That's
1: You guys are asking this woman to give up on however many years she's been with this man.
2: Yes.
1: For one mistake that he made. Because he was sick.
2: The biggest mistake he could have made.
3: Mm-hmm.
2: You don't make that mistake.
3: Yeah. I've never met Umudumima or unconscious. That's all I'll say.
2: Because it's black consciousness all the way.
3: Exactly, Ray. Go on. Power. Let's go to Ms. K.
5: Good morning, Nia. Good morning, Wasabi.
1: Good
5: and
1: morning.
5: The wires. Anonza, you are disappointing me, my girl. You should have never given that man a second chance. Now he's here to finish you off, my girl. If you don't leave now, you are going to embarrass your family the second time. And then let me tell you, the second time around, hey, you are going to perish. You are going to perish. So there's no advice I'm giving you except via. Leave that man alone. He's not a bad person, but he didn't pitch. Unconscious. You're playing, my sister. Nope.
1: Also, I feel like we are not giving our families enough credit, because I feel like if you go to your family and you explain to them, mom, dad, uncles, I really love this man. I want to marry him. He made a mistake. Please give me a chance. They should be able to say, you know what? He really messed up. And we look at him a little bit differently now, but yeah. It's fine. We'll be there to support you because he made a mistake.
3: I think if he's fine with the crazy amount of fines he's going to get, then maybe they can try it again. Maybe.
1: How much should the fine be?
2: Oh, it's going to be crazy. Mm. It's going to be insane.
3: Be 12,
1: can you get fined for like something
2: 100%.
1: Like this?
2: Being late is finable.
3: Yeah, being late.
2: Not knowing the right surnames, Takazelos, is finable. Mm-hmm. Like, you can get fined for anything during these negotiations.
3: Bringing the wrong whiskey that the uncle doesn't drink.
2: Picking the wrong girl, because sometimes they cover them in blankets.
1: Mm-hmm. What?
2: You choose the wrong one and it's not the intended wife. That's a fine.
1: Yep. I didn't know you could get fined at Lobola negotiations.
2: The fines are hectic.
3: They're hectic. They're
2: deep. This one is at least, like what I was going to say, 12,000.
3: Yeah.
2: At least.
1: 12,000, guys?
3: At least.
1: No,
2: they cooked,
1: guys, come on.
2: They baked.
3: Mm-hmm.
2: They got dressed. They washed the curtains. You know, they did all the spring cleaning and then they don't show up. Abo Ankil, because one guy is unconscious. Awa.
1: No, man, guys. Ariska Batrometi Gitleng, guys. No, guys, let's not be dramatic. Send a voice note on the Y app. What advice do you have for Anonymous this morning? Here's them Tudor. This one is called Kanda Liazula. Ooh, that was brilliant pronunciation, guys.

0: It's Music by Dem, $2. Take some more voice notes this morning. Anonymous asking for some advice. Fiance did not make it to the first Lobola negotiations because he was sick, took pills, fell asleep, was unconscious, and couldn't send the address. And now he wants to come back. I say, absolutely, let the man come back and do the right thing.
1: Manja.
2: Nia wasabi, good morning, hope you all are good. Nana Mawayas. Even the guy was unconscious. Abu Manu, I'm not sure they were there. Why bang ayang Abu Manu? Kanti Umchita doesn't have a friend that knows the family of local law. No, man. Okay, if the guy was unconscious, the uncles were supposed to have gone. So, this guy is not serious. I'm banging a zombie. It doesn't make sense. If the guy is unconscious, the families and the uncles and the aunts are awake. Why bang a young one?
1: He's right. They are
0: because awake. he couldn't send the address.
1: Also, now it brings me back to the letter. Where did they send the letter to?
3: Yes. Ray?
0: That's a good question, actually.
1: Because that has the address.
0: That should have the address on there. Mm-hmm. That's a very good question.
1: Oh, wait, this bro does not want to get married.
3: Oh, unless they email the letter.
1: It also has an address.
0: No, Mara.
1: Because they'd say, we would welcome your attendance to our house at address. So.
0: Okay, it's starting to look a little bit suspicious. Mm-hmm. I still believe him, though. I still feel like there isn't grounds to end the entire relationship, to be quite honest. Let's head on over to the headlines. Take a look at your sports. Send those voice notes. We're going to take more soon.
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5: 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Embattled Deputy National Commissioner Shadrack Sibiya will return to the Randburg Magistrates Court, where he is still bidding for freedom. And members of

0: SATU and its affiliated unions are expected to take to the streets today for the International Decent Work Day March, highlighting the plight of workers across the country. I'll have more on these and other stories at the top of the hour, but for now, here's Ray with your sports.
1: The main event.
2: Why Sports, kicking straight into the heart of the action.
3: Let's start your second update with football. Orlando Pirates midfielder Talente Mbatha is racing to be fit for this weekend's N10-8 final against Mamelodi Sundowns at the Moses Mabhida Stadium. The 26-year-old has been sidelined with a knee injury since early in August, but he has stepped up his training as he looks to earn a place in the Buccaneers squad. Mbatha says that he is taking his recovery pragmatically and knows that he still has to prove his fitness, but he's determined to return for the team as they chase more silverware.
4: All I can say is that I'm taking it one step at a time. It's not easy coming back from an injury, and for me it's to work hard and being able to be selected to play the finals. We're playing for a big institution, so there's always pressure on playing games like this. So it's not a matter of how many times we've won it, it's about continuing and making history for the club.
3: There could be an extra incentive for him to return because he'll be playing the final in his home province. So Olympic matters now, where South Africa are among seven countries interested in hosting the 2036 Games alongside India, Qatar, Germany, Hungary, Turkey and South Korea. The IOC is going to accept further expressions of interest until the end of this month before drawing up a shortlist in March next year. South Africa has hosted major global events including the 2010 FIFA World Cup and 1995 Rugby World Cup, but has never staged an Olympic Games. India will be bidding for its first Games with Ahmedabad as the proposed host city, while Qatar would face the challenge of moving the event away from the traditional July to August window because of extreme summer temperatures. The IOC says that potential hosts are going to be assessed on factors including funding and political and public support, with athletes' experience at the center of the evaluation. That is it for your second update of the morning. Your last one is coming up at 8:30. For Y Sports on the map, it's Ray Chalant.
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2: Some mistakes take us to the right place and make us unstoppable.

0: So I remember this public holiday a few weeks ago. So that was supposed to be my Lobola weekend. And he never came and didn't explain anything until the next day. He was quiet because he fell sick on that day and couldn't really give his delegates my address because he was unconscious. And we're good. I just need advice on how to tell my dad that they want yet another date without upsetting anyone.
1: I'm saying you just tell them. You don't even ask them for permission. You just tell them. Yeah, he's coming back to Lobola me. He's going to try again. Sorry he couldn't make it last time. He was sick.
2: It's fine. If you don't want to leave, that's what you want to say.
1: Yes.
2: Wow, Nia. Glenn?
3: Also, I feel like... Morning, Mawaya. What I can say is, you see, I'm a Lobola, I'm shy, though. Because I feel like if you to us, it's family, something else. Something is sensitive in such a way. You're with it. I'm going to give you another chance because we are shooting against the island. So, you know, I'm not your love baller. So, I'm actually accident.
2: Aibu.
3: I mean, I think I was 15 minutes away within your figure. Mm. And the funny part is, So, give him another chance. You don't know what happened. Yeah.
1: There we go.
2: Bamloyile.
1: There we go. This is a real thing that can happen. There's probably someone out there who doesn't want the two of them to get married and lawyered him so that he falls asleep.
2: And
1: guys,
2: that's the only thing that can explain a black man unconscious.
1: Is witchcraft.
2: Witchcraft, yeah. That's the only... I've never near come across in that thing. That is all being unconscious in indlela. So that's the only explanation.
1: I've definitely seen black men unconscious.
2: An unconscious black man you've never seen one.
1: I've seen
2: There's
1: one.
2: No such thing.
1: I've seen one. I've seen videos of like when someone gets knocked out.
2: Yeah.
1: Then they fall asleep.
2: They consider their life. They're not unconscious.
1: Oh, when someone gets knocked out, they just sit down.
2: And consider their life.
1: That's hectic. Here's your traffic.
4: We can do traffic. Jamming in traffic with Y.
2: Go! I should be in traffic.
5: It's the traffic.
2: It's 7:41. Let's see what's
1: what on earth was that? Because you already have an intro. Why did you feel the need to do another one?
2: I like to test out my material live.
1: Okay.
2: Yeah. It's the traffic. It's 7:41. Let's see what's happening.
1: It's a no.

0: I start off in the N1 northbound, a stationary vehicle there after Golden Highway. Moving to slow-moving traffic towards Barbara Road, Lapi Kempton Park on the R24 westbound. You see a crash there on the Gordon Road, Droitport N1 northbound. It's causing some heavy delays, so please be cautious while approaching. And speaking about delays, another crash at Fountain Circle there at the R21 Nelson Mandela Drive, Lapa Epitori. Another stationary vehicle there on the N12 westbound at Lepofia Drive. And then finally, I'll end off with some queuing traffic towards Oxford Road, Lapa on the M1 northbound. Now, if you're looking for instant traffic updates, be sure to follow us at YFM Traffic for Y Traffic. It's Wasabi.
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0: I feel blessed. 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

0: Way looking like a Montessori, oh yes.
1: I'm way up, I feel blessed. It's Big Sean. This one is called Blessings. Drake, Kanye West is on this one as well. Let's take some voice notes because we are still trying to help Anonymous out this morning. She's saying this.
2: So remember the public holiday a few weeks ago? So that was supposed to be my Lobola weekend. And he never came and didn't explain anything until the next day. He was quiet because he fell sick on that day and couldn't really give his delegates my address because he was unconscious. And we're good. I just need advice on how to tell my dad that they want yet another a date without upsetting anyone.
1: Let's see what you're saying.
3: Ndun, Dogozo, and Noni King.
4: Say, Commander. Nia, as George will always say, you are injured. No, Lababa is true about Kuwe Bacholi. They can continue dating and then set another date for next year. This thing is too, it's still too early, still too fragile, still too fresh.
5: This story doesn't make sense at all. Say the unknown that is taking you guys for a ride. Because how can a family slaughter without confirming with the opposite family that they are coming? And there's always messengers when there's lobolas.
6: Anonza, my darling, let me be very soft with you right now because you sound very in love. I call sickness, I call anything. His friends knew about the day. If his uncle's father representative knew about the day, he would have made it.
1: I feel like we're being too harsh on him, to be quite honest.
3: You know what? Oposke agrees with you, Uti. We might be too harsh on him. Boske, what do you say?
7: Morning, way up team. Morning. I hope morning. I'm not late to comment on the topic. But anyways, Yazi, when it comes to Indaba Zamalobola, it's a very spiritual thing. And kuningi okwenzakalayo when uqala leyo process leyo because vele you're upsetting a lot of people. So I'm going to put myself in this situation, Uti. I remember manyotetele ukulobola. As we were traveling to my wife's house, my sister, this convoy, my sister had an accident, sissy, 10, 15 minutes away from my wife's house. And that whole thing was supposed to stop the whole process. You would sing a safi gilab. But yeah, it's a spiritual thing and isn't as good as I am there. So, abam kolele abuye azo shiyamandu endwe. Tango, enjoy your day.
3: This is the second person now, Nia.
1: Exactly.
3: We hear, which is someone tried to witchcraftically
1: exactly
3: stop a lobola process. So I'm starting to think it's a thing, eh?
1: It's a thing. It's a thing. And I also feel like we shouldn't tell people we're getting lobolaed. You know what I'm saying?
3: Like pregnancy.
1: Yes, it's like pregnancy. When you get pregnant, you don't tell anyone immediately. A lot of the time you only post after you've had the baby on social media. But like your close family will know. I think the same should be with lobola, because if you tell people, guys, in 3 weeks I'm getting lobolaed, guess what? Someone out there is gonna try to stop you.
3: Stop the lobola. What if, Nia? Here's another option. What if the guy was just under the DJ Sindo?
1: What does that mean?
3: He was just passed out from being drunk the previous night.
1: Would you forgive that? Okay, so is that what he meant by unconscious? Like he had too much drink?

0: drinks and then
1: just slept in. Would you forgive that one?
0: That's a tough one.
1: I believe that one more than he was sick.
0: But is there like a Lobola bachelor party that he would have been at the night before?
1: Maybe he was too happy there, yeah. Like he was celebrating. Then he should say. He must admit. Yeah, that one I think is
0: that
1: more...
0: Then he must admit. But I think also that one is a bit difficult to forgive because it's avoidable.
1: Mm, it's your mistake.
0: You could have just not gotten drunk on one of the most important days of our lives. Mm. You know what I'm saying? It's not a good look at all. But he may have been drunk, but he used the excuse, I was sick.
1: Yep.
0: Sick from the alcohol.
1: Mm-hmm.
0: All right, Anonymous, I know you're listening. I hope that this was somewhat helpful. I think the advice about maybe don't break up, maybe just... you know, date and then set another date later.
1: And if the man is fine with the firing, then it's fine.
0: Yeah, exactly. There we go. Here's Black Coffee.

0: It's music by Lisetti the DJ. This one is called Imali. Solo is on this one as well. It's heading over to your news. Lindu is ready for you. Wasabi's got your traffic.
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5: Stories making headlines. Shadrach Sibiya's bail bid continues and COSATU members take to the streets over high cost of living. A very good morning. I'm Lindiwe Mbanza. Suspended Deputy National Commissioner Shadrach Sibiya will return to the Randburg Magistrates Court where he is still bidding for freedom. Sibiya, who is applying for bail, faces charges of rape and sexual grooming as well as trafficking involving an 18-year-old and 16-year-old. The court has heard that Sibiya allegedly took the teenagers to a strip club in Sandton where he bought them food and alcohol before allegedly raping one of them while she was unconscious. It has also been revealed that one of the teenagers is reportedly the daughter of Sibiya's bodyguard and that he allegedly groomed her through WhatsApp, coercing her to send naked pictures of herself, an allegation he's denied.
6: So I want this court to be very clear. This innocent 15, 16-year-old was engaging in this conduct on her own without any involvement of the app initially with those 10 photos.
7: Which conduct?
6: Taking naked pictures of herself and storing them on her phone.

0: Good unions are expected to take to the streets today for the International Decent Workday March, highlighting the plight of workers across the country. Workers in Tshwane will march from Burgers Park to several government departments, including Transport, Health and Home Affairs. Y News reporter Odirile Rabula was following the story and files this report.
1: The union says the action comes as workers face mounting pressure from retrenchments, non-compliance with national minimum wage, job casualization and attacks on collective bargaining rights. COSATU is also calling for stronger enforcement of labor laws and for government to fast-track the recruitment of 10,000 additional labor inspectors announced by President Cyril Ramaphosa. The march will also highlight the rising cost of living, including high electricity and fuel prices, as well as concerns over safe transport for workers on early and late shifts. Protesters are expected to hand over memorandums to Massmart, demanding the reinstatement of nearly 600 micro workers dismissed after participating in a protected strike in 2021. For Y News, I am Odirile Rabula.
0: To some sports news, the MTN 8 final is now just days away, with Mamelodi Sundowns and Orlando Pirates set to battle it out for the first piece of silverware of the season. Sundowns are preparing for the big one, and Nzako Mkhari is at Klerksdorp for the media open day and files this report.
2: The countdown to Saturday's MTN 8 final is well and truly underway, with both teams set to leave for Durban in the coming days. Sundowns have been preparing to face a Pirates side they know extremely well, and with the stakes high, there'll be very little room for error. The media will have the opportunity to speak to members of the Sundowns team this morning before the players take part in the training session. For Y News, I'm Nsako Mkhari in Klerksdorp.
0: Recapping your top story this hour. Suspended Deputy National Commissioner Shadrack Sibiya will return to the Randburg Magistrates Court, where he is still bidding for freedom. Do follow us on X and on Instagram at YFM for Y News. I'm Lindiwe Mpanza.
3: Even through traffic, jamming in traffic with Y.
4: Yeah, go!
5: I should be in traffic. 8:04, let's see what's happening on the roads. I'll start off in Sandton on the M1 northbound. Slow moving traffic towards Grayston Drive. Lape Road Report, I see queuing traffic towards Gordon Road. A crash on the N1 northbound ramp at Rigel Avenue, so please approach cautiously over there. At Bramfontein, I see queuing traffic towards Carr Street. Let's speak about another crash there on the R24 westbound before the ramp to Barbara Road. It's causing some heavy delays, so please choose alternative routes if possible. Let's move on now to a slow-moving traffic on both routes towards Gilulis Interchange, Lape Bedford View on the N12 R24. Now, if you're looking for instant traffic updates, be sure to follow us at YFM Traffic for Y Traffic. It's Wasabi.
6: 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The Way Up is exactly what you need. 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

0: right here and stay right here on The Way Up with you weekdays 5 to 9 a.m. Final hour of the show on a Wednesday, which means it's time for Spoiler Alert.
1: Attention.
2: This is a spoiler alert. Listener's discretion is advised.
0: All right, it's time for Spoiler Alert. And last week we decided that we are going to throw it back a little bit and we're going to be watching the old school TV show called Yizo Yizo. Ray, can you tell us what this one is about? What is the Yizo Yizo about?
3: Well, I mean, one of the greatest shows of all time. And it's the story of a collection of high school students in an all-black South African township that face numerous hardships and struggles both within the student body and caused by the school officials. It stars the likes of Meshack Mavuso and Tshepo Ngawe.
0: Okay, all right, let's get into our reviews of Yizo Yizo. If you've watched it recently or you watched it a long time ago, we would still love to hear your thoughts on what you thought or what you think of the show. It was my first time watching the show because obviously I wasn't allowed to watch it when I was younger. And I get it. I get it.
3: Yep.
0: When I was watching the series, I was thinking, I understand why my parents said do not watch the show. There is an obscene amount of violence, which for me makes sense for the story and it makes sense for the time in which the show was released. So that's justified for me. I think also when we think about the kind of impact that Yizo Yizo was meant to bring to young people, it makes sense that they would take things that far, right? And I think that the message was received. I think for the time that it was released, the acting was appropriate for that time.
3: Yeah.
0: Again, I'm watching this for the first time, right? I didn't watch it when everyone else was watching it, but the acting was appropriate for the time. I would imagine that at the time, there were a lot of actors that we felt like are giving good performances. I love the storyline. Like the story of, you know, these very hopeful young people whose lives and education get disrupted by gang violence. I mean, the premise is just incredible and gut-wrenching and heartbreaking and impactful and powerful all at the same time. I can understand why Yizo Yizo was one of the most loved shows on television at the time. And I can understand why to this day it's considered an iconic television show. So I'm going to give this one a 9 out of 10. I only watched the first like 7 episodes, but I'm going to give it a 9 out of 10. I think that this was incredible television.
3: Okay.
0: I honestly don't have a lot of notes.
4: You know what, guys? This show is the blueprint.
3: 100.
4: People are still trying to replicate what Yizo Yizo did in the way storytelling is told, the pacing, the movement. Imagine, guys, we just voted 5 years ago.
0: Yeah.
4: You know, TV was mundane, was okay. We were trying to, you know.
0: Yeah, everything was too proper.
4: Too proper.
0: It was too neat.
4: Yeah, because they just gave us the platform as Amandawa, people of color. They just gave us the platform. So we're not trying to ruffle any feathers.
0: Right.
4: This show busted out the gate and took no nonsense. And like I said, it was commissioned by the SABC Education. Yep. So there was something crazy going on in the hood. It is so accurate of the depiction of what was going on. Ekasi. This was the actual experience. The kids were doing these things. So I just want to say, wow, congratulations. Salute to Queen Muraka also, who shows up in this.
3: 100.
4: Every 5 minutes I was shocked. I was like,
0: hey, Sophie Ndaba.
4: She's in the show.
0: Yeah.
4: Everyone got their start here. For me, Nia, this is the most iconic teen drama.
0: Absolutely.
4: Of all time.
0: Of all time.
4: Of all time. I give Yizo Yizo a 9 out of 10. I'd watch it again and again and again.
0: Yeah.
3: Yeah, it's timeless.
4: It's,
3: it is actually timeless. Because I think last week I had said that what I want to like visit or see when I watch this show is like to sort of see what the mirror looks like to that South Africa 1999 and the South Africa today. And there isn't too much of a difference, in all honesty, because the same themes that affect those young people in that show, the gang violence, the crime, the corruption, all of it is still prevalent today. And I think that's a huge mirror up to society, because if a show can be made in 1999 and have contextual relevance in 2026, I think that for me just answers the question of how great it is. I think it's sensational.
0: Yeah.
3: So many actors just got a massive springboard from the show. From start to end of season 3, it's a phenomenal watch. It was prime time on TV, which showed the demand as well as the appetite for a show that just told the truth about what young black South Africans are going through post-apartheid. So I think as more of a documentary watch, it was incredible. So for me, it's also like a 9, 9.5 out of 10.
0: Sure.

0: All right. Some very, very high ratings of this one. If you want to give us your review, your rating, send a voice note on the Y app and let us know. We're very excited to have gone back into the archives to go and watch this very iconic show. Also, did you guys see, I think it was episode 3 or 4, mm-hmm. where they say, welcome to YFM. And then,
1: yes.
0: Mm-hmm. I remember that. Yeah, yeah. I was like, oh, yeah.
2: We made an appearance. Oh,
0: yeah. We made an appearance. Mm-hmm. I thought that was so cool. But it was very nice to go back and watch this very iconic show and to continue the conversation around the cultural impact of a show like Yuzo Yuzo. We will be joined in the next couple of moments by Venus Rapp. She has got a powerful and nostalgic online series called The South Remembers, where she explores our pop culture history as a country. And one of the shows that she's covered is Yuzo Yuzo. We're going to talk a bit more in depth about the show with her in the next few moments. Keep it locked. Here's Zinga. This one is called Dala here on Y.

love one more. Ngiyakuthwala wena, ngicela ukukuvala wena. 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But ingane

It's music by Zynga. This one is called Dala here on Y. The first time you watched a show as iconic as Yizo Yizo, the first time you watched that show, what was your initial reaction? What were the thoughts that you were thinking about? What were the kinds of conversations that were going on at the time that it was released? Because again, I didn't watch it when it first came out. I was too young to watch it. My parents said absolutely no. And I can understand why, as a grown up, why they would have said, it's too much. Yeah. It's way too much. Mm. I mean,

0: Yeah, the kind of scenes that they've got there, violence everywhere, but also like very heartbreaking scenes. Mm-hmm. Also scenes of like people and characters that you know. You've seen these people. Yes. You grew up Lebone Kukasi, you know. Yeah, but give us a review of what you thought of the show. Send a voice note on the Y app. We're going to be chatting to someone who's done a very great review on the show and kind of get in depth a little bit more. Her name is Venus Raps. We're going to be chatting to her very soon.
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0: It's 25K. This one is called Pele Makaveli here on Y. We've got a review on the Y app around the iconic show, Yizo Yizo.
1: Difoko?
2: It's Nanamo, Yizo Yizo, like, I didn't revisit, I still have. It's in this guy, and then when it dropped, the opening shot for me, understand, ask a punto about that, understand, like, the opening shot, the one of the understand from there kumbu level umiste muloi understand abaplomelekitini kane understand bese uyakhuphuka uthi uyabona vele yabo Chavas understand uthi uyabona vele iqha qhaphu abo Chester ayabona leyan it's timeless. I wanna mean I'll always give it vele 10 out of 10

0: because yay, ibongo iblueprint yaseMzansi, kase iblueprint yaseMzansi even now. Let's get it, let's go. Yizo yizo mama. Best believe, trust.
1: I also think that every show has its era,
2: yes,
1: has its time.
2: Yes.
1: Because if Yeezy Yeezy was released today, there'd be a lot of backlash.
2: Uh-huh. 100%.
1: Even though it is the reality of so many young South Africans. But I do wonder what today's version of Yizo Yizo would look like.
2: I don't think we'd go that far.
1: Mm.
2: Funny enough, which I don't know if it's sad or what, but I don't think we'd go that far. But
1: because at that time you could get away with risky television, yes, like that. Yeah.
2: Yes, yes. But also, we should be able to be even more risky in here, because we have streaming platforms. So why aren't we taking
1: true.
2: The risks? That's a question. Why aren't we taking the risks? Because I think the riskiest thing we've done around teenage drama is adults.
1: What is it called?
2: Youngins.
1: Youngins. Yeah, yeah.
2: Yeah, and that's not bad. Like, young people can actually watch that.
1: Mm-hmm.
2: Yizo Yizo was not for young people.
1: Was not for young. That's also very true. Mm-hmm. It was a show about young people, no, but not really for young people.
2: Yeah. So I don't know why we don't take much risks these days.
1: We should.
2: On SATV.
1: I think on SATV especially, we should be taking more risks. Mm. We can't stay in this very comfortable zone that we're in now of just like writing shows about families fighting over money and drugs.
2: Drugs.
1: We can do more.
2: Yeah.
1: We're far more creative than that.
2: Yes.
1: Nonetheless, here's Don Toliver. This one is called Second Hand here on Why. We're going to continue the chat in the next few.

0: John Tolliver, this one is called Second Hand here on Y. Let's head on over to your headlines. We're also going to be checking in with your sports.
1: Y News headline.
2: Stories making headlines. Suspended Deputy National Commissioner Shadrack Sibiya will return to the Randburg Magistrates Court, where his bail application will continue. And members of COSATU and its affiliated unions are expected to take to the streets today for the International Decent Workday March, highlighting the plight of workers across the country. I'll have more on these and other stories at the top of the hour, but for now, here's Ray with your sports.
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0: into the heart of the action.
1: Time for your last update of this lovely Wednesday morning. And we started off with a bit of rugby. The Lions have made a strong start to the URC campaign so far, but their coach Ivan van Rooyen knows that they will face a very different test when they come across the Ukeske to face the Bulls at Loftus this weekend. The Lions beat Leinster 27-26 before getting the better of Ospreys 35-19, although they trailed at halftime in both those games. Van Rooyen says that this lack of accuracy will need to improve against the Bulls side that has more speed out wide, a powerful pack, and some serious attacking intent.
2: Last year when we played them there, it was part of that transition period for them. I think it will be very different this year. Even though they're travelling back, their squad and squad depth is good enough to manage that. They've got some real speed out wide. They've got some obviously good back and forwards and ground up front. So no, I think it will be a very different challenge. There's one or two things we can draw from that, but we definitely won't be blind to know that it's a new week, new opportunity, different game.
1: As far as Rooyen referenced there, the Lions can draw confidence from their 43-33 victory at Loftus last season when they raced into a 17-0 lead and ultimately dominated the Bulls physically. But he knows that the result will count for little, with the Bulls having moved through a transition period and looking rather different this time around. To football matters now, Spain maintained their perfect Nations League campaign with a 2-1 comeback victory over Croatia in Split, extending their unbeaten run to 42 games and securing a top 2 finish in Group A3. Croatia took the lead through Ivan Perisic, but Mikel Merino came off the bench to score on two occasions and turned the game around, with Perisic later getting sent off. England then stayed 3 points behind the Spaniards after Harry Kane scored twice in a 3-0 victory over the Czech Republic to take his international tally to 91 goals while earning his 125th cap to equal Peter Shilton's England appearance record. England have now won 3 straight since losing to Spain in their opener and are going to reach the quarterfinals if they avoid a heavy defeat to Croatia in their final game. The post-match thoughts of their captain Kane.
3: What a perfect night for me personally and also the team. You know, it's been a tough camp, long camp, some difficult games in there, so it's nice to finish it off all together here at Wembley today, and for me, just an extremely proud evening for sure. It's never an easy camp, coming off the back of a major tournament, the first camp back. This one's obviously 4 games, so yeah, we had to find it, and we found it really quickly, and that's the most pleasing thing.
1: In League B, Scotland suffered a 2-1 home defeat to Slovenia after taking an early lead, while Switzerland got the better of North Macedonia. They beat them 3-0 to secure a top 2 finish. And that is how we wrap up your updates for the morning. Catch your next set on Home Run from 3:30 in the afternoon. For Y Sports on the app, it's Ray Chalant.
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0: Have you
5: been waiting on that sunshine, boy? I think I need that back.
0: Us too. Heat is on Y.

0: It's music by Sam Deep. This one is called Ageko. Here on Y, we're talking about the iconic TV show Yizo Yizo. Let's see what you're saying on the Y app.
1: Let's start with TM23.
2: Morning, Y app team. Yizo Yizo is iconic, guys. From start to finish, what an iconic show. I'm sorry to digress a bit. I just want to touch on something that you guys mentioned about the industry not being creative. I think from Buta Umukhale, it's been the families fighting, the Moroccans fighting for a company. And then over the years, we saw the very same thing. Mubango, like the name says, it's Mubango, Babanga, Balwana. So it's been the same thing, the families fighting. So I get you guys. I think we are seeing, we are in a fatigue where we are seeing the same thing over. And then the queen was the same thing. And then Little Tshalan right now on ETV, Netflix, whatever, all these SA shows, it's always the same thing. So yeah, I get you guys. So yeah, shout out to Yizo Yizo though, iconic.
0: And if you think about the production company behind Yizo Yizo, right? Mm-hmm. I think it was two, but then they kind of merged and then they formed Bomb Productions. Mm-hmm. And you think about the track record that Bomb Production has in South African television. Mm-hmm. They have had many firsts.
1: Yes.
0: In terms of TV shows.
1: Yes.
0: When we think about the show that I was on, what is it called again? Ayeye.
1: Ayeye was amazing.
0: A first of its kind. Yizo yes. Yizo was a first of its kind. The one with the taxi families fighting each other.
1: Which one? Spy.
0: Yeah. The first of its kind. Mm-hmm. And even that same kind of storyline concept continues in South African television now.
1: Right now, aren't they killing Shaka?
0: Shaka as well. You know what I'm saying?
1: Dope,
0: so
1: man.
0: That production company, Njay, is responsible for a lot of iconic South African TV shows, but is also responsible for changing the course of television in the country.
1: Yes.
0: The kinds of stories that people write and are drawn to, and the kinds of stories we watch on television. And I think that that is impact.
1: Amazing.
0: It really is. Let's head on over to your traffic, see what's happening on the roads.
3: 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Jamming in traffic with Y.
4: Bidi Bidi Island.
5: It's time for the traffic.
1: 8:41, time for your last traffic update of the morning. I'll start off in Bramfontein on the M1 northbound. I see slow moving traffic towards Smith Street. Moving on to a stationary vehicle there on the N12 westbound at Lepofia Drive. Let's head on over now to another stationary vehicle causing heavy delays, Lapa, at Baklu Interchange. It has been cleared, but still, please approach cautiously over there. You can expect some delays and congestion there towards Grayston Drive. Now, Sasantin on the M1 northbound. Moving on to more congestions there at both routes towards Gilulis Interchange on the N12 R24 Bedford View. And then finally, I'll end off in Flora Cliff where traffic lights are not working at the N1 highway. Now, if you're looking for instant traffic updates, I'm sure you're looking at YFM traffic. For Y traffic, it's Wasabi.
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0: It's done by Venus Rap. She's got a very powerful and nostalgic online series called The South Remembers, where she explores our pop culture history as a country. And in one of the episodes, she actually talks about Yeezo Yeezo. She's joining us in the studio this morning. Let's chat to her after this.
1: You hear that? That's not just a beat. That's the sound born from our creativity, lifestyle, and culture. It's time to bring it back. Piano Fest hits Four Ways Farmers Market on Saturday, the 10th of October, featuring Uncle Waffles, Gabza the Small, DJ Maporisa, Zingo Malo, Focalistic, and more. 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
0: Venus Raps, welcome to the way up. How are ya? Thank you so much for joining us today.
2: Thanks for having me.
0: Let's talk about Yeezo Yeezo. I mean, you gave such a great review of the show. But what I want to start off with first is, you know, when we think about the show and in your research of the show, why do you think it was such an important production, particularly for South Africans? What do you think it is about the show that made it so impactful that to this day, we watch it and we're like, oh my gosh, this is iconic SATV?
2: I think first things first is that Bomb was very intentional in what in the messaging that they wanted to put across with Yeezo Yeezo. One, it was commissioned by the SABC Education as well as the government. So it was, they knew what they wanted to say with the show.
0: Right.
2: They knew what they wanted to tackle with the show. And so it was easier for Bomb to then go the route.
0: Mm.
2: They, were able to, I guess, infer their own decisions in terms of what would look best, what would be more impactful, how to shoot certain scenes and stuff like that. But based on the fact that the government actually cared what was on the show, it was easier to then go in that direction. And I think that's particularly why it was very impactful, was because it was meant to educate.
3: Now, it's 5 years after democracy, 99, I think, 1999. Mm-hmm. What do you think, what conversation started from just people being able to watch a show like that, from just not being able to create as people of color to 5 years later being able to express ourselves to that much level? What conversations do you think started from then on?
2: I think the most important one was that schools predominantly had been a space of revolution prior to freedom becoming a thing or being a thing. And so the main thing they wanted to say with that show was that, yes, go back to school. You know what I'm saying? Like, you don't have to keep fighting anymore. We're free now. Like, however, a lot of the children in there still had, because it was really traumatic to live during apartheid. So I imagine that a lot of children were struggling to then go back to their normal scheduling of like, okay, in Yeskoleni from Monday to Friday, from 8 to like 2 p.m., I'm sitting down and I'm learning. And so I think they needed a show that was going to articulate that, to say, this is where your life goes if you no longer know how to be a peaceful member of society and you want to go the route of Uchesta or Upapa Action. However, this is where you could, this is where you might currently be if you're maybe a Javas or a Tiza, where you're easily influenced. Your life might be, you know, deterred. Or this is what could potentially happen or might potentially be happening in your area, in your hood, whatever. Maybe like Uhazel or the lady who's played by Ushamenum Tinta, Nomsa. So there are a number of factors that could be contributing to how you are able to exist after apartheid has ended. And I think it was a matter of allowing children to see, or youngsters to see different perspectives in terms of how their lives could turn out. And the understanding that they have different kinds of decisions and routes they can take.
0: I also want to talk about the criticism that the show received, right? Because we watch it and we're like, oh, it's so great. But there are some people who are saying, well, how are you supposed to teach young people not to, you know, do drugs, not to do crime, not to go for gangsterism when you've got these characters that make it seem cool, when you've got these characters whose lines we are repeating over and over again? Buchesta and them are still iconic characters to this day. What do you have to say about that kind of criticism?
2: I think the criticism, a lot of issues I have with black television, particularly in South Africa, is that a lot of production houses don't trust us to think for ourselves. They don't trust us to infer our own understanding of the show. They want to spoon feed us information, and that robs us of critical thinking and being able to interact with media in a way that allows us to think bigger or to widen our world. And I think something that 2000s and early 90s TV and late 90s TV did really well for us was that

0: It allowed us to think for ourselves. If you think about even shows like Tunzini.com, they had paparazzi in there. We've never had paparazzi.
1: Right.
0: However, because they were allowed to dream bigger, it widened your worldview and it allowed you to think for yourself, hey, a whodunit in KZN. A bunch of journalists who run a little blog like solving murders. That not something that would particularly happen. And so I think even the criticism of Yuzo falls under that that trap of not allowing us to think for ourselves. If I watch a show like Uthando Nesithembu, I'm not going to wake up tomorrow morning and go get married to 15 people.
1: Exactly. Because we understand what it is that we're watching. Yeah.
0: I know what I want for my life. I know I may be influenced by certain things, but it's easier for me to think critically about things when I'm exposed to them and I can think for myself.
1: Right.
0: So I don't think censoring TV or censoring certain things allows us to have media that has variety. So I don't think it's fair.
1: That's a great point. All right. Thank you so much for joining us this morning. It's been lovely chatting to you. If people want to watch more of your content, because you do this, right? The South Remembers, you've got a whole series on social media. Yes. If we want to go see what else you're talking about, where do we go?
0: Okay, so it's Venus Raps on all socials. It's mostly on TikTok, so come over to my TikTok because we will be learning and archiving a lot more.
1: I love that. Amazing. Thank you so much for joining us this morning. All right, there you have it. Just a little bit of a deep dive into Yuzo and what it was and the kind of social impact that it had. In the next few moments, it will be Wasabi's turn to suggest something for us to watch. So stick around to find out what that is.
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7: 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It's your favorite girl, Callie.

0: It's Mariah the Scientist. This one is called Is It a Crime here on Y Wasabi. What are we watching this week?
1: Unabomber.
0: Yes, I heard about this on TikTok.
1: Yes. Big story in America, apparently.
0: Big story. Yeah. I know that there's a documentary that we've already seen. I think it is on Netflix as well. And now there's a... Is it a TV show or a movie?
1: It's a movie, right?
0: It's a movie.
2: Yeah. I'm not sure.
0: All right. Let's take a listen to the trailer.
3: Three people are dead. 23 people have been injured. The Unabomber wrote a 35,000-word manifesto without one grammatical error. This is something bigger. What mind could have done this?
4: Theodore. Why would you like to participate in this study?
0: Okay. All right, so we already know who the Unabomber is. His name is Theodore.
1: I guess
0: we don't know how he got to this point, why he would do what he did.
1: Yeah.
0: I think I watched the documentary, but I don't really remember what happened in the documentary, to be quite honest, because I feel like it was a long time ago. So here's what I think might be happening in this movie.
1: Okay.
0: I think it might be a little bit different to the documentary or to real life events. I feel like maybe Theodore is actually the president's son, who doesn't like the way in which his father is running the country.
1: Yeah.
0: So he's deciding as an act of defiance to blow things up all over the country.
1: Okay. Interesting. I feel like this is actually a movie that tells us it was not his fault. He was framed for being the Unabomber.
0: Oh.
1: So they actually was wanting a fall man, and the fall man that they chose was a random guy who was maybe an engineer, and they put it all on him, and he was not really the actual Unabomber.
0: Got you. Okay.
2: I am going completely wrong because I have no idea what any of this is.
0: You've
2: about.
0: Never heard of the Unabomber?
2: I've heard the term, but I don't know what it means or the origins of it. I'm just going off of what I've heard.
0: So I like that because you're watching it with fresh eyes.
2: Yes. Correct. Yeah. So I heard something about a flawless 3,000-something-word article. So I'm guessing the consequence for someone who makes a mistake in this test that examines how well they can write certain legal pieces is them being strapped with bombs and having to blow up cities around the world.
0: Wow. Ray, that's a show. I'm telling you. All right, where are we watching Wasabi?
1: Netflix.
0: On Netflix. All right, let's go watch the movie. It's called Unabomber. It just came out recently.
1: Yes.
0: Let's go watch it. Next week, we'll meet back here again and discuss and review. Before we say goodbye, let's play you Tinashe. All hands on deck. Enjoy.

0: It's Tinashe. This one is called All Hands on Deck here on Y. Thank you so much for choosing us to wake you up this morning. Let's do it all again tomorrow, 5 to 9 a.m. here on Y.
1: Coming up next is Karen with the glow up on Y.
0: How are we going to say goodbye this morning? We're going to do, let's do a little Beyonce.
2: Sidebar, you do Wednesdays a lot, you know.
0: Do
2: it's
0: I?
2: It's like a happy coincidence. Yeah, you do Wednesdays a lot.
0: I think Wednesdays are just my days.
2: Yeah, there you go.
0: So what we're going to do is we're going to say, all the single ladies, all the single ladies. Yeah. Whoa-oh-oh.
1: Okay, can we do South African? Go as a single lady, go as a single lady. Let's go back to the original one.
0: No, it's fine.
1: That's fine. Oh, okay.
0: We can do Gozi Sigaleli.
1: Okay.
0: Twice, ne?
2: And then do also at the oh, at the end.
1: Yes.
0: Yes. Okay. Yes. Gozi Sigaleli. Gozi Sigaleli. Whoa, oh, oh. That's how it goes. Amazing. Right. We'll see you again tomorrow. My name is Nia Brown.
1: I'm Mukhi Wasabi.
2: I'm Rachel Ant.
3: Gozi Sigaleli. Gozi Sigaleli. Whoa, oh, oh.
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7: Stories making headlines. Shadrack Sibi as bail bid continues and COSATU members to take to the streets over the high cost of living. A very good morning. I'm Lindiwe Mbanza. Suspended Deputy National Commissioner Shadrack Sibi will return to the Randburg Magistrates Court where he is still bidding for freedom. Sibiya, who's applying for bail, faces charges of rape and sexual grooming, trafficking involving an 18-year-old and 16-year-old. Now, the court has heard that Sibiya allegedly took the teenagers to a strip club in Sandton, where he bought them food and alcohol before allegedly raping one of them while she was unconscious. It has also been revealed in court that one of the teenagers is reportedly the daughter of Sibiya's bodyguard, and that he allegedly groomed her through WhatsApp, coercing her to send naked pictures of herself, an allegation he since denied.
8: So I want this court to be very clear. This innocent 15, 16-year-old was engaging in this conduct on her own without any involvement of the app initially with those 10 photos.
9: Which conduct?
8: Taking naked pictures of herself and storing them on her phone.
9: If it's specifically clear, I would have been said yes, just to be clear.
8: Were you able to, in your investigation, detect or trace whether she had sent those photos, distributed them to any other person prior to it landing in the hands of the applicant?
9: Hence I stated that her cell phone had been seized and taken for digital forensic investigation.

0: stronger enforcement of labor laws and for government to fast-track the recruitment of 10,000 additional labor inspectors announced by President Cyril Ramaphosa. The march will also highlight the rising cost of living, including high electricity and fuel prices, as well as concerns over safe transport for workers on early and late shifts. Protesters are expected to hand over memorandums to Massmart, demanding the reinstatement of nearly 600 micro workers dismissed after participating in a protected strike in 2021. For YNews, I am Udirile Rabalao.
1: To listen now, the MTN 8 final is now just days away, with Mamelodi Sundowns and Orlando Pirates set to battle it out for the first piece of silverware of the season. Sundowns are preparing for the big one, and Zaku Mkhari is at Klerksdorp for the media open day and files this report.
2: The countdown to Saturday's MTN 8 final is well and truly underway, with both teams set to leave for Durban in the coming days. Sundowns have been preparing to face a Pirates side they know extremely well, and with the stakes high, there'll be very little room for error. The media will have the opportunity to speak to members of the Sundowns team this morning before the players take part in the training session. For iNews, I'm Ntsako Mkhari in Klerksdorp.
1: Recapping your top story this hour. Suspended Deputy National Commissioner Shadrack Sibiya will return to the Randburg Magistrates Court, where he is still bidding for freedom. Do follow us on X and on Instagram at YFM. For YNews, I'm Lindiwe Mbanza.
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4: Jamming in traffic with Y.
5: 5 minutes after the hour 9. Thank you so much, Mbanza, for that beautiful news update. Let's have a look at your roads this morning. We kick it off in Bramfontein on the M1 northbound, the slow moving traffic towards Empire Road. And in Midrand on the N1 southbound, the slow moving traffic towards the Buccleuch interchange. So kindly do drive with caution. And we take it to the N1 northbound, a stationary vehicle just after Botha Avenue on the M18. And on the N1 southbound, a stationary vehicle once more at Deep Kloof interchange. And in and around the area, once more on the N1 southbound, roadworks at the Ranshow Road, so do take note of that. We shut it down on the N1 southbound. Unfortunately, there has been a crash just before Proof Plus, so kindly do drive cautiously and be alert while doing so. Make sure also to, you know, buckle up as you drive and be safe on the roads. If there's anything you feel we may or we might have missed during this time with your traffic, let us know using the hashtag YTraffic across all social media platforms and our YWorld app. It is indeed a Wednesday, and it's a Boss Babe Wednesday. It's going to be a good one. Take my word for it. I don't want to say much, but let's get started.
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answer was cute, but a new bombshell has entered the villa. And Uyashisa. Why? The Glow Up, Monday to Friday, 9 a.m. to 12 p.m. on Why.

Heat has entered the city. Why? 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

0: This one's called Maroto Fela. It's Mordecai, JJ, not forgetting Rory Diamonds on this one. It brings us 19 minutes after the hour 9. It's still the Club on Y. Happy Wednesday to you. Happy Boss Babe Wednesday. Even my Jitas, happy Boss Babe Wednesday to you. Like, you're a boss, regardless of whether you're a babe or not. I need now to be a babe. So you're a babe way to now. Happy Boss Babe Wednesday. It's the 7th of October, 2026. If it's your birthday today, happy birthday. If you're celebrating something quite amazing, also let us know so we can show you some love during this time. You know it. Now, dialing it down, of course, on the contrary, if it is quite a difficult day for you, we're still here for that as well. We're here to take out the mid out of your mid mornings. Of course, it's the Glob on Y. Karakara Lasa Y is officially on your radio. I'm always say this, man. Ngena into the front seat. Sibangena fast city.
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0: Right now, of course, you know how we kick off the first hour of every show. We have a little something that we call With It or Wasted. And of course, With It or Wasted today, we are asking you, you know, very interesting questions. Now, if you're listening to this for the first time ever, let me jog you. Let me walk you through it, right? We literally have this life thing that we do where, I mean, we don't have the same POV. We don't have the same, you know, insight in life. And that's because of how we were raised and what we were exposed to. But as a result, then we decide to live this life things with different perceivals of set. Perceivals, yeah. Perceptions of what this life thing can be, right? And sometimes we really don't see eye to eye, and that might result in us not being in the same line of march, and then we clash. But on the Glow Up, we talk about these things so that we can find a common ground and we can sort it out without, you know, being weird about you standing on the other side and the other being on the other side of the fence. Today's absolutely no exception to that. We go in and we speak all things, okay? And I need your help. You need to figure out this one. Throwing a baby shower for a pregnant teenager. Oh, this one is quite tricky. Is it a yay or nay? Are you with it or do you want us to waste it? Ish. Ish. This one, yeah, this one is going to be very complex, you know. And it wants us to maneuver this one with utmost wisdom. A baby shower, first things first, is something I am afraid of because I feel the sacredness of a child, you know, is very sensitive. That's how I feel. And I take ownership of the fact that it's my feelings. It's how I feel. It's not what is. You know, it's not cast onto stone. So I'm generally just very afraid of those. However, when you look on the other side, of which we should, you also see the beauty it could do. Like, it could help really, really, as a guy or as a woman who's expecting, it can help take the financial load off of you. You know, get you your first load of the nappies, the baby bath sets, the baby's toiletries, baby's a lot of things. Like, it can help take that burden off of you so that, you know, for the first 6-4 year maybe of the child's birth, you're just smooth sailing and you're focusing on other things. Because things like baby formula, things can, like baby nappies and baby wipes, can be quite expensive. So things like this, a baby shower, can help alleviate the expenses, and it can also help you feel supported during a time where you really do feel like, you know, a new thing is coming, especially if it's your first child. So I don't know, but when you pair it with the fact that it's for a teenager, opinions differ. You know, you might feel like, oh, you're not of age, but like, does it mean you don't deserve support because you're not of age? Because the child is coming regardless, whether she's married, whether she's older than she should be, the child is still coming. So are we going to turn a blind eye and punish the child with a child, or are we actually gonna help them? Because I think the essence of a baby shower is just to try and help, you know. So I don't know how you feel about this one, but I'm open to hearing it. It's your opinion. As long as we are respectful and we don't say foul things on air, I'm here for it. Send through that voice note on the Y World app. Alternatively, we are at Y across our socials. As Kulumeni Mawai, throwing a baby shower for a pregnant teenager. Are you with it or do you want us to waste it? Good morning. Let's start talking.
1: Made a promise to comply with its license conditions. If you think it

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0: 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The Glow Up with Karanam Tetwa.

hands out and respectfully. It's about to get hot. Why?

0: This one's called Popular. It's The Weeknd, Madonna, and Playboi Carti. Gives you the kind of vibe you need for this morning. Now, you could be driving to work, you could be getting ready to do the laundry, you could be going to Tenga Makuinya, you could be going for a cup of coffee, you could be going for a meeting. Whatever it is, man, it's just so soothing. It's the kind of music you need to hear at this time. It's 31 minutes after the hour 9, it's still The Glow Up on Y. Karen Mtata on your radio, at your service this morning. With it a wasted, we're asking you, would you throw a baby shower for a pregnant teenager? Is it something you're with, or would you want us to waste it? I really urge, because this is such a sensitive topic, let's just be kind, you know? Let's have a beautiful footing in terms of how we share our opinions, because life is life and things happen. And, you know, I've been opened to a brand new perspective regarding this, and that is because of the comment that I just saw on Facebook. So as we go into it, Ukaylin Spears says, absolutely not. Why are we celebrating teenage pregnancy? That's a POV I didn't have. In my head, a baby shower is meant to help with the arrival of the new baby. Not really celebrates the child falling pregnant, you know, but you're just trying to help. And if you look at it in that way, I can accept that. I feel like, okay, I would understand why some people are not in support of it and wouldn't want to necessarily endorse it. However, my question from earlier still stands. What then? What do we do? Do we let someone suffer? Because also when you think about it, I mean, the person is a teenager, so that means they probably are not of age. And I get the frustration. What were you doing this for? But now it is done. That person probably does not have a salary, of course. So what do we do? Sizomlekelelana. Because if we look at it, I think they are the person that needs help more than anyone else, eh? Don't you think? Ushua Nkosi comes through with a voice note on the Y World app. What's up, sugar? Are you sweet?
1: Kanakana lasawai. Ay, ay, ay. Wasted. Wasted. Completely wasted, 40. For me, I feel like support is everything for a person who is having a baby, whether you're a teenager or not. But particularly when you're a teenager, you need all the support you can get, right? Because now you're in a situation where you're having a child being a child yourself.

0: However, I feel like, guys, having a baby shower for a teenager, I feel like you are encouraging the behavior of what got them into this situation in the first place. And I don't think it's a good idea, man. Like, my cousin, she's much older than I am, so she had a teenage daughter by the time. And she was only 16 when she was having a baby, and they threw a baby shower for her. But I was not in support, Shem. I don't want to lie. We should be, celebrating you as a teenager, maybe throwing you a sweet 16. But now we're throwing you a baby shower. Hi, guys. I'm sorry. Me, I wasted current. Wasted footy wood, the footy.
1: Those are valid concerns. Those are valid concerns because we also are not trying to endorse falling pregnant as a teen, as a child. I think you touched on something that's quite important. You're like, during that time of your life, we're supposed to be celebrating you for, you know, your coming of age. And now it's something totally on the opposite of that. And I can respect that. I really can. It is also necessary for us to get all the education we need as young as we may be so that we make better decisions. But ish! Better come through with that fire. Let's hear him.
2: Sanibonana best students, sanibonana moyas, opening karende on a wiki Wednesday. I'm not with it, Chef. A teenager was there to celebrate as a teenager. No, it's a when as a teenager. Over pregnant. And then if we're doing that the baby shower. And then we buy all these things, tsangwana and everything. And then if it's offered for the sensible among 40 adults as a teenager, or get to I mean, I'm not with it. As a teenager, I'm not with it, Chef.
1: Dango bye. I really do hear you, Betla, and that's fair in its own approach, you know, but there's different ways for us to look into things, to try, you know, and I don't know, resolve things. But also, it is quite a sensitive topic. Like I said, it's because of what is happening at the age at which it is happening, which makes it very, very, very sensitive. But also, come through with your POV as well. We would love to hear it. When it comes to throwing a baby shower for a pregnant teenager, what are your thoughts? What are your opinions? Let's get into it right now on The Glow Up.
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0: 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Why? Don't ask why. Ask why not? Why? The hottest station in Southa.
3: Oh yes, we really are the hottest station in Southa. And speaking of being the hottest station in Southa, there's something even hotter that is coming your way. I'm really so excited about this one. Look, if you have got an idea, right, that practically keeps you up at night, a business that you know has potential, a talent just waiting for you to, I don't know, explore it and for it to just explode inside of you, that side hustle is just ready to become your main one. We're living in a time where, ish, you really need to be curious financially and you really need to be standing on business in terms of your dreams and your ambitions. Then this one, Mganwam, it's definitely for you, because this year, Nedbank is giving you the keys to unlock your X, and your first opportunity to use them is here. 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

0: Jessica Rees coming through with Joshua Baraka. This one is called Easy, and it brings us to 48 minutes after the hour 9. Still the Globe on Y. With it Oasis, today we are asking you, my friend, would you throw a baby shower for a pregnant teenager? Are we with it or are we wasting it? This one, oh man, it's bringing out the wires to come through, have a conversation. And can I just say this? I am seeing the light in a lot of your guys' hearts. It's like, you know, it's sensitive, and how you're treading around it for me is like, okay, the future's in good hands. Like the next generation of adults, I like how you think. So we're gonna take it straight to Terry Bear and let's see what he has to say.
1: Morning, Karen. Morning, Wyatt. Morning, people in the studio. For me, it's a wasted situation, to be honest. I think doing a baby shower for a teenager, it's saying that we're okay, like we're celebrating teenage pregnancy, we're saying that it's okay to be pregnant as a teenager, like it's all right, you did a good thing and everything. So for me, nah, I understand the celebrating the baby thing, but no, for me guys, unfortunately, I don't feel it's right. Like if you did the best thing ever in life and continue doing it, we're going to celebrate all the wrong things that you have done.
0: I hear you. I really do hear where you're coming from. Donda has something to say as well. Let's give him a chance.
2: All of it. Oh, spalapala se karakara. Oh, mama, kwenzakalani ngama English bundles namhlanje. Persevering, what. But anyway, guys, this one, I think we wasted. Reason being, I feel like you're encouraging the behavior and you're taking away from the gravity of the situation. Gutulomuntu fell pregnant. They're young. They're not working. They're still supposed to be focusing on school and whatnot. So, mazomenzeli shawa manje, it's like you're celebrating lendole. But, and it's not to say ukuthi zompanisha or angeke sim accept umntwana. But zoke accept and will support you in private, endlini. We're not going to broadcast it to everyone, and you know, and it's that reason why in most rural areas I think it's still practiced today. If you fall pregnant as a teenage, they send you away to carry your pregnancy to term and then give birth, then get a baby somewhere away, because they don't want you being seen, because it's not okay. You usemncane. But anyway, tango.
0: The usemncane line. Yeah, I think that really does hit home. And I think there's a way your family tries to protect you as well. There's an interesting comment that I also got on Facebook from Matabo Tsotete saying, wasted, Baba, Batuba Loy. And I think that's just a general other conception that people do have about baby showers. You know, they're afraid of opening themselves up and the child and, you know, the couple probably to some kind of spiritual danger, which, I mean, it depends on what you believe. So let's hear what Dope Sadie has to say. We wrap it up.
3: Okay, I just downloaded the app so that I could even send this voice note.
0: Yes.
3: A baby shower for a pregnant teenager is a horrible idea. Absolute no. However, I do think there's a line that should be drawn here, right? So I'm not saying you shouldn't. I think bring the people, right? But it's not some event where now, like, we're having like the juice and the drinks and like there's a theme and everything. There should be no theme. It should be bone dry. People just come, they drop off their gifts and they leave. That's all it is. That's all it should be. You just come, you drop off your gift, you leave. There's no celebration. There's no party, festivities, games, none of these things. There are no games. That's not what we're doing, right? So I think let's take away the glorification, right, of pregnant teenager, okay, so that other teenagers don't see that and now they think, okay, let's do that. That's a good idea. However, let's still support the child with the child, right? They didn't know any better. Okay, people still need to be supported even in their bad decisions sometimes. But very clear, it's not some type of event. The family will gather. Maybe we sing a song, like a sad song, not a happy song, right? But there's no like celebrations, ululating, all of that stuff. It's just like, okay, you're pregnant. Here's the stuff. Goodbye.
0: I hear you, Dope Sadie. Conversation so thought-provoking, you even decided you're going to download the Y app. You literally said, hey, I had to download the Y app for this one. And thank you so much. I think that's such a careful way of looking at things, to be like, we acknowledge the fact that during this time you need help, but you also are going to acknowledge the fact that this is not the greatest time for this to happen in your life. So we will administer the help to you, but we won't turn a blind eye to the fact that, you know, there is still a certain big amount of concern in the room about what is happening. And I love that. That's such a careful way to look at things without also forsaking our responsibility as adults towards taking care of the children.

0: but also not enabling, you know, anything that is somehow outside of our control. Oh, Dope Sedi, Donda, these are beautiful voice notes. When you come back, we wrap it up with Bilindi Wempanza. She says a word or two and I continue playing your voice notes. Please continue to send them through on the YWorld app. We're waiting for you. This show is for you.
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3: 16 bars.
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2: Karanum Tetwa on Y.
1: Of course, it's all the Globe on Y. Just about before we go to the news desk, Lindi Mpanza joins us. And you know, it's never really a with it or wasted without Umam Panza.
5: Sanbonani. How are you?
1: Siyaphilani njani. With it or wasted today, I'm going to give you the question. I'm going to let it simmer and then we'll play a voice note while you think. Because I know you need time to clash control.
5: Please.
1: You know? Throwing a baby shower for a pregnant teenager. I want you to think on it. I'm just going to play a voice note by Lefoko Trust while you think. Is that safe?
5: That's safe.
1: Is that okay?
5: Yes, we can.
1: Lefoko Trust, what's up, brother?
6: Miss Corinne Mtetwa and the rest of the Wires and the rest of the Glow Up family. I'm just like, yo, I'm in between, you know, East and West and everything like that. I will think like, I'm just going to say, I'm going to call me now, because I feel like if ever child baby shower, I'm encouraged to go to, I understand now. So like, I'm shy, but call me now. Support, because they think support as much as I didn't sleep with about the support they think, and from there, yeah, just be there for the teenage, because as much as it puts up, but they think encouragement, they think I support, but the baby shower, I don't need support, but not to baby shower. Best believe, trust.
1: Mampanza, what's your word?
5: This is such a difficult one,
1: yeah.
5: I personally would waste it just for discipline purposes. Right.
1: Okay.
5: But also there's then the thin line of, is the baby shower about the child or about the mother? Right.
1: Sure.
5: So then I'm not sure that how do we then
1: navigate
5: it? This is such a difficult.
1: It's a difficult one, eh? Yeah. We have a comment to wrap it up by Uzaza Mitwe on Facebook saying, I'm with it. Being pregnant as a teenager doesn't mean she should be denied love, support, and a special moment. A baby shower can be about celebrating the baby and reminding the young mom that she has people behind her.
5: It's a tough one. But I hear everyone.
1: Yeah. Like, everyone is also coming with that to be like, it's a very painful thing to happen, but also we can't punish a new life that's coming as a result of that. So it's very sensitive. And when it comes to throwing a baby shower for a pregnant teenager, we are going to waste it because that is the common consensus. But I just want to make it clear. It's not from a malicious point.
5: No.
1: It's just that you will get help. But, you know, in a different way, not in a manner of...
5: In a way that you should.
1: Yes. Mm. So we're wasting it.
7: Waste.
1: While I catch my breath, let's go straight to the news desk.
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5: Stories making headlines. Second suspect in the murder of EFF member Monica Dube is due in court. And Krista Pike regains consciousness after botched execution. A very good morning. I'm Lindi Mbanza. The second suspect arrested in connection with the murder of EFF member Monica Dube will appear in the Cullinan Magistrates Court today. The Gauteng PKTT arrested the 39-year-old male suspect yesterday, 3 months after the arrest of the first accused, Sipola Kimahlangu, who remains in custody after abandoning his bail. Now, Dube was shot and killed in front of her family at their home in Walmanstal in June. EFF spokesperson in Gauteng, Dumsani Baleni, says Dube had previously survived an attempt on her life before she was ultimately murdered in June.
7: From the beginning, the EFF has maintained that the murder of fighter Monica could not have been the work of one individual acting alone. The circumstances surrounding her assassination demanded that investigators pursue every person who participated in, facilitated, or may have orchestrated the killing. The arrest of the second suspect is therefore an important step towards uncovering the full truth behind her assassination. However, the work cannot end with the arrest of an alleged perpetrators. The EFF reiterates its call for the investigation to establish who planned and commissioned the assassination of fighter Monica.
5: In other news, SASSA has urged social grant beneficiaries to avoid frequently changing their bank accounts or nominated payment methods, warning this could delay their grant payments. The agency says changes made close to payment processing dates could miss the cutoff for the next cycle. It says incorrect or unverified banking details could also result in payments being rejected. SASSA Senior Media Relations Manager Andile Chana has cautioned that

0: conditions may also create difficulties with other financial arrangements and increase the risk of payment disruptions.
1: Moving further afield, a U.S. woman who survived a botched execution last week is now conscious and speaking, but her prognosis remains unclear. Krista Pike survived two doses of the lethal drug at a Tunisia prison and was rushed to hospital in critical condition. Pike, who was sentenced to death for the 1995 murder of 19-year-old Colleen Slemmer, is understood to have suffered severe damage to both arms. Her legal team is now calling on the Governor Bill Lee to commute her sentence to life imprisonment. Meanwhile, Lee has halted executions in the state for the rest of the year and ordered an independent review into what went wrong.
2: Immediately took action to call for a thorough and comprehensive and third-party review and investigation into the protocol. That investigation will be thorough and it's going to take time.
1: Recapping your top story this hour, the second suspect arrested in connection with the murder of EFF member Monica Dube will appear in the Cullinan Magistrates Court today. Do follow us on X and on Instagram at YFM. For Y News, I'm Lindiwe Mbanza.
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4: Jamming in traffic with Y.
5: It's 5 minutes after the hour 10. Thank you, Mbanza, for that news update. We go straight to having a look at your roads. We kick it off in Pretoria on the N14 northbound. Kindly do expect delays, and that is towards the R101 interchange and on the N12 westbound. There are roadworks just after Clip River Drive, and we take it to the N1 southbound. There's a stationary vehicle just before the ramp to Wriggle Drive, so kindly do take caution of that when driving. On the N1 northbound, there has been an unfortunate incident just after Golden Highway, so do take note of that. And on the N1 southbound, there are roadworks as well at Allendale Road. We shut it down in Pretoria on the R21 Nelson Mandela Drive northbound direction. There is unfortunately a crash at Fountain Circle. And Crown M2 westbound, expect delays towards Main Reef Road. That's about it for your traffic. Next update coming through at the top of the hour. But for now, if there is anything you feel we may or we might have missed, kindly do let us know using the hashtag YTraffic across all social media platforms and our Y World app. It's a Wednesday, so you know we're going to be singing our minds in just a few. But just before we do, some Burna Boy, some Stilo Makolita, some Kelvin Momo, and so many more, easing you into the second hour where we are carried by the music. Stay with us.
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0: The song is called In Bilo. It's Kelvin Momo, Gobs of the Small Marquees, Babala MKPs, or rather Gobs, and MKs on this one. Bring us 19 minutes after the hour 10, still the glow up on Y. It's time for you to let go of all the stress, Chubby.
1: I don't know what time it is.
2: Don't worry, we got you.
0: Oh yes, it's my favorite hour of the week. This is where we get to sing your mind. Like, you know what? When we look at life, Njay General, life has its ups and downs. And I mean, just as there are good days, you know, there are also bad days. And for some reason, the worst days are the most vivid. Like, those are the days where you just feel like the clock is moving in slow motion and the day's just, you're not getting by. You'll remember the smells, the tastes, and all kinds of feelings you had on the day. Now, today, I want you to take me back to that day. What happened and what was the song that carried you through? What takes you back to the saddest day of your life? As I say this, my stomach sank, you know. And hey, this is part of this platform, man. Also just being honest with you. I think this is such a necessary conversation to have. Like, a song that takes me back to the saddest day of my life. I mean, and I've had quite a couple of sad days, you know. There are days where I'm just like, yo, these are tough, you know. The passing of my mom, when I heard that was painful. The passing of my brother, that was painful. The passing of my grandmother, that was painful. The passing of my sister, that was painful. The passing of my aunt recently, that was so painful. And like, I feel like it reaches a different level of pain and sadness that I really just, as a person as well, cannot fathom, right? But I think one of the saddest days I've had this year was my birthday. Yes, it was the saddest day. I've never cried as badly as I did on that day, you know. And today, weirdly enough, I was going through my phone and I found a clip, you know. I found a clip of an unreleased song. And you know, when you're sad, you listen to things thoroughly. You really do listen to things thoroughly. And this is a clip I heard. I just want to share it with you so it gives you more context of the things that are in my head, but I can't say it. Because when I'm going through crucial pain, I don't have words. I just sink and I disappear. And this is a song I found this morning that just reignited my heart, man.

Now, for anyone who does not speak Vernac, what the song is saying is, here is this fight that I want you to see. The fight of the wars that are going on inside of me, in my spirit and in my world. And on my tough days, my friend, may you not forget me. May you not ignore me. May you walk with me. And there's a specific part where she says, tell me so I can hold your hand, right? So that we can come out victorious on the other side. And every time there's a funeral at home, that's exactly how I feel. I feel like there's this addition to the pain that I go through. And I feel like my birthday was really painful because everyone that I thought had my back, everyone that I thought had my heart was not there. Everyone I spent my whole life loving was not there. And it also helped me realize who really was there, because it was also coincidentally the memorial of my late aunt. So I have never cried like I did on my birthday this year. That was it. But what is the saddest day of your life? Come through with a voice note on the Y World app. Let's play that

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7: There's a family gathering on the 25th of December, but this time at my grandmother's house. So they want to make me the chair lady, and I must be the head kitchen lady, the head person of the finances, the head. I can't.
8: This is how you practice and train for those weddings and once you get married or stuff like that.
7: What do you mean, those weddings? 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
7: Okay.
8: Mm-hmm. 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Like those wifely duties.
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8: Yeah, that's how you learn.
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7: I don't think I'm going to marry into a family that wants me to chop tools.
8: Oh, there it is. 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
7: Yes.
8: Okay.
7: What kind of family expects me to chop as a wife?
9: Monday to Thursday, 8 p.m. to 10 p.m. Why? Hotter than the rest, better than the best. It's why. The Glow Up with Karanam Tetwa. Why?

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Why? Karen Mthethwa on Why.

0: The song is called Luto by DJ Jaivani, Smuggy 08. Not forgetting Wesley Keys and Rose. They bring us to 32 minutes after the hour 10. It's still the Club Fun Y. And today, my baby, it's a Wednesday, so we sing our mind.
1: Don't worry, we got you.
0: Absolutely. Today on Sing a Mind, we are asking you, what takes you back to the saddest day of your life? And of course, you always know the team comes to clutch with their selections. And then we're going to kick it off with Usinege, rather Isinege by Uthando Zide, which is basically a song that encapsulates the saddest day that I've had for my life.

it's just how the song starts, man, when he says, you know, Tina, still snagging, isn't it? It's meaning be very, very intentional, be very, very patient with the things that come out of your mouth. Of course, the song is by Jabulile Machola and Uthando Zitha. Beautiful one. Of course, our brains and our heart right here, Ukiya, came through with this selection. Umsindisi.

0: Man, the song reminds me of my mother. Like, these are one of the songs, you know, are probably going to play when your family is going through a tough time. It's somewhere in the background. And you never really notice growing up that these are the songs that will give you the strength you need as you grow up. So what gives you strength when you come back? We go straight into your voice notes. What takes you back to the saddest day of your life? Send through those song selections. I got you, baby.
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0: This one is called Gwan, of course, my clear Jobo in this one, and D Koala. What a song, man. 46 minutes after the hour 10, we're singing our minds and we're asking you, what takes you back to the saddest day of your life?
1: Everybody know what time it is?
2: Don't worry, we got you.
0: Of course, we got voice notes coming through on the Y World app, and we're going to kick it off with Lefoko Trust, because clearly Lefoko has a word or two to say, and it's only befitting that we give him a chance and we hear what he has to say. Hi, Lefoko.
3: Oh, can I let's see why in the family. A family of Chloe. In the face, it's just like, I think that the saddest one is like, the song I'm gonna here, Touch My Body. You know, every time I hear that song, it takes me back to my grandfather's passing, because I had to break the news to my mother, and I've never seen my mother cry like that. And I remember with TV, that time, I was young woman in the channel, and then come back. And yeah, she should love me about months and days. That became like, it's one day. Shape of my mind, but anyway, we out here. Let's have nothing but a person and lovely, beautiful Wednesday. Best believe, trust.
0: Ish, best believe, trust.

0: Oh man, I really can't get that. You know, it's that song that I was playing there, and I think that memory is just basically, you know, it's etched into your brain. And I'm so sorry about that, but it's such a beautiful song. And I'm so glad that you shared that, Lefoko, hoping you get, you know, healing during this life thing. Zila, what do you have to say? Hello there.
1: Karakarala Sawai. Can you please play me a song by Friday? It's called I Look to You. Because that's the song that always reminds me that whether or not I have people around me, I can always look to.

0: God above. Thank you.
1: Oh man, oh man, I'm gonna try to get you that one. I was struggling to get that one, right? I promise you, that's the next one I'm gonna play for you, right? And then we're gonna go to some of the comments as well that are coming through. Ashi, what is the saddest day of your life? And then, man, one of the messages we got is from TK Man saying heard them say rather by Kanye West.

0: the seasons. All right, come through with that, man. On the other side of this, Lindu and Banza comes and we share what takes you back to the saddest day of your life.
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0: If you're happy and you know it, don't hold back. 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This is Happy Hour. 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It's why. 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
0: But Y stays degrees ahead. 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

0: on School Pagadi, of course, is a gift on this one. Not forgetting the amazing Brandon Dludlu and Uzama Khumalo. 58 minutes after the hour 10, just before we head into the news desk for the news, it's time for us to wrap it up on when it comes to everything Sing Your Mind today. What takes you back to the saddest day of your life? And that is a question we ask Mampanza today.
1: You're knee deep today.
0: What is the chat? We want to know how you feeling, what it is. Should I give you a chance to ponder on it and then play like the last voice note?
1: Okay.
0: All right. So Siyabonga comes through with that fire. You already know he's got a thing or two to share, and we love to hear it. Siyabonga, my brother. Hello.
2: Yeah, kara. That's why. Happy Wednesday. That I am. I don't know if you're a little bit of a job, and I'm going to be a little bit of a job.

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Ibandla, yo. 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And of course, Marsha comes to you saying, Brenda Fassie, too late for mama.

0: Now, I'm specifically interested in hearing yours, Mampanza. What's yours?
1: So mine is, I don't know why I'm laughing, but I do this all the time. Kurawone by Bongo Muffin.
0: Is there a story behind it?
1: The story is the day my mom passed. So I remember I was so tired. My mom was so sick. And I had left the house to go buy her food. Because I was like, oh, let me get her something that she really likes just to cheer her up. And little did I know that that was the day she was passing. She didn't even eat my food. So as I was driving back, the song comes up and I'm like, yo, because it means, Kurawone means grow up and you'll see, right? And I was like, yo, this song is, it's speaking to my situation. I'm so exhausted. My mom is ill. I don't know what's happening. And then I got home. I gave her the food and I kept singing the song. And little did I know that a few moments from that time, she would leave us.

0: I guess I can do kritika, eh?
1: Why would you do that to me?
0: Why would I do that? You told the story. It's not me.
1: Karen, you hate me.
0: Look, we'll do it again next week, same time, same place, when you sing your mind. Thank Hopefully, you. We won't be crying.
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1: Stories making headlines. Second suspect in the murder of EFF member Monica Dube to appear in court. And Krista Pike regains consciousness after botched execution. A very good morning. I'm Lindiwe Mpanza. The second suspect arrested in connection with the murder of EFF member Monica Dube will appear in the Cullinan Magistrates Court today. The Gauteng PKTT arrested the 39-year-old male suspect yesterday, 3 months after the arrest of the first accused Sipho Mahlangu, who remains in custody after abandoning his bail. Dube was shot and killed in front of her family at their home in Walmanstal in June. The EFF spokesperson in Gauteng, Dumsani Baleni, says Dube had previously survived an attempt on her life before she was ultimately murdered in June.
4: From the beginning, the EFF has maintained that the murder of fighter Monica could not have been the work of one individual acting alone. The circumstances surrounding her assassination demanded that investigators pursue every person who participated in, facilitated, or may have orchestrated the killing. The arrest of the second suspect is therefore an important step towards uncovering the full truth behind her assassination. However, the work cannot end with the arrest of the alleged perpetrators. The EFF reiterates its call for the investigation to establish who planned and commissioned the assassination of fighter Monica.
1: In other news, SASSA has urged social grant beneficiaries to avoid frequently changing their bank accounts or nominated payment methods, warning that this could delay their grant payments. The agency says changes made close to payment processing dates could miss the cutoff for the next cycle. It says incorrect or unverified banking details could also result in payments being rejected. SASSA Senior Media Relations Manager Andile Chona has cautioned that repeated changes also place additional pressure on its systems and service points.
5: Beneficiaries are therefore encouraged to maintain stable banking arrangements whenever possible. A consistent banking relationship helps uninterrupted receipt of

0: her prognosis remains unclear. Krista Pike survived two doses of the lethal drug at a Tennessee prison and was rushed to hospital in critical condition. Pike, who was sentenced to death for the 1995 murder of 19-year-old Colleen Slemmer, is understood to have suffered severe damage to both arms. Her legal team is now calling on the Governor Bill Lee to commute her sentence to life imprisonment. Meanwhile, Lee has halted executions in the state for the rest of the year and ordered an independent review into what went wrong.
1: Immediately took action to call for a thorough and comprehensive and third-party review and investigation into the protocol. That investigation will be thorough, and it's going to take time.
0: Recapping your top story this hour. The second suspect arrested in connection with the murder of EFF member Monica Dube will appear in the Cullinan Magistrates Court today. Do follow us on X and on Instagram at YFM for Y News. I'm Lindy Mbanza.
2: Weaving through traffic. Jamming in traffic with Y.
3: Thank you very much, Mbanza, for making my eyes leak when I don't drink enough water. It's 5 minutes after the hour 11. It's a Boss Babe Wednesday, so let's have a look at your roads. Pretoria, N14 northbound. Kindly do expect delays near the R101 on-ramp. And on the N12 westbound, there are road wrecks just after Rietfontein, so kindly do drive with caution. We take it all the way to the N3 southbound, a stationary vehicle at Modderfontein Road. And on the N1 southbound, a stationary vehicle as well, just after the ramp from Riggle Drive. We take it to the N1 southbound, a stationary vehicle as well, at the ramp to E Riggle Drive. And on the N4 east, on the N1 ramp to the N4 east as well, at the Prof Plus, in the eastbound direction, there is an incident at the Prof Plus interchange. So kindly do take note of that and drive with caution. That's about it for your traffic. Next update coming through on the Lunch League. This means we're at the final hour of the show. And on a Wednesday, it means there's a Boss Babe in the building. I'm not going to say much about it. It's going to be really exciting. But if there's anything concerning your traffic that you feel we may or we might have missed, just let us know using the hashtag YTraffic across our socials.
4: Karakara, that's why.
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2: 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I'm a boss. It's time to boss up.
4: The Glow Up with Karanam Tetwa. Why?

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0: Winter was cute, but a new bombshell has entered the villa. And Uyashisa. Why?
1: Tell me when to say love me, JoJo.
0: The Glow Up with Karan Mthethwa. Why?

0: sunshine, but I think I need that back.
1: Us too. Heat is on Y. The glow up.
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0: This one is called Bay. Any man, the guitar, the son of forgetting what calls out cheaper entertainment, DJ Maphorisa, Mellow and Sleazy, and DJ Mobler Man. 19 minutes after the hour 11, it's still the Glow Up on Y with Karen of Tetra. It's a Boss Babe Wednesday, baby.
1: It's time to boss up.
2: Fix your credit, girl. I am Onan
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7: Letitia Harold.
1: Unlock potential that you didn't know you had in you.
2: I'm Boss Babe.
1: It's time to boss.
0: Oh, yes, it's a Boss Babe Wednesday. And today on Boss Babe Wednesday Throne, okay, we're celebrating a woman.

0: who spent nearly 2 decades bringing characters to life, in the process also building a career defined by versatility, resilience, and staying power. She first captured South African audiences as the bubbly Pearl on Mubango, before showing us a completely different side of her talent as Prudence Oliphant, of course, on Rhythm City. From High Rollers and Broken Vows to Isidingo, Black Text, The Estate, and Champions, Joanne Redeker is absolutely one of the people who have continued to reinvent herself across some of South Africa's biggest productions, and her work has also earned her a softer golden horn, including recognition for her performance in Broken Vows. But what makes Joanne a true boss babe isn't simply the number of characters she's played. No, it's the longevity behind the career, the ability to evolve in an unpredictable industry, and the willingness to keep stepping into unfamiliar territory. Most recently, audiences have seen her in the Netflix Bad Influencer Scandal, and currently the Land of Mills and Money, another chapter in her career that continues to just, you know, show that she really can evolve. So today, we're going beyond the characters and the red carpet to meet the woman behind the performances, the actress, the mother, the sister, the boss babe, that is Joanne. Stay close.
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0: Our next guest is a South African pole sport athlete, an instructor, as well as a content creator whose journey into pole began very unexpectedly during COVID-19. Captains, give it up for the one and only Masedi! Obviously, because of what society has shown us. You know, you think of strippers, and you think of nightclubs, and you think of sex work, for example. You don't really think of the athleticism that is behind, pole as a sport. What do you wish people understood more about the sport and what you do?
7: Like you're saying, the athleticism behind everything. Even those strippers that you guys are always like, ish, yeah, okay, you know, they don't really give the, I suppose, the right amount of respect to or whatever.
0: Yes.
7: The strippers are strong. Yeah. Like, those girls are
0: you
7: strong.
0: Can't be flipping and like sliding, shucking and driving.
7: Ciao.
0: Yeah.
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Why? The Glow Up with Karan Mthethwa. Why?

0: Our headliner for All Things Live 2026, Emma, is on this track, rather, with Brand Fayaz. It's called Need It Bad. And they bring us to 29 minutes after the hour 11. Still the Globe on Y. It's a Boss Babe Wednesday, and you already know what's up.
1: It's time to boss up.
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15: It's time to boss up.
0: I'm not the

0: Boss Babe, but the Boss Babe is in the building and she's on the throne. Please help us welcome from far and wide, from all your screens, from everywhere in your heart, on your favorite TikTok, on your Instagram, everywhere, Miss Joanne Reinecke! It's Reinecke.
1: It's whatever.
0: It's not ever whatever. You must pull up with your... Guys, please. I'm not going to be a Beyonce about this. It's Reinecke. It's
1: hard.
0: I want you to say it how you say it.
1: Reinecke.
0: Reinecke.
1: Sounds like a drink. May I have a Reinecke on the rocks?
0: I think that's... Can I steal that for please. You? Can I get it commissioned and please. Then we make... Okay, make sharp. Drink, okay, sharp. Thank you so much for joining us, Miss Reinecke.
1: Oh, thank you for the invite, Angel.
0: Yo, it's going to be absolute amazing fun. But you know, right? Before it gets fun, right? So we play a little game. The big instruction around this one, no brain use allowed. Copy. Don't think, just go.
1: Oh.
0: We give you, I don't know, you got this. 30 seconds on the clock. Spitfire, quick.
1: All right.
0: You got this. One, two, three. Good luck. Heels or sneakers?
1: Sneakers.
0: Stage or screen?
1: Stage.
0: Comedy or drama?
1: Comedy.
0: Scripted or freestyle?
1: Comedy. Scripted.
0: Okay. Pre-production or intimate theater?
1: Intimate theater.
0: Red carpet or pajama party?
1: Pajama party.
0: Phone call or WhatsApp?
1: WhatsApp.
0: The woman who has influenced you the most?
1: Mom.
0: One thing a boss babe should never apologize for?
1: Being fabulous.
0: How did you do that in less than 30 seconds? What
1: you
0: the
1: said,
0: heck?
1: Think. You said don't think.
0: What
1: that released
0: the
1: me quite
0: heck?
1: A bit. Thank you so much. I strive at not thinking. Is that a good thing?
0: Now I already know what your dressing room looks like when you get ready to kill a character. The script is afraid of you because you just go...
1: just that's kind of true.
0: Well,
1: that's
0: I never tell...
1: True,
0: I'll
1: honey.
0: Always tell you a story.
1: Well
0: I will
1: done.
0: Never tell you a lie.
1: Well done.
0: We know you as someone who, and this is the craziest thing, we've seen on our screens growing up and close to like, what, 2 decades now?
1: I'm almost. Sure it's
0: like,
1: almost.
0: Excuse
1: it's like
0: me?
1: 18 years
0: and now. Here you are looking 16.
1: Oh, thank you.
0: Yeah.
1: Thank you so much. That's my favorite compliment. You
0: yeah, like, of course, that. Darling. And you smell even better. Now, when we go into chats with people like you, it's so difficult because you've done so many media runs, you know, you've done so many of these chats, so it's so important for you to be brought for a purpose.
1: Yeah.
0: Because that's where we get to have, you know, we don't like frivolous conversations. We want to talk about things that really do impact you and that show the sacrifices you've had to make for you to be the boss babe you are. And it's just that you can't see. She's sitting on a throne there with her Reinecke drink.
1: Yes,
0: she's
1: ma'am.
0: Coming through with her crown and all of those good things. Before we talk about what the public knows, right? When we think of Joanne, when the lights are off, who does she want to be known as? We don't want anyone else's narrative. We want hers.
1: Oh, brilliant question. You're such a blessing. Wow. Who I think I am and who I want to be known as is someone that brings joy. Someone who is joyous by default during and in the face of problems. I pride myself in leaving people in a better space than how I found them. That is, people I know and strangers alike. Respectful, a fantastic mom, and an even better friend.
0: Ah, come on now. Look at you. If I was Mom Rebecca, I'd say, Now, we are going to discuss something going deeper into this conversation that is such a difficult thing. If you're listening and you're driving, just put your hazards on because now we are going deeper into... Yeah, I know. It's about to go down. Longevity.
1: Yes, ma'am.
0: I think that's something you have done and been known for so gracefully. Like, and I think it's a compliment and it's because you make it look like it's easy and it's not, you know, because for you to be able to stand the test of time, it says a lot about you.
1: Oh, wow.
0: I mean, there's a lot of things that you don't say vocally and there's a lot of things or maybe treatment and certain feelings that you feel, but you have to put aside for the sake of your gift, for the sake of the art, for the sake of saying, I said I will serve for the purpose of this gift and I'm committing to it. It isn't always easy. Mm. And that's the story I want us to get into today. Longevity, it sounds great on, you know, as an accolade, but what has it taken from you for you to just be that girl who's just always killing it show after show after production until the next one? Let's go.
1: Ooh, wow. It's difficult to say it's taken anything because I knew what it would require and the sacrifices that would be needed, you know, going in.
0: Can I drop the mics? Pause. Like, someone in technical help us. We want to drop the mics. Sure.
1: So things like

0: Being underpaid and overworked are some things that I took with a smile on my face because I knew I was building a name. And I didn't have a name at that time. And you cannot come in expecting to get paid what you think you're worth. It's actually what the people that don't know you put a worth on you. And then you go in there, you make yourself an asset, but then you don't do it one time and you don't do it two times. You constantly prove to be an asset. Sure. And then go come back with Kati and that consistency. When they call, the conversation changes from you are number 25 in the line to audition to can you come in at 11 for this part? We have this much to offer. Is there wiggle room? You know what I mean? The conversation changed only, I think, because I was consistent. And I think what breaks my heart is watching the newcomers expecting to jump 12 years ahead without walking that 12 years first.
1: Can I go there?
0: Yes, ma'am.
1: Can I sit right there?
0: Please.
1: When you want to occupy a space, whether as a broadcaster, and I say as a broadcaster because uyasakaza in your own way, right? This isn't something that's easy.
0: No.
1: And we are living in a time of some sort of instant gratification. Oof. And we feel like, hey, because my post got 156,000 likes.
0: Do it again.
1: Do it again.
0: You know what I mean?
1: You know what I mean?
0: Then you're not a fluke.
1: And then you realize, it creates a sense of urgency, but like entitlement.
0: Entitlement is the word,
1: you know,
0: my love.
1: Because you want everyone to be urgent about the reward, but you don't know that the people that sit at the top, literally now, next to nothing, and they worked. And as a person who has walked this path, and now you're at the helm of it, seeing, you know, people come up, you're like, you've got so much potential. If only you could change your attitude.
0: Yes.
1: If only you could actually be a person who comes knowing their lines.
0: Yes.
1: If only were a person that would come and respect each and every one.
0: Amen.
1: If you were actually a person that makes sure that you're so good that it's undeniable, you will secure your next job.
0: 100%.
1: What do we say to that young person who just feels like, I've got enough followers and I'm big enough, so what?
0: There are steps to everything. You weren't born running.
1: Washa?
0: You know what I mean? You couldn't even walk. You couldn't even see. Someone else had to be in charge of that for you. Then you crawled. And then you took your first step. But then you needed barriers to hold on until you could learn how to just walk without holding on.
1: Yeah.
0: And then you started running. But did you not trip? Of course you did.
1: Oh.
0: And the stronger your bones got and the stronger your brain got, the more you could decide how fast you want to run, what to do better, how to operate. And everything. I was having this conversation with my son just the other day. He draws brilliantly. He does comic books. And he was looking at a comic book that I bought for him, and he was crying, saying he's not this good. I said, is the owner of this comic book an 11-year-old boy?
1: Oh, okay.
0: And he said, no, he's 40.
1: Okay.
0: And I'm like, so you think that this guy who wrote your favorite book was drawing like this at 11? Of course not, my love. You know, you need to... You need to progress.
1: And you need to harness that gift.
0: You start at the beginning. And if you know what your end goal is, it's much easier to take all the ups and downs that will be on the way to that glory.
1: Yeah.
0: You know what I mean? It's like when you are an elephant pregnancy. You're not a dog pregnancy. A dog can have 12 puppies in 1 year. An elephant, though, do you know how long it is just to have one child? So when obusiswe ngako kukhulu, and it's going to take some time.
1: At this point, let's just take a breather, play some music. We go deeper into this conversation because there's so much more that needs to be unearthed. But trust me when I say you won't be the same after this. Stick around.
2: Let's be honest. 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

0: Escape the city and get lost in the music. 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
1: 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It's why.

0: I'm not gonna say much. This one is called Ekhoneni. Of course, it's our very own DJ Slick from The Agenda. Not forgetting MT, Dato Soul, and Saudi. The only thing that this song said that I resonate with: let's get to the money, let's get to the money, let's get to the money, man.
1: It's time to boss up.
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11: Unlock potential that you didn't know you had in you.
12: I'm Boss Babe.
11: It's time to boss up.
0: Sitting comfortably on the Boss Babe throne this beautiful Wednesday late morning, because it's no longer that much of a morning. Joe and we go back into so many conversations. It's going to be so difficult to do this, and I said this to you off air, because the questions that we ask you have the potential to breed a young you who's listening, right? And that's exactly what we want, because we want longevity.
13: Even just one person.
0: It's going to be more than one.
13: Just one.
0: We want to go back into the complexity of what you do. There's certain ways that you do things that separate the girls from the big boys.
13: Kulum.
0: You understand? Kulum. Let's talk about the preparation that goes into taking Joanne, putting her on the side, and saying, namhlanje nguzinhle, namhlanje ngumbali. And often on days where maybe you're simultaneously shooting maybe two shows. So
13: oh, yes.
0: You have to go, yeah, velintos on me. Yes, yes,
13: can't do that. I do that sometimes.
0: You know, how do you do that? And I say that because there's no trace of you. I have never met you as a person, and I am meeting you for the first time. You have shown me today that everything I've ever seen was your character.
13: Amen.
0: Today I'm seeing
13: oh,
0: you.
13: Gosh.
0: So how do we do that? How do we take that soul aside and say, this is who we are? Because if there's something I've heard from a lot of actresses and actors, is that first things first, you can't judge the character because you have to be them.
13: 100%.
0: What's your source?
13: Preparation. Prepare like a mad fool. And preparation, it can't be stale. It can't go out of fashion because you've been doing this 10 years, okay? If anything, when I miss 10 years, you should be leading by example, Laisetini. Why are you walking on set with a script? It's disgraceful. I see so many actors, and I hope you hear me, all of you, that
0: sure.
13: Post these videos saying, I'm sitting in the makeup chair with their script and their highlighter, preparing their lines, same day that you're going to shoot. It's disgusting. It's lazy. Your one job as an actor is to be prepared. Do that at home the day before. And the more you do that, the more dynamic your performance can be, because you're not just saying words that you've crammed. You've actually plotted. You've planned some interesting ways to go about it. If the script says she screams, you can be soft. The script is not the be-all and end-all, but you can only do the softness against the screaming if you took your time to see what does she want in the scene and how else can she go about getting it other than the obvious way. And I think that's what sets apart the SAFTA winners and the she's been acting 20 years akagaza inuke ngisho kuyinuke nomination.
0: Shots
13: and if ungazi ukuthi why ungayiwini award isithandwa sami mina ke mhlawumbe abanye bayasaba ukusho mina ngingasho namhlanje confidently ukuthi it's the lack of preparation. And preparation does not mean just learning lines. Decide ubani lo sisi lona. So my method when I get a character for the first time, the character bio is your Bible. They will tell you how she grew up, what she learned, what subjects she took, what happened, big events in her life, what traumas she's carrying. And that informs how she speaks, how she walks, how she gestures. Is she a big gesturer? Is she super animated? Or is she an inner character? Her volume. How does she cry? Is she an out loud crier? Or is she just, you see tears? And she, because, you know.
0: There are those kinds of people, yes.
13: And so that's how you also stay away from being typecasted, is by doing that thorough work. Create the skeleton before you put flesh, before you put makeup and clothes. So yes, I'm very, very big on actors not coming to set with a script. And if you must have your script, akubonakala ukuthi you're looking down just to grab the line, hayi ukuthi uyawufunda. And then mase uyathuka ke, now suddenly you're like, umZulu angeka yisho into enje. You had 5 weeks with the script. You could have brought it up 5 weeks ago. The writer would have rewritten it, changed it to better suit you. But manje uzosho manje, sesishutha. Usiwestela isikhathi futhi awusihloniphi. That being said, I love what I do. I think I'm one of the luckiest people to grow up wanting to be an actor, get to study acting, and then end up in this industry. Therefore, like, you won't catch me complaining too much, because akukho okuperfect. There's not a single production that doesn't have its issues. It's just like humans, you know, in every relationship. Uzofika umfice nama holes wakhe, nama flaws wakhe. You work together, you know, to make something work.

0: So
1: sure.
0: Work hard, Mtakababa. Work hard.
1: When you eventually look back at your career, which is 7 million years from now, because I knew we were going forever. Like, I'm going to see when we're forever. You know what I mean? Like, what is a young Misley 7 million years? When you look back into your career, when you look at the work you've breathed in to each and every character, what do you want to be most remembered for?
0: Ooh, wow. That I was the sure bet.
1: Ah.
0: Uyabona. Like, is that cocky?
1: It's necessary.
0: Yeah, that I like that you can trust the name and the brand Joanne
1: Renica.
0: You know what I mean? It's like Moya KFC. I'm just making an example. Yazo Zotolani, for sure. Like, and I hope that I leave that. Like, I'm a guarantee. I'm a sure deal. I won't sink your ship. If anything, I'm here to make it better. And I think that's some of the things we need to tell ourselves as individuals, just for our own sanity. You know what I mean? And also, ukhamba naleyo nto, because angithawuhamba wedwa, you are a whole lineage every time you walk. So I am the next step. I am the better. And then the ones that come after me, nabo, I've done so well that the bar is here. So therefore, family name must be up high.
1: In the rooms you continue to walk into, I would assume it's changed over the past 20 years. Like you said, Guti, yes, there was a point where it would be like, no, it's fine, Ngzoyenza.
0: Yes.
1: No, I'll be there. But the eagerness hasn't changed.
0: Yes.
1: The respect hasn't changed. We are building here.
0: You must.
1: We are building here. So when we go deeper into like the rooms you go into now, what do you feel like you know better? That now, if you had the chance to say, hey, time machine, go back, actually press more on this. Because before you even answer me, I could literally say believing in yourself more now than you did then. I feel like
0: 100%.
1: You'd be so much further if you didn't. Because right now you're like, hey, like a show bed. You've always known, but you just like wanted to maybe add
0: Prove it to others and not just be the only one saying it. You know?
1: What more? What more have you found?
0: Honestly, I wish I knew back then that everyone at the audition wants you to get it. You know, no one is actually against you at this audition. They are hoping you're the one when you walk in. Like, they don't want to audition 100 more people. They are praying every time somebody new walks in that, okay, she looks good, good skin, good weight. Now, please be great. And then when you kill it, they're like, oh, thank goodness, we can scratch that character off. We found her. But back in the day, we used to kill ourselves, me included, with walking in the audition room just terrified, wanting to impress instead of just coming to offer your version. You know what I mean? And then leaving the job up to them. And I have my own private prayer after every audition. I thank the Lord for this opportunity and I bless whoever the job ends up going to, if it's not mine. But if it is, Lord, thank you. Be with me.
1: Hey,
0: you know what I mean? And to walk into rooms now knowing that this is my moment.
1: Yeah.
0: And I've prepared, and I love to do what I do. I always say to my students that I coach that this is the doctor getting to operate. This is his favorite thing to do. You know what I mean? When they say we have a cardiac arrest, James is bubbling inside. He's like, oh my God, this is what I've been training for. You know, when he cuts and he fixes and he makes better and you live. That is your chance in the audition room to operate. Ngena ushayinto yakho, uphume uhambe. The rest is up to them. And when you don't get the job, it was not on talent. You could have been too tall. You could have been too dark, and we've already casted the dad and is a little light in complexion.
1: Sure.
0: It was not a talent thing at all. Keep auditioning, Mtakababa.
1: We're going to talk about something you're doing right now, because at this point,
0: you're
1: currently killing it on ETV right now, right? Mm. And you're embodying the role of, I don't know, can I say your most feminine character yet?
0: The most, with no question.
1: I want you to walk us through this because yet again, here you are, Shoen Guti. Let's talk about this beautiful role.
0: Tembi girl, umamncane, the second wife. I absolutely adore this lady. I think I was a bit lucky because when I auditioned, there was a slightly different character bio to what you guys are seeing now. And I think mostly the producers just weren't feeling it. I would get dressed and they'd come in, they'd be like, still not there. And then we went skimpier, more thigh, more cleavage, and they were like, there she is. And so obviously that then changed my preparation of who she was, because if she's

0: going titty and thigh, that's a very different type of lady. So that I could embellish and I could kind of create her.
1: Sure.
0: And I made her the fun wife. So, butterfly wife.
1: Is it that one where you... I saw a scene last night where... And then my is a dog.
0: Are you touching slippers?
1: They quenny.
0: Leave my lips here. You're touching my slippers.
1: How about they take the slippers?
0: Girl, and it goes with the first.
1: Oh.
0: The pain.
1: And a back leg. With the first, what's he?
0: And she imitates me, I think.
1: Look, it's land of mills,
0: land
1: right?
0: Land of mills and money on ETV.
1: Sure, like I urge you to watch it, you know. There's so much perfectionism in the energy, like in the space. You could tell everyone there really respects their craft.
0: We love it.
1: And as we wrap it up, man, like what's your power word? Because you're sitting on the Boss Babe throne. Like as we wrap it up now, what is your last words to someone who's listening, someone who's eager now to watch, you know, Land of Mills and Money, someone who's also just been so inspired by you and who's also just like me, meeting Joanne for the first time?
0: Maybe a few words in the line of work, consistency, self-consistency. If you can call yourself consistent, joyous, be joyous. It's attainable. And do not wait for life to be joyous before you can be joyous. Start and then it'll follow.
1: As we wrap it up, I'm not doing this.
0: Ibahed!
1: The closing line for every interview, we always say, my name is Joanne Reinach, and then I am a boss babe.
0: Ooh.
1: Can you do that, boss?
0: Let me lock in.
1: Okay, I lock in. Give us character. Give us charisma. Give us Joanne.
0: I'm ready.
1: Go.
0: Hi, I'm Joanne Reinach, and I am a boss babe.
1: Let's go! They're clapping for you with the bag. Let's go! We love it over here. Trust me when I say it's hard to leave ETV anyway. We are tuned in. We are with you. We'll be there for the meals and the money. Thank you so much for making time for us. Thank you for saying yes, because it's not something you throw around easily. Thank you for honoring us.
0: Anytime you call from now on.
1: Yeah. Okay, Sharp. No, it's a date.
0: Nah, I mess with you hard, baby girl. You're so good.
1: Thank you so much.
0: You're fantastic.
1: Oh, man. My wires, that's how we wrap it up. For myself, you already know what I'm going to say. Take it higher, my wire. Uhlalwazi ukuthi akuncanywa ntwana, blind. And lozo hlukanisa mina nawe, thatha ama chance, fresh amaqanda ngivinika. We are here, baby.
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3: 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The water goes off for days. The streets are falling apart. Things never get fixed. I'm not asking for anything fancy. I just want the basics to work. And I know they can work. Because I've seen it, where the Democratic Alliance is in charge. I want our town to work for all. So in this election, I'm voting DA.
2: 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The opinions expressed do not reflect or represent the views of Y.
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1: Stories making headlines. COSATU affiliates paint the country red over the high cost of living. And Nepal suspends recovery operations following deadly August floods. A very good afternoon. I'm Lindiwe Mbanza. Members of COSATU say the exploitation of workers, particularly in the private sector, is rife and are demanding an end to it. COSATU and its affiliates have taken to the streets across the country today as part of the International Decent Workday March. Mass demonstrations are being held in Tshwane and Johannesburg, with workers raising concerns over unemployment, the rising cost of living and workplace conditions. Y News reporter Odirile Rabalao is following the march and files this report.
2: COSATU and its affiliates are decrying South Africa's unemployment crisis, saying it is unacceptable that decades into democracy, millions of people remain without an income. They're also raising concerns over the country's gender-based violence and femicide crisis, calling on men to take a stand against the scourge. COSATU Gauteng chairperson Amos Munyela says protesters are now heading to various government departments to make their demands heard.
3: In terms of exploitation in the workplace, particularly in macro, particularly in cliques and other private companies, we are marching against that, and we are marching also against disrespect of the labor laws of this country, as well as undermining of collective bargaining in our country and in our province. We think that the march is going to be significant. We are going to submit memorandums to different areas, giving them 14 days to respond.
2: Munyela says workers are an integral part of the society and is calling on government to do more to ensure they are adequately supported. For Y News, I am Udirile Rabalao in Tshwane.
1: In other news, Home Affairs has dismissed reports that Minister Leon Schreiber initiated the suspension of good cause interviews aimed at establishing why an individual applying for asylum does not have a visa. The department says it is simply implementing a July Constitutional Court ruling which prevents asylum seekers from being turned away before their claims are properly assessed. Now, claims that the judgment grants asylum seekers citizenship have also been labelled as false, with the matter now referred to the IEC for further action. Meanwhile, speaking to the public broadcaster, migration expert Nicholas Avramis says the court order was the right move.
4: This ruling doesn't mean that asylum seekers are all of a sudden going to gain status in the country, get permanent residence, citizenship. It's not as if the floodgates are going to open, and it shouldn't be misinterpreted within this respect. All this ruling says is that somebody who comes to South Africa through a port of entry has the right to seek asylum. It doesn't guarantee them refugee status. It doesn't guarantee them asylum status. It just means they have that right. And this is important, again, because we have a legislative branch that, based on what the court said, they sidestep what's in the Refugee Act.
1: Moving further afield, Nepal has suspended its search and rescue operations following the deadly floods that wreaked havoc in August. Officials say they will now move to the rehabilitation phase as destitute families continue to count the costs of the disaster. It is reported that more than 5,200 people remain missing despite the end of search operations. The country's chief of emergency revealed that

0: Where have you been?
1: I have been doing amazing things. Outside, I was in Cape Town for a couple of days for the Ecologic Awards, which is super amazing. There's a lot of people out here who are trying to save the planet,
0: who are taking
1: their time. And as long as that's another thing.
0: Imagine.
1: You know what I mean? So empowering.
0: What have you learned? What are you doing now
1: that
0: to save the planet?
1: Tomorrow, I am going to start planting trees. Because
0: tomorrow?
1: We need a lot of trees. Yes.
2: Not today.
0: Why not today?
1: Because today, I need to go buy the seeds.
0: We're going to keep an eye on these
1: trees.
0: Yes,
1: and also, if you guys want to save the planet, you're more than welcome to come and help me save the planet with the rest of the people.
0: No, we've been saving the planet.
1: What have you guys been doing?
0: We stay away from Abafana. That's our contribution.
2: I give you bulletins every single day of my life,
1: and
2: surely.
1: Sharp. Oh, you know what? It's fine. You guys can keep doing what you're doing to save the planet.
0: Thank you.
1: I will kickstart what I need to do to save the planet.
0: Right.
1: Pine trees are coming up next, okay?
0: Well, in the meantime, let's check in with your roads.
1: Wait, I just need to do this real quickly. Are you ready?
0: Are you ready?
1: Ready now.
0: Are you sure?
1: Yes.
0: Okay, so I'm ready when you are.
1: Shop!
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0: A very good afternoon to you, my captain. Welcome to the Best Lunch Show, Emhlabeni. It's Wednesday. It's midweek. Let's check in with your roads. On the R24 westbound, expect queuing traffic in Edenvale towards the N12 highway merge. And then on the M2 in Crown, as you head westbound, there's now queuing traffic towards Main Reef Road. Let's take it over to the N3 northbound, where there's currently a stationary vehicle just before Grey Avenue. And then taking it over to the N1 northbound, there's another stationary vehicle, this time before Buccleuch. On the N1 southbound, there are roadworks on the N1 with no queuing traffic at Brakfontein Road. And then lastly, 012 out in Pitori on the N14. Expect delays near the R101 ramp. We're at YFM Traffic on X. If you have any updates in your area, the next one's coming through just after your 1 p.m. news bulletin. But for now, though, get ready for the time of your life. This is the Lunch League on Y.
1: Wait, did I miss something?
0: Lionel Messi's last game.
1: When was that?
0: It was last night. And out of all of the opponents... All of the opponents they could have chosen. I think I need to check what rank they are first before I tell you.
1: What were they playing against? Who was he playing against?
0: Burkina Faso.
1: Really? What was the score?
0: It was 3-0. Duh.
1: Of course it was 3-0.
0: I'm trying to check where...
1: He's probably man of the match. He's probably man of the match.
0: They made sure. They didn't even choose Bafana because they're we need a team that we know for a fact.
1: It's going to be an easy win.
0: Yeah.
1: Wow, Mara.
0: I'm gonna look at their ranking.
1: Okay. Anything else that I miss?
0: Anything else that you missed? You caught Bafana over the weekend.
1: Yeah.
0: I'm sure you saw Lewis Hamilton, do something. They played against Benin. I beg your pardon, against Burkina Faso.
1: Okay. Okay.
0: Yeah. I'm pretty sure you just. To sports, really.
1: Oh, well, okay, cool. Otherwise, I've missed you so much, my captain. I'm back in the building from now until 12 p.m. Now until 3 p.m. We're going to be having so much fun. Please download the Y app if you don't have it so you can engage with us. And yeah, man, we're also live in studio.
0: They're 93rd.
1: So if you want to check us out in studio.
0: They are number 93.
1: Who's number 93?
0: Benin.
1: From the last night's match, they moved.
0: No. In the ranking,
1: they're 93.
0: They are 93 in the world when it comes to football. So Argentina decided we need a team that we know for a fact that they can't even take a chance with us. We went up on our ranking, so they mustn't even try us.
1: But we knew that was gonna happen.
0: There you go. All the best, Messi. See ya.
1: Let's kickstart the show.

0: That's music by Just Sam coming through with Flower Girl. Yeah. On a Wacky Wednesday. How you doing, my captain? Welcome to it. Of course, it's the best lunch show in Mhlabeni. It's hashtag the lunch league. You hang out with the Fresh Prince of Radio. And of course, I'm not really down. I got the one and only.
1: Kamalama Floza Boza. Happy Wednesday. It's hump day. Thank you so much for choosing us to usher you into your afternoons. We're with you until 3 o'clock. And of course, Wednesdays mean Captain's Chronicles. This is where you come through, my captain, with any dilemma that you have, and it's up to myself, the Fresh Prince of Radio, as well as you listening, my captain, to try and help this person that sent the email, and hopefully by the end of the conversation they'll be one step closer to finding out the answer that they're actually looking for. So today we have an email that comes from a captain who says, I'm a single mother, and one of the hardest parts of everything I've been through isn't dealing with the breakup after 11 years of the relationship. It's watching my son trying to understand it. So my son has started asking me questions about his father. He wants to know why his dad doesn't live with us anymore and why things aren't the way they used to be. Every time he asks, I feel my heart break a little. The truth is, there are things that happened between his father and me that I don't believe a child should have to carry. I don't want to speak badly about his dad or make him feel like he has to choose sides. But at the same time, I don't want to lie to him. How do I explain to my child that sometimes adults make choices that change a family without giving him details that could hurt or confuse him? His father left me to raise our three boys while choosing to help raise someone else's two children who also happen to be boys. I want him to know that none of this is his fault. But when he looks at me and asks, why doesn't dad live with us anymore? I honestly don't know what the right answer is. I'm also trying my best to protect his heart. So, captains, what do I do? What do you tell a child when they start to ask difficult questions about their absent parent? We want you to come through on the Y app and give us an answer. Maybe you are a child who grew up with an absent parent. What is the explanation that you remember your present parent giving to you?
0: This one is a tough one because instantly when I think about the situation, the parent will always want to protect the child.
1: Right.
0: But also at the end of the day, you want your child to know exactly what's going on so that they don't grow up not knowing what it is. And also you don't want your child to fall in depression and have anxiety because now they're growing up and they're starting to find out that their dad was, you know, not a present father.
1: I think certain conversations fit with time. So you have to wait for a child to be a certain age to be able to explain things in certain ways. So you can start them off easily.
0: Isn't that too late, though?
1: What do you mean it's too
0: late?
1: Like,
0: why don't you tell... Like, if a child is asking you, why is daddy not living with us? Number one is the child can realize that the father is not present.
1: 100%.
0: And the probably the child has been thinking about it. Hey, dad is not here. Mom's always alone. Like, where's dad? Where's dad? Probably dad comes, you know, during the weekends or God the holidays to bring whatever that dad needs to bring. I think as a parent, sometimes you just need to bite the bullet and tell the child, you know what? Dad decided to make his own choices and he is not living with us because he wants to live alone. And it's nothing to do with you. You did not do anything wrong.
1: No,
0: it's your father. Because here's the thing.
1: It depends on the child's age. You explain depends on their age.
0: But that's how you'll explain it. Dad made his own choices. He wants to live alone and it's not you. You're not the problem. Your father wanted to be alone and you staying here with me. Because here's my thing. I relate to this because I've been asking my mom what happened between her and my dad. And I don't know the full story. She's never told me this. And I can't ask my dad because my dad passed away. So I don't know what would be the real story. Mm. And also hearing it from my mom wouldn't be satisfying enough because that's a one-sided story. And you know how mothers are. Mothers will always protect us and they will always make themselves shine better than the father, especially if the father is an absent father. Because you're not going to say, yeah, your dad tried... The mother's not going to say, yeah, your dad tried everything he could to be a father in your life.
1: There are parents who are going to be honest with their children because remember, at the end of the day, your child still needs to have a healthy, happy relationship with their father. The last thing that you want to do, and if you are doing that as a mother, I need you to do some

0: serious introspection. If you are willingly lying to your child about their father, or willingly keeping your child away from their father or their mother, if it's the other way around, because we do have absent mothers. We can't cancel and make it absent mothers also exist. So if you are a parent and you are willingly lying to your child to disrupt the relationship between their absent parents, for whatever reason they're absent, then you need to do some introspection. But Elamilit, explain to the child based on their age. I have a very close friend of mine who's also my mentor, who has openly spoken about the fact that he grew up not knowing that his stepfather is actually his stepfather. He thought it was his father. And then when he turned 21, it's then when his father and his mother sat him down and said to him, listen, this is not your real blood father.
1: Yeah, that's too late. You see, that's messing up a kid's brain. This whole time you thought this was your real father, only to find out at 21 that this is not the real father.
0: Because they want you to be able to handle certain things. If you are an 11-year-old and someone sits you down and says, this is not your father, this is your stepfather.
1: Yes.
0: It's going to be tough for you to grow up with your siblings in the same house.
1: At least you will know the truth at a very young age. You'll adjust to it. You'll grow into knowing what the truth is.
0: Some of them don't. That's what I'm saying. You must explain based on their age.
1: But either
0: way, once you grow older, then you can start to understand the truth. Because so mdala, you're not going to say, you know what, ubabako kasahlalelana ngoba ubabako uthanda amantombazana. Like your father
1: cheats. But that's the truth.
0: You're 11 years old.
1: Yes, the truth needs to be told whether you're 11 or you're 5 years old.
0: No, I disagree.
1: You need to know the truth. For me, I'm feeling like my captain, you need to tell your kid the real truth. Your dad is not all living with us because of what and what and what and what and what and what. If the dad is an absent father and the dad did something to hurt the mother, or the separation was caused because uthanda amanye amantombazana, then tell the baby the real truth so that they know exactly how it is. And you start telling your baby the real truth as they grow up, knowing very well that, okay, my dad is not present because wayenza so naka so naka so. Then go to umia gumtana until I'm 21.
0: No, I'm not saying they must be 21.
1: Well,
0: I say nyasho ukuthi explain ela umntwana according to their age. If you have an 11-year-old boy, that's even worse. It's an 11-year-old boy that needs that love and care and guidance from their father. If you're already explaining to them that your father is a serial cheater and that's why he doesn't live here anymore, and plus he's got his own brand new family, he doesn't care about you, that's gonna affect the child. A child cannot process information the way an adult can. What you can do instead is explain to them, I'm even struggling to put the words together.
1: But if ever I had a child and the mother, the father, Floza, Jesus Christ.
0: No, but what if it's a, okay, but that's not the point.
1: Don't confuse me. Yes, no. That's not the point, actually. Yeah. The father of the mother of the child, let's just say mother.
0: Okay? Right.
1: The mother of the child is absent because uyenze so naka so naka so naka so. I would tell my child, as soon as they ask me the question, I'll be like, you know what, boy? It's not your fault that your mother's not here. Your mother decided that he wants to go out there to go be with other daddies and leave me as your daddy. I will take care of you. I will protect you. I'll make sure that you don't even feel having an absent mother in your life. That's what I would tell my kids.
0: That's the best thing that we can do as parents. If you are a single parent, the best thing that you can do is be there so much for your child that they forget more than they remember that they don't have a father or they don't have a mother. I mean, you can't necessarily close that gap. You can never take the position of a father or a mother. You can't.
1: Listen,
0: my kids. It will always be there, but you can try your best.
1: Maybe you are a mother, and maybe you're a single mother, and you stay with your son or your daughter, and they've asked you this question. Maybe we ask Kazela Gatlaguti, what's the best way to do it? Because our captain wants to find out, what do I tell my son when he asks why his parents don't live together and why is his father no longer around, especially when his father has chosen to be absent from his life? That's what we're talking about this afternoon, my captain. So please share those voice notes on the Y app.
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1: Hits that satisfy. Why?

0: The song has made a comeback using AI. It's Quavo and Takeoff, they're at the hotel lobby. I don't know if you've tried it before. Have you seen it? Everybody's just doing it.
1: I've seen everyone doing it, but I don't want to contribute to us losing more water in the world. So I will not be using AI.
0: What?
1: Yeah, I think they said that AI and ChatGPT...
0: is finishing water?
1: Yeah.
0: Kusho man?
1: Because it needs like gallons and gallons and gallons of water to run the software.
0: Floza, I don't know which source you got this from, but I don't think that's a real thing.
1: This is a fact. No, it's a fact.
0: AI is finishing water?
1: No. Ebo, you don't know this. It's a fact.
0: It is the last league top three. I don't know about these facts. I just need to do my research and find out if it's a real thing for real.
1: And then you're going to lunch. No, no. You're sure of yourself.
0: Because I'm trying to. The logic of it. How is AI finishing water?
1: Babes, the logic, we will figure it out. Ne? Maras kulmang or when uta ayi kona tesi kulmang. You chat GPT ne AI skrete la man. Sharp. Oh, now what do you feel like eating, buddy?
0: No. Yay!
2: Your phone call. It's feeling empty without the Y app.
0: It's all about Captain Chronicles today, my captain. And we've got a story from our captain saying, yo, what do I tell my son when he asks why his parents don't live together? And why is the father no longer around? Especially when his father has chosen to be absent from his life. What kind of conversations do you have with your son or your daughter when it comes to this? Or you just, you know, keep lying, adding layers of layers, creating stories each and every year until they reach a certain age.
1: Yes, I completely agree with that. Like, just wait, you know, don't just give them the truth off the bat when they're still too young to handle it. Just, you know, make them understand bit by bit until they're old enough to be able to mentally process. And I don't think
0: you're so when marinate umntanako until as ever grand.
1: No, or marinate correctly. Not to go to men's sleep, but you're protecting them. And it's very important for us to protect our children, because if we don't protect them, who's gonna protect our children?
0: Facts.
3: Order of it.

0: Exe.
1: Donda.
2: Those are my balls. Cadillac. You know where the danger is?
0: Mm.
2: Danger is at school. It danger is at school. You can try sugarcoat things.
0: Yes.
2: Ngane yakho mayifika esikolweni, and then you'll get other kids or sometimes even other teachers bazotshela ukuthi wena ubaba wakho wakushiya waya kwenye family.
0: Yes.
2: So it's best just to tell the child the truth, man. Especially if he decided to be completely absent, then you just tell the child, no, you don't have a daddy. Not all children have daddies. And then gradually, slowly, as they grow up, approach like say 11 to 15, you start explaining, no, your dad made a choice. He decided that he wants to go start another family.
0: Mm.
2: So it's just you and me.
0: Mm.
2: Simple.
0: Once.
1: So Donda is kind of, sort of, saying what we're both saying.
0: Mm.
1: So he's saying a bit of what you're saying, and he's saying a bit of what I'm saying. Because I still maintain ukuthi ingani kumele uyitshele iqiniso based on their age. You cannot tell a 5-year-old child ukuthi umbona nje ubaba wakho umagcwala istrata thana amantombazana uhambile ke wayohlala ne side chick yakhe. They're 5 years old. Already their perception of love, of family, of happiness has now been blurred from 5. So
0: they will get the love and happiness from the mother who's there.
1: Yeah,
0: and then they will know the father has none of that. So they don't even have to focus on the father.
1: Yeah, but don't tell them that at 5. Like, give them time. At 5, like Donda's saying, you can tell them about their father based on their age. So I'm not saying lie to them. I'm just saying don't tell them the whole truth, so, as blunt as it is.
0: So what would you tell a 5-year-old if they ask you this question?
1: Okay.
0: Where's dad, mom? Why is dad not living with us?
1: Because dad works far away. So he needs to live by where he works.
0: So here's the thing. They go to school, and at school they're going to ask him, Timothy, where's your dad? Dad never comes to school. Oh, yeah, my dad works far.
1: My dad lives in KZN because he works in KZN, and I live in Johannesburg because my mommy lives in Johannesburg, and she works in Johannesburg.
0: What if I'm there? Because they know the truth or whatever. I don't know.
1: How are they going to know the truth?
0: No, teachers.
1: How are the teachers going to know the truth?
0: Teachers. And also parents talk.
1: Caddy
3: and Flozo Bozo, what's happening?
0: What's Gucci?
1: Hey, Martini.
3: Crazy topic. I say it's crazy because my girl actually went through something similar. So she obviously grew up with her step dad and the mom being her biological mom.
0: Mm-hmm.
3: So she grew up with the stepdad all her life, thinking that that's her dad, and only to find out at the age of like maybe 16, I'd say, they told her that that's actually not your dad, it's your stepdad. And yeah, her mind was like blown, basically. Mm. So she's mixed, she actually has a white dad. And the mom is black, and basically the stepdad is black. So yeah, and she always grew up with this, everyone questioning her, saying or asking like, are you sure you're black? Like, what's going on? Like, what's the story, you know? And she was like 100% convinced that yeah, that's my dad, these are my parents, you know, I don't know anyone else, basically. But then her world obviously turned upside down when she found out that that's actually not her dad. And then she actually turned it into something good. She started making content about it, and that actually became her bread and butter, and she became famous.
0: Hmm.
1: That's a beautiful turn of events.
0: Into lemonade.
1: That is beautiful.
0: Love it.
1: I wish we knew who she was so we could check out her videos and show some love.
0: I just hope she's fine. Like, her mental state, like, is okay. You understand? Because that's a very late age to find out.
1: That's not late. That's not a late age to find out.
0: But for me, I'm
1: just
0: saying.
1: If anything, I kind of feel like it's a little bit early. A little bit.
0: No.
1: Like, it maybe finish matric, gala, I don't. But hey, you know what? No, to each his own, actually.
0: As soon as the baby asks the question.
1: They're 16, so it's 16 is kind of fair, I guess.
0: Yes, if the child asks the question, then you need to tell them the truth.
1: You don't need to tell them the whole truth.
0: Well, like, I mean,
1: tell them based on their age. You're not going to tell a 4-year-old. I keep saying, you're not going to tell a 4-year-old that their father is a serial cheater.
0: I will make an example. I'll say, listen, so your dad decided, so me and your dad were like ice cream and cone. And then your dad decided, no, he doesn't want the cone anymore. He wants to go fetch the cup. So he's busy with the cups, and you are left with me as the ice cream

0: without the cone. So your dad chose to be with the other the cups of the ice creams.
1: You have now ruined ice cream for Ringan.
0: Oh my gosh.
1: Every time they look at ice cream, they're going to think about their father who left. That doesn't make any sense, Caddy. No, no. Captain, I want to hear from you. We've heard enough from Caddy. We've heard enough. Absolutely enough. Ingana, say full manje ice cream. Is on the ice cream.
0: I'll find another example that's better.
1: Listen, captains, we want you to come through. Please help us because we've heard enough from Caddy today. It's Captain's Chronicles and we need to give our captain advice. What does she tell her son who asks why her son's parents don't live together? Why the father's no longer around, especially when the father has deliberately chosen to be absent and is raising two other boys with his new partner, leaving this child and his two other siblings who are also boys behind. Come through on the Y app and drop us a voice note.
2: 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It's the Lunch League. On Y.
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0: the perfect song to describe exactly what we're talking about today. It's Uma Wengani. It's Tugu Taylor coming through with Jazzworks and Sykes. Major League DJ is also in this one. What a jam, man. Good afternoon, my captain. How you doing? It's all about Captain Chronicles. Okay, we've got a captain who shared today's story with us asking, what do I tell my kids? He doesn't live with us anymore and he decided to choose to be with another family and become an absent father. How do you explain this to your daughter or your son? Hello.
1: Everybody cash.
0: Sure.
1: Suppose I want Mantombazana.
0: How?
1: Now I do think I do go with carry on this one because Vele, you have to tell the child from the word go for why you and the dad are not together anymore. As no matter the age, as time goes on, they'll keep on asking you and you'll keep on sticking to your own story that you told them before. What no, me and your dad are not together because of 1, 2, 3. As they grow older, they will understand and they'll know why, and they'll know why such things do happen. So now I'm a mother of 3 boys. So like they know for why me and the dad are not together. Like I've raised them only 3 boys. They know for why me and the dad are not together anymore. So I've made them even understand for a mommy has to go, only daddy surely has moved on. A child, you can just tell the truth, they will understand.
2: Shout out to you and Tali. Six more voice notes.
3: Hi, Kitty.
0: Hello.
3: Baza.
2: Hi, sweetie.
3: Guys, I think the best way is to actually tell the child the truth. Yeah, but at least it's 8 or maybe 10. Tell the child the truth. Yeah, but ukuthi this is what is happening. So that naeke azawukhula eyazi ukuthi, okay, actually this is what is happening. Because what happened to me, my parents decided to keep quiet. I was staying with my stepdad. I found it outside of the house that the dad I'm staying with is not my father.
0: Yo.
3: Yeah, but it's shocker, but I got born in Eastern Cape and then after that he passed away. So tell the child the truth. The important thing, tell the child the truth. I think at 8, at 9, same dala, I ask what is happening instead of you keeping the truth away. Bye, guys.
2: Baba, my thank sweets, you. That's devastating.
4: It was a boss. I think in Kotele, game. So last year I found out that my 9-year-old son, he's not my son, via DNA. So I just went dark and asked the mom, Gucci, what did you tell him? I mean, I went back to my hometown, Maputo. I don't stay here anymore. That's what she told my so-called son.
2: Oh! Listen, captains, we want to take some more voice notes and let's try and squeeze them in. What do you say to a child when they start asking difficult questions about an absent father? It's Captain Chronicles. We have a captain who has an absent father and is raising 3 sons. Her eldest son is now asking why the father doesn't live with them. The father is currently in a relationship and is raising 2 other boys that are not his. What do they do? Yo, these voice notes are breaking my heart. Dog. Come through on the Y app and drop us a voice note.
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0: PDAs, cause they match with her persona. Her pistol go
1: bang bang boom boom pop pop, her bumble go.
2: It's A$AP Rocky. That's why it's titled Fashion Killer. This is a song that actually brought them together.
1: Now they have three children. And they're both present parents.
2: I was about to say that.
1: Yeah.
2: At least to, you know, they don't have to lie to their kids about their father.
1: About their father not living here or working there or worried about a stranger coming to break the news.
2: But you can't say the same thing about Khloe Kardashian.
1: My papa, man. Mzaza's story broke my heart. How dare a stranger come and reveal to a child that, oh, by the way, this is
2: not your father.
1: How dare you?
2: How dare you?
1: I'd lose my mind. Listen, Captain's wrapping up the conversation on Captain's Chronicles. What do you say to a child when they start asking difficult questions about where their absent parent is? We have two voice notes coming through from Anonymous. One and two.
3: Yo, Caddy. Florida,
2: what's up?
1: Hey.
3: AKA Tomkaise.
1: Excuse me.
3: please keep me anonymous just for today. I remember there was some time that my mother actually told me that I was young actually when my mother told me, hey, your father left us for another family and then he started a new family, he got married. And for the longest time I knew, and then I made peace with it. I hated the fact that I didn't have a father. You know, when other kids used to boast about their fathers and say, yo, papaka also, tough, he has muscles, he has a BMW. I just kept quiet and then started talking about my uncle as if he was my dad, you know. And then I didn't remember what he looked like for a couple of years. Only when I met him a couple of years ago, I saw this short guy. It's like, yeah, he was a short king. So, yeah, man. This one, like, his powers are almost depleted now. So, and he's terminally ill. So, yeah, man.
2: Oh, man.
3: But good life.
1: Oh, man. Anonza, I'm so sorry you had to go through that.
4: What's up, guys?
2: Yo.
4: What's up, KD? What's up, Yvette? Today, you know, I'm going to be afraid.
1: Thank you, Anonza.
4: Yeah, I want to remain anonymous on this topic because I'm in a situation right now. The girl is pregnant. Maybe it's 2 months pregnant, I guess. She decided to give the baby an ex-baby daddy. If I say why, she told me that I don't want like undermining me. It's okay, it's fine. Actually, let me leave her. She's gonna play her cards. So this thing sometimes is stressing me because I ask her, sometimes she says next year, February. Sometimes she says it must end up 2 years. She wanna fight back with his ex baby dating as it was. So Ulinda Bazat and at the same time we are undermine. So this thing is very hurtful, but which Anga Ishuna Sika. Please, can I remain anonymous?
1: I think this is a whole Captain's Chronicles on its own that maybe we need to sit down and have a discussion about next week. But like, Anonymous, the fact that already you can tell that there's something wrong in your spirit with what you're doing. Ungavumi la manyala lawa manyala lawa.
2: Wait, also, like, can't you as the father go and tell your kid that I'm your father?
1: And
2: like,
1: also, you have the rights. There's another man who is stepping up to a plate that's not even his.
2: Imagine
1: the mental trauma that the other person is gonna go through now when he discovers that this person that he's been loving, caring for, providing for financially is actually not his child.
2: Also, this thing with females, you guys need to stop this thing of always thinking when you have the baby and you're carrying the baby only belongs to you. The father is also a part of it. And if the child needs to know the real father who the real father is, then as the dad, you have the right to go and tell your daughter or your son, Gucci, I am your real father. This is not your real
1: Don't
2: father.
1: Wait for permission. If no. that is your child, go. Whether it means finding them after school, if the mother doesn't want to give you the opportunity, whether it means going onto a public platform, whether it means we have social media now. I know it's embarrassing, but imagine sitting back and watching your child grow and excel without you.
2: Imagine.
1: Everyone here gets hurt.

0: There's nobody who's going to win from this situation. So rather just do it now.
1: And again,
0: what is the child going to go? This child still has to go to school and cope. They still have to grow and deal with the fact that now I just found out that my father is not my father and my stepfather. No.
1: You guys need to be better parents out there. Tell the truth.
0: Anonymous,
1: okay?
0: Please, just go tell the truth. It's going to suck, but go. At the end of the day, you know that you can sleep better knowing that you've done the correct thing.
1: 100%. Rhea's on standby. We hot and heated in studio.
0: Ah, I bet you the news is going to heat us up even more.
1: Obvious.
2: Aye. Hotter than the rest, better than the best. It's why. Your phone called. It's feeling empty without the Y app. Live on the YFM app worldwide. It's Y News. Accurate and unbiased.

0: News making headlines, Shadrach Sibiya seeks to clarify damning recordings sent to Mr. M, and Israel mourns victims of the October 7 attacks. A very good afternoon. I'm Ralebogha Nke.
1: You did me so many wrong things. Can take a time when it's not really been. Keep a feeling when I could talk nowhere in the Uganda, but I never discuss where. The easiest person to deal with where. I can deal with you very quick and easy.
0: Suspended Deputy National Commissioner Shadrach Sibiya says a recording in which he allegedly threatened Mr. M, the father of one of the victims, has been taken out of context. Addressing the Randburg Magistrates Court during Sibiya's bail hearing, Advocate Amanda Nall says Sibiya was referring to damning information he had on about Mr. M when he mentioned that he could deal with him. The disgraced top cop faces rape, sexual grooming and trafficking charges involving a 16-year-old girl and an 18-year-old woman. Advocate Nell has also told the court that Sibiya continued supporting Mr. M financially, despite the man allegedly speaking badly about him.
2: He explained to him, even with him on his side, even when he was working against the applicant, he continued to support him. He also told Mr. M that there are things brought to the applicant's attention that can be used against Mr. M. And those aspects that the applicant was referring to is as follows. One, that Mr. M is a fraudster. Two, that he's in possession of 3 different identification cards. 3, he's not employed anywhere, but he manages to get finances for cars and houses. So, in this context, this is when the applicant says, knowing this about you, Mr. M, you are the easiest person to deal with.
0: The bail hearing has now been postponed until next Tuesday. Turning to this now, members of COSATU say the exploitation of workers, particularly in the private sector, is rife and are demanding an end to it. COSATU and its affiliates have taken to the streets across the country today as part of the International Decent Workday March. Mass demonstrations are being held in Tshwane and Johannesburg, with workers raising concerns over unemployment, the rising cost of living and workplace conditions. One is reporter Udrile Rabalao files this report.
1: You did me so many wrong things. Can take a time when it's not really been. Keep a feeling when I could talk nowhere in the
3: COSATU and its affiliates are decrying South Africa's unemployment crisis, saying it is unacceptable that decades into democracy, millions of people remain without an income. They're also raising concerns over the country's gender-based violence and femicide crisis, calling on men to take a stand against the scourge. COSATU Gauteng chairperson Amos Munyela says protesters are now heading to various government departments to make their demands heard.
4: In terms of exploitation in the workplace, particularly in macro, particularly in cliques and other private companies, we are marching against that, and we are marching also against disrespect of the labor laws of this country, as well as undermining of collective bargaining in our country and in our province. We think that the march is going to be significant. We are going to submit memorandums to different areas, giving them 14 days to respond.
3: Munyela says workers are an integral part of the society and is calling on government to do more to ensure they are adequately supported. For Y News, I am Udirile Rabalao in Tshwane.
0: And while

0: suspended Deputy National Commissioner Shadrack Sibiya says the recording in which he allegedly threatened Mr. M has been taken out of context. Be sure to follow us on X and on Instagram at YFM for Y News. I'm Rale Pukhanke.
1: Hi, Sibiya.
0: Hey.
1: Did you miss me?
0: I did. Welcome back.
1: Thank you so much. I just wanted to find out.
0: Okay, I did.
1: We'll catch you again at 2 p.m.
0: Sure thing. Jamming in traffic
2: with Y. Alrighty, my captain, let's find out what's happening in and around Johannesburg on the N1 northbound. There are roadworks taking place at the Moroka bypass. And then on the N12 westbound, there are roadworks at Klip Rafir Drive. Let's take it over to the N1 northbound, where there is still a stationary vehicle before the ramp from Rigel Avenue. And then on the N12 westbound, expect roadworks just after Rietfontein. Out on the N4 eastbound, there's been an unnamed incident on the N4 at the Proefplaas interchange. And then lastly, 012 in Pitori on the N14. There are still those delays near the R101 ramp. We're at YFM Traffic on X. If you have any updates in your area, the next one's coming through just after your 2 p.m. news bulletin. But for now, though, the fun continues. It's the Lunch League on Y.
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0: Musician coming through with Mark Koza, DJ Maporisa, Ricky Lenyora, Focalistic, Big Policy, Oh Chigo, this one, but it's Tombesi, of course, is the best lunch show in Mhlabeni. It's hashtag The Lunch League. 22 minutes past 1 p.m. on a wacky Wednesday. Good afternoon.
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0: yo,
4: to take your business to the next level? 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
0: Yep.
4: And there are so many things that this prize can help you unlock.
0: 215,000 is a lot of money.
4: Maybe you have a business and you want to hire out sound because December is around the corner.
0: Yeah.
4: There's so many parties that are happening, events are happening, concerts are happening, and you're thinking, oh, guys, I have like 2 speakers, but I want to get more.
0: Yes.
4: I want to get subwoofers.
0: Uh-huh.
4: I want to get DJ decks. I want to get, what else is there in sound, Caddy?
0: DJ decks.
4: I want to get microphones.
0: Microphones.
4: Like, you want to get the whole enchilada, but you just don't have enough money. Nang, Ama Youth X Awards Akona. NetBank is here for you to take your business to the next level.
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4: Like, you can even hire a team.
0: Yes.
4: Like maybe you work alone right now and you're thinking, oh my God, it would be so nice if I had 2 extra sets of hands to help me cook equipment, to help me cook and fry my ration, to make the quotas, to help
0: so that
4: me,
0: they move faster.
4: Yeah, to help me babysit the kids. You know, maybe you've got a business where you au pair and you just need more people to watch more kids.
0: Maybe
4: 250,000 rand.
0: Also, maybe you have a business, but you don't have the space, and you feel like if you can find the space, that will increase the footprint of people walking in. Or maybe you want to get, you know, invest in stock because your business requires you to invest in stock. Then this is the opportunity, man, to get your business to be seen, make it valuable, connect with, you know, the customers, and also potentially, you know, become the biggest business that we could have in the game that would change a lot of things. I mean, it's 250,000 rand towards your business. That could, you know,

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1: Yep. 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
0: Listen, your chance is now to submit. 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
1: All you'll ever need. It's Y. The music you crave, all day, every day. Y. Have you
7: been waiting on that sunshine, but I think I need that back.
1: Us too. Heat is on Y.

0: Tebe.
1: This one is Rush Hour, Latin Overpants, Java, Casper, your verse, but in Tebe. In other words, but to trust me.
2: This is the only time it's ever acceptable for a man to tell you to trust him, yeah, on a song like this one.
1: What?
2: But in real life, don't ever, my darling,
1: trust the man who says in Tebe.
2: No. We don't do that over here.
1: No, it's in Tebe. I'll take care of you. I'll make sure that everything is okay.
2: Yeah, but I could like context, yeah, Rush Hour. 100%. But in real life, if a man quotes these lyrics to you, my girl, no.
1: Run away.
2: As fast as you can.
3: Oh, we're cooking now. It's the Lunch League on Y.
1: So, it's time for us to get into entertainment news making headlines. We're going to kick it off with Weenie and Taba, who has taken
2: AKA Ketiwe.
1: Yeah?
2: Yeah, in case anyone doesn't know. Okay. Who she is. She's Ketiwe.
1: Well, she's taken us back to the beginning of her career, né? Revealing that her first ever acting paycheck was in 1998. When's that? No, 1998.
2: Wow.
1: That, well, still a baby. Which was 2.9 thousand rand at that time, and mentioned Guti how meaningful that money was. And Winnie had opened up about where the first paycheck came from and what she did with it. And there's something special about your first paycheck, or your real paycheck. That's what, you know, what it is. When the money isn't just money, but proof that all the hard work is finally paying off. Winnie's story takes us back to a time when 2.9 could make a real difference, and reminds us that every big career can start with one small but major paycheck.
2: I used to do radio for free. How's about that? We used to do it for absolutely free. Like we just had hopes and dreams.
1: How much was your first paycheck?
2: Nothing.
1: I mean, like, no. I mean, your first paycheck, like when you know, eventually got paid for doing radio.
2: For radio?
1: Yeah.
2: I used to get 350 per show. And I probably had like 3 shows a month max.
1: So that would be like...

0: 1,000.
1: Yeah.
0: Text.
1: And they text us. You go home at 250. Oh, only 350 peso. Mara, you go home at 250. You know, my mom and I sometimes like see a because we call other CC. Yo, hey CC. Remember when I used to make like 350 per show?
0: That's crazy.
1: All we had were hopes and dreams. We had hopes and dreams. When I was doing campus radio, it was worse because we never used to get paid a single thing.
0: Anything, like
1: no. You used to get nothing. You just used to get paid off of the thrill of being in studio and sometimes having the pleasure of having a guest like an AKA or a Boy T or a Mini Dlamini.
0: Yeah.
1: These were super mega stars at that time.
0: You know, I can't relate. My first paycheck was actually a lot of money.
1: Really?
0: Yeah, my first ever paycheck.
1: Was this is your TV, ne?
0: This is no. Your TV was after. MTV Voices. I used to do MTV. That was my first job.
1: What on earth is MTV Voices?
0: So MTV Voices, it was like they had different correspondents from different countries, and they would give us like a mic and a camera, and we'd do voxies on the streets. So we'd talk about teenage pregnancy, or we'd talk about HIV and AIDS, or we'd talk about any matter, you know, that we had to talk about that had to do with the community, and we'd walk around and ask people those questions. Because I got paid in dollars, it was obviously a lot of money.
1: Crazy.
0: And I got to pay my school tuition for 2 years with that paycheck.
1: That's crazy.
0: Yeah. And then the UTVs and the Toms and the Kelezanati, that was after.
1: Do you think young people today have the same relationship with their first paycheck? Or is it just like a culture of get rich quick?
0: Dog, get rich quick.
1: Nah?
0: Yeah.
1: Times are fast. And also you can make money way easily now than you could 10 years ago
0: exactly.
1: or 15 years ago. It's easier for us to make money now than it was for our parents to make money then.
0: 100%. Any money, Amanje, come in quick, goes out quick.
1: Because there are a thousand and thousand things that need to be done with that money.
0: 100%.
1: Yeah.
0: And also remember when they used to tell us, go to our first paycheck, we need to give it to our parents.
1: No, Shay, my parents never made me do that.
0: Me too.
1: No. They couldn't care less. Instead, no. I used to chow my money and ask for money from them.
0: No.
1: After I just got paid, I'd be like, yo. I don't have money. Can I have some money? When you think back to your first proper paycheck, what makes you think about that moment, like, and it be so memorable? Is it the amount of money?
0: It definitely was the
1: amount.
0: Is
1: it what you bought? Is it just simply knowing what you're saying?
0: It was the amount. Like it was a lot of money for me at that time, and it also was my first paycheck, so it was crazy.
1: For me, it wasn't the money because there was hardly any money, but it was just the feeling sinking in with, I work here. Mm. Like I'm actually a radio broadcaster.
0: Yeah.
1: Now, you know, it was just that for me at that time.
0: I love it.
1: Just knowing that I actually work here and they know my name in HR and I'm on the payroll. And
0: Yeah. There's somebody out there who's getting their first paycheck today. And congratulations to you.
1: If you are that person getting your first paycheck today on the 20th, on the 25th, On the 31st, on the 30th, we want to say congratulations. Here's to first of many. And don't let anyone tell you how to spend your money. Spend your money the way you want to.
0: Yes.
1: Life will come along and teach you the lessons that you need to learn.
0: Sharp. More entertainment news, making headlines coming your way. 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
2: 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And Uyashisa. Why?

0: Escape the city and get lost in the music. 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
1: 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Listener expression is advised.
2: Nadia.
3: Yo, Nick, yes. Make it slack. You gotta turn me up in the headphones some more, a little bit more. This is a teeny bit. Turn me up, Cruz. So many, the hundreds, you gotta make it part two.

got put in a casket and I'm mad at him cause he died on us. Just left his viewing and I told his mom every time that she cried, we gon' slide on him. I look you right dead in the eye and I ain't surprised you ain't ride for us. How would you feel if you bust a mill with some and they suicide on you? How would you feel when you so lit that you can't tell if the love real? If I can't tell you nothing, I tell you how I thug feel. And you ain't your stash can pay my drug bill.

0: They keep coming to you. I never got that part. No, you my man. But
1: I never got that part as well, Meek.
2: I wish.
1: I don't know what was going on.
2: I genuinely hope that you're tapped into the Y app and you're watching us live. Caddy's out of breath because he's been hopping around studio.
1: Oh my God.
2: It's my favorite rapper. I can't believe it.
1: It's my favorite rapper coming through right here. This is Meek Mill coming through with Lil Uzi Vert. This one is titled Blue Notes 2. Oh, okay. Let me calm down. It is the last thing, 12 to 3.
2: We're talking all things entertainment news, making headlines. Now, former Comrades Marathon champion Camille Heron is taking a very different approach to funding her running career. The 2017 women's winner has officially joined OnlyFans.
1: I love it.
2: The 44-year-old ultra running star says she's using the platform alongside modeling and other content to generate income and essentially sponsor herself as she continues competing at the highest level. And before the internet runs away with this one, Camille says her page isn't just about adult content. About adult content. There's other stuff.
1: Like?
2: She's using it to share behind-the-scenes content, connect with fans, promote brands, and take on custom requests.
1: I would be very upset.
2: And take on custom requests. She even believes more athletes could use platforms like this to help fund their careers. So, captains, in an era where athletes are expected to be their own brands, is finding unconventional ways to make money simply smart business?
1: I would be very upset to subscribe only to find out that it was just brand promotion.
2: Or she's just there running.
1: Or she's just there running.
2: Like jogging.
1: Showing us her shoes. Preparations and how she gets ready for jogging or running and
2: showing us her feet after a long run.
1: I'd be very upset.
2: But I mean, she did say that it's not only, you know, adult content. So probably because also she
1: The preparation needs to be 20% of the 100%.
2: Yeah. But she's saying that, you know, she's also taking custom requests. So maybe someone's going to ask her to show them her feet, like show us your feet after running. Like after a 10K run, show us your feet. You know, maybe those are some of the custom requests that she's going to get. Do you think that athletes should explore their income streams? You know, sometimes as an athlete, you don't get sponsors necessarily because, you know, you're not a household name.
1: Uh-huh.
2: So do you think that if someone is trying to fund their career, they should be able to explore stuff like OnlyFans, for example?
1: Listen, if Buzz Lightyear runs out of the mask, then it's fine.
2: What is that?
1: If push comes to shove, is basically what I'm saying. If push comes to shove, then of course. Like, why not?
2: I'm absolutely for this idea. 100%. You're becoming an entrepreneur. Not only are you an athlete, you're a business. I mean, they always tell you as entertainers, as athletes, as anyone in the public eye, they always say, treat yourself like a business.
1: Yes.
2: Be a brand. So what better way to start learning how to be a business than to, you know,
1: yeah,
2: start your own business?
1: You got to explore unconventional incomes. You know, sometimes some people don't want to see you running.

0: They want to see the aftermath of, you know, how you look after running or before.
1: Yeah. Futhi, also everyone else has OnlyFans. We have musicians that have OnlyFans.
0: Mm-hmm.
1: So why can't athletes have OnlyFans? Actors yeah. have OnlyFans. Everyone else can do it. So why are athletes, you know, so
0: yeah. Not if you see that, it's by changing how we prepare for radio and how we do it off the radio.
1: On what? On OnlyFans?
0: Yeah.
1: No. I have a daughter. And even if we're not doing anything except radio, bazo mtshela ngalo ke esikolweni angithuzwile earlier on ukuthi abantu esikolweni bayatshelana ukuthi wena awuna baba. Bazo mtshela ukuthi wena awuna baba. So I'm saving my child from just that word OnlyFans already. Your brain automatically goes south. And we know that on OnlyFans, it's not just adult content. There's so people cook on OnlyFans. They share recipes. They show their everyday lives. They vlog. But, you know, it's got that stigma.
0: Yeah, man. If Toy Story gets run out of buzz, then I'll definitely do it. Why not?
1: Wow.
0: I'd rock it. I mean, maybe one day I would.
1: I mean, I feel like you've got interesting content. People are genuinely interested in your life.
0: Yeah, people would like to see my clothes.
1: Yeah.
0: Me putting on my clothes.
1: Yep.
0: And how I put on together my outfits.
1: How you store your clothes.
0: How I store my clothes.
1: Yeah.
0: How I wash my clothes. How I iron my clothes.
1: Yes.
0: They definitely subscribe.
1: Yeah, I think it's a good idea. 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
1: What is it?
0: It's DJ Stocks.
1: No, what does that mean?
0: Ubutana. 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
1: Tebuho.
0: Tebuho from the UK. So I was born in the UK. And obviously my parents gave me the name Tebuho. But because, you know, I didn't get to learn the Sotho language. 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
1: Right.
0: Ntepe. 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
2: Utor rifa.
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2: Dikhang.
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0: Beautiful.
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0: Stories making headlines. Shadrack Sibiya seeks to clarify damning recordings sent to Mr. M, and experts warn against reinstating capital punishment as a measure to tackle GBVF. A very good afternoon. I'm Ralebogha Nke.
3: You did me so many wrong things. Can take some when I saw a friendly bit. Give a figure and I could go nowhere in the Ghana. But I never discussed where. The easiest person to deal with where. I can deal with you very quick and easy.
0: Suspended Deputy National Commissioner Shadrack Sibiya says a recording in which he allegedly threatened Mr. M, the father of one of his victims, has been taken out of context. Addressing the Randburg Magistrates Court during Sibiya's bail hearing, Advocate Amanda Nell says Sibiya was referring to damning information he had about Mr. M when he mentioned that he could deal with him. The disgraced top cop faces rape, sexual grooming and trafficking charges involving a 16-year-old girl and an 18-year-old woman. Advocate Nell has also told the court that Sibiya continued supporting Mr. M financially despite the man allegedly speaking badly about him.
4: He explained to him, even with him on his side, even when he was working against the applicant, he continued to support him. He also told Mr. M that there are things brought to the applicant's attention that can be used against Mr. M. And those aspects that the applicant was referring to is as follows. One, that Mr. M is a fraudster. Two, that he's in possession of 3 different identification cards. 3, he's not employed anywhere, but he manages to get finances for cars and houses. So, in this context, this is when the applicant says, knowing this about you, Mr. M, you are the easiest person to deal with.
0: The bail hearing has now been postponed until next Tuesday. As demands for urgent action to address gender-based violence and femicide continue to mount, experts warn that reinstating the death penalty would not be an effective response. Retired Judge Edwin Cameron cautions that there is no evidence that capital punishment would reduce violent crime or address the scourge of GBVF in the country. Calls for the death penalty to be reinstated come amid investigations into the killings of 13 women across parts of Gauteng over the past 2 months. Speaking to our sister channel, ENCA, the retired judge says the calls are being driven by people who have likely lost loved ones to violent crime and are now seeking vengeance.
5: The best argument for the death penalty is vengeance. People who have lost loved ones to violent, brutal crimes want vengeance. And I respect that, but I don't think it's an argument that we can use in our legal system or our judicial system. There are better things we can do by improving crime intelligence, by improving policing, by improving the court system, by improving the National Prosecuting Authority, which Mr. Andy Motibi, whom I met recently, is busy doing. All of that doesn't still people's anger and it doesn't still their impatience, but I'm respectful of them and I'm saying, let's do what works.
0: And for most football fans across the country, all roads lead to the Moses Mabhida Stadium in Durban this weekend, where Orlando Pirates and Mamelodi Sundowns will square off in the MTN 8 final. Ntsako Mkhari spent the morning at the Sundowns headquarters in Tweerkop and files this report.
6: Sundowns forward Arturo Siles says Saturday's MTN 8 final against Pirates is exactly the kind of occasion every footballer wants to be a part of. Siles says facing the Buccaneers in a final makes the occasion even more significant. There is also plenty of history between the two sides in the MTN 8, with Pirates beating Sundowns in the 2023-24 final. 3 years later, they meet once again with the trophy on the line.
7: It's a big game. Two big clubs fight to in one final. It's different also to play Pirates and Sundowns when league game. Now it's a final. So I'm feeling, you know, happy to play this kind of game. I prefer to play this final than play Wednesday, that side, you know, travel to a small stadium. I prefer to play these games.
6: For our news, I'm Ntsako Mkhari in Tweerkop.
0: Recapping your top story this hour, suspended Deputy National Commissioner

0: Marlboro Drive, and then on the R21 northbound, there are roadworks just after Atlas Road. Lastly, 012 Pitori on the N1 in both directions. There are restrictions between Sefako Makgato Drive and the N4 Emalahleni exits. This is due to ongoing roadworks and expected until March of 2027. We're at YFM Traffic on X. If you have any updates in your area, the next one's coming through on Home Run, courtesy of Sinayo Main. But for now, though, it's the final hour of the Lunch League.
1: So you're a chill dude who prefers this sound.
2: I am the king of the black. Yeah. Louis bag, that's a lot. Yeah. You trying to get what I got. Yeah. You claiming it's real, but it's not.
1: But your girl, well, your girl prefers this kind of music. And I'm a gents jam to this. So you can never win, right?
3: Right?
1: Wrong. And we can tell you why. This is the frequency that moves you.

off and died, yo. Carry on spinning, dog. Don't stop and no one died. Carry on pushing, dog. Belly miles a boy. Imagine your face. My pillow night, then with the day, dog. You fighting for your own issue, dog. Your own dream, dog. So carry on with that too, dog. And everything that's supposed to happen will happen, dog. By God's grace, dog. No cap. So you feel too. Just, I don't know, dog. Just carry on.

your current location at the corner of R&B and hip hop. This place is called Mapiano Avenue. Why?

0: It's music by a very good team coming through with Bam Bapizgwe.
1: Lock into the sound of good times. This is why.
0: That's what you need to do. Bump on top of the sound that has good sounds, man. And of course, it's the big unstoppable why. This is the best lunch show in Mhlabeni. It's hashtag the lunch league. It's 20 minutes past the hour, 2 p.m. on a wacky Wednesday. Good afternoon, my captain. And you know what we're doing the last hour of the show on a Wednesday? It's all about Match the Moment.
2: Yes, we've got three iconic clips lined up for you, my captain. And
0: you okay? No. Is Matt?
2: Oh, no, no, yes. We've got three iconic clips lined up, captains, and our mission is simple. We listen closely, we trust our memory, and we need you to come through on the Y app and try and tell us what's happening in every scene. So some of them are difficult, some of them are easy. I don't know. It all depends on how Nell was feeling on the day. Mm. Is his goat Messi?
0: No, it's giving Ronaldo.
2: Ronaldo.
0: Yeah, he's definitely the Ronaldo goat.
2: I'm not sure. I hope it's not Messi because, yeah.
0: Yeah.
2: It's going to be a tough one if it is.
0: Can I try a Match the Moment and see whether you'll get it?
2: Okay, let's go.
0: We're back. Did you miss us?
2: Is that the way up?
0: Wow. Wow. I'm actually, you know what?
1: You're tuned in to the frequency of good vibes. Why? We're the official sound of heat. Why?
3: ShopRite.

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2: Hashtag home run with Ayanda MVP. Sinai in the cut.
3: Yeah, man.
2: Ah, Kalile. So, yo, you always so dramatic when you're sulking. What's wrong with you?
3: And this is why I even probably got stopped over in light traffic. Apanzanigitigit.
2: Why?
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4: Somebody smell like sh. 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
2: So you got a ticket because you don't have cologne on tonight. 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
2: Ah, please, Sinai, please.
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3: I'm so bleak.
2: Ah, shame. It's Uzoba strong. I think you'll be fine. You smell amazing.
3: Thanks.
2: Yeah.
6: How do I smell? 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

0: You have your tickets to life?
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0: Do you have your tickets to life?
1: Yeah!
0: Niti, do you have your tickets to life?
1: Imagine Venom on the stage doing these! It's Young Thug coming through with Travis Scott, Crave also on this one. Buddy, pick up your phone, baby. Ooh, it's me. It's the Lush League. 31 minutes past our 2 p.m. on a wacky Wednesday.
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0: Why?
1: Listen, someone else to play our favorite game. It's called Match the Moment, my captain. This is where TV, movie, and soapy knowledge gets put to the test, okay? Think you can recognize an iconic scene from just a few minutes of audio? Well, this is your chance to prove it, because I'm very good at this game. I'm a master at this game.
2: I mean, you've lost.
1: I'm the Messi of sports.
2: Past 3 weeks we played this game, you've lost to me, but okay.
1: No, what do you mean? The last time it was a tie, babes.
2: No, it was not a tie. You lost.
1: No, the only time
2: you didn't know the cartoons.
1: The last time.
2: That was the last time we played, yes. And the two times before that you lost. You've been losing.
1: Wasn't the last time we played with the movie?
2: It was with the cartoons.
1: No, it wasn't. That was before.
2: Okay, what was after?
1: It was, gosh, what were those movies, man, that we did?
2: And it was a draw, you're saying?
1: Yes, it was a draw.
2: Well, you still have not won then in the past 3 weeks.
1: It wasn't Black Panther. It wasn't
2: It wasn't a win either for you. How's about that?
1: Yes, man. Yes, my captain. Turn up the volume and listen to these clips closely, okay? And also just be on standby on the Y app so you can send through those voice notes as quick as possible. Here's clip number one.
3: No, yes, Namazan touching and charge, remember?
2: Okay, Shab, I know that one. Shab.
1: Yozelapi.
2: I know it.
1: Yozelapi.
2: From television.
1: Here's another one.
2: Yo, I know it. Floating
1: touches. Sisi, still too late. Sisi, my man.
2: Askisi, but I know it, but now I forgot the name. But I can see the scene happening in my head.
1: I'm gonna play it again, my captain.
2: Well, Mr. I win all the time. We cannot wait to see your answers. 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We played three iconic clips for you. 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
3: 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Namazan ukuthathe kanjalo, yebo.
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3: What?
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3: Slicker,
2: went to a song. Dintana zili sense piano. To nonsense re mamelano, ra accept. No one will but was in a hip hop back as he lived in Fana Tash Lane, who keep hip hop on Twilight Sun. Keep hip hop on Twilight Sun, Fana Tash Lane, and
1: he's disgruntled in
3: his.
2: Keep hip hop, Chita Saki Lemon, Slick High, Mulai, Hot Man. I go looky, Serenuskan Namobe
3: stage. Scabba stage, you sneaky. What's Scabba stage, you daddy?
0: The Agenda, Sundays, 7 p.m. to 10 p.m. on Y. You hear that? 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

0: fear and love God. When you remove the fear and love of God, you create the fear and love of everything else. You're talking to somebody right now that only fears God, and Jesus has won the victory, bro. This is my opinion. I'm not thinking about what I'm saying based on how other people are going to feel. I'm just saying how I feel.
1: 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Got a fashion dilemma? Well, Bob the Styler has the answers. 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
2: Oh, we're cooking now.
3: 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On why.
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2: 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Why?

0: See if that moves you. It's why.
1: It's Rema with Oh No, right here on the Big Unstoppable. Why it is hashtag the Lunch League. We're playing our favorite game. It's called Match the Moment. This is where we play you a few clip, well, a few seconds of a clip from your.
2: Are you fine? Okay, so what's going to happen is that we're going to play you three clips. If you're new to the show, welcome. And we want you to try and match these three moments in as much detail as possible. It could be from anything under the sun. And what we're going to do now is take some voice notes and see if you were able to... Candy, are you okay?
1: Excuse me, I'm...
2: Okay, let me match the moments with you, captains. Let's go ahead and play the first voice note.
3: Hey, Floza Poza, Lava Poza, Ula Kedi, I hope you're great, love the studio. Ash, out of three, I only know one. The second one, Mteto. After what's in Banus Caprizi, my 7Gs, the Lape Tanyan. So I'm going to take over. Vukaslam. So I'm going to take over Vukaslam. Yeah. I only know that one. Eish, these other ones. Hey, I'm chai.
1: Laka.
2: Okay, let's play the clips again. Or should we take some more voice notes, actually?
1: Let's take some more voice notes. We don't have time.
2: Out of time, you're right. Let's wrap it up.
4: Afternoon, good people. KD.
1: Sure. Ukraine Tanayami.
4: I'm bad, but for it.
2: Hey.
4: Okay, the first one, Uzal. The second one, Mkont. The third one, if I'm not mistaken, Zone 14, Azish.
2: Alrighty, shout out to you. Let's see.
5: Simone and Lopez Studio, XM Plaza, Ola Kerry. This one is very simple, but for it. Number one, Uzal. Number two, Mtetwa. And then number three, Izo.
2: Danko la pomsero.
6: Eh, San Bonava Fetu. Kosing Pilelo, aka Daddy.
2: How?
6: Fetu. Milangizu Amos. I don't know what's his real name. But the first clip was Kuluman Ucheruake. He had kidnapped Ucheruake. Then clip two. Umteto, it's when he just wants to take over and leave the original group. And the third one, me Bafetu, I think it's Zone 14. Beba is Bawasha e kid or Amate Gilapa. And then there's other guy we have figure. No Cherwa Korno Siswake, and then they just on top of him, yeah. Shabafetu.
1: Thank you.
2: Well, it's time for us to do the big reveal. Caddy, I don't know what we're going to reveal for you because you wrote nothing, my love.
1: You know what?
2: So please just take my answers so we can mark them accordingly.
1: I don't even trust these answers. What if you wrote them after we got the answers?
2: No. You saw me write them. Come on.
1: So the first clip that we'll play for you
2: number one.
1: On today's Match the Moment is this.
7: No, listen. Namazan uthathe kanjani, yebo? 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
1: So that was from Uzalo. That is the correct answer.
2: Yep.
1: Floza, you wrote Uzalo.
2: And the correct answer is Uzalo.
1: Yeah.
7: Wena manje sekuyisikhathi. So uthi ngiqhume ngihlale into enzami. It's sekuyisikhathi. So uthi ngithathe izinto zami. Manje isikhathi sokuthi ngiphathe kuwo wonke amadanyana. Hola ke!
2: Caddy, you wrote nothing?
1: You wrote...
2: Hostela.
1: Oh, babes, your handwriting.
2: Hostela.
1: The correct answer for our number two clip is Umteto. Haven't watched Umteto.
2: What is that?
1: It's a new one. That's
2: on?
1: I think it's on Netflix, if I'm not mistaken.
2: On Netflix?
1: I think so.
2: Oh, okay.
1: Is it on Netflix?
2: Is it on Netflix?
1: It is on Netflix.
2: It's on Netflix.
1: Yes.
2: Alrighty.
1: You still watch it. And the last clip.
8: We young Tina. Can you cast them? I'm a Hong Kong. Can you go in the cut.

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0: Funi fe mo re funu kutumanga. 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
2: funi fe. Carrie, you wrote absolutely nothing.
1: You wrote zone 14 and the correct answer is definitely zone 14.
2: Quing. So well, I am once again victorious for the fourth week in a row.
1: So what I did was I gave you a chance.
2: Ah, you've been giving me a chance four weeks in a row.
1: Yeah, I just want to show you that I'm generous.
2: You're so generous.
1: Let me tell you this. Next week, isinto, zoman is jige. So thank God, next week. I'll be okay. Here next week.
2: Oh, okay.
1: I'll be here. If anything doesn't change this afternoon, I will be here next week. And I will make sure... Goody, I win that round. School master,
2: right.
1: We play it again next week. We're there the last hour of the lunch dig.
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3: 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It's the Lunch League on Y.
1: It's time for us to say
2: bye.
1: Listen, big shout out to you, my captain, for hanging out with us. It's always a pleasure to have you here, and it's always great to rock with you from 12 to 3. 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Super exciting, super delicious, and very expeliatious.
2: Yes, coming up next is your leading player, Ayanda MVP. 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
1: Oh, shame. 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
1: Ha! 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Have a great afternoon. From us, the Lunch Nukes, Jungle Joy, Alyssa TD.
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3: 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The Lunch League, only on Y. The station that moves with you. It's Y.

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4: Stories making headlines, Kasatu protesters demand an end to workplace exploitation, and a court hears that Mr. M allegedly intended to withdraw charges against Shadrack Sibiya. A very good afternoon. I'm Ralebogha Nke. Workers taking part in today's Kasatu mass demonstration say they will no longer keep quiet.

0: it about what they describe as an unfair treatment by employers. Thousands of protesters are taking to the streets in Tshwane and Johannesburg to mark International Decent Work Day, demanding an end to workplace exploitation and the protection of workers' rights. Wine's reporter Udile Rabalao is following the protest and files this report.
1: Roughly 2,000 workers have converged on the city of Tshwane headquarters, demanding that their grievances be heard and addressed without delay. They say they should not have to fight for what they consider basic workplace rights, including annual salary increases, while companies continue to retrench workers. Tshwane COSATU Deputy Chairperson Themba Masuku says it is deeply concerning that unemployment continues to rise while more workers are being left without jobs. He has accused the city of Tshwane of sitting on the sidelines as workers bear the brunt of unfair employment practices.
2: We cannot be mum about the situation. We wanted to raise all the situation. Like here in Tshwane, we still have workers who have been unfairly dismissed by the previous mayor, Silas Brink, his admin. So even today, those workers are not yet even back at work. How about their families? How are they surviving in that situation? Whereas they know exactly that it was an unfair dismissal that they did.
1: Masuku says the growing number of unemployed graduates also points to what he describes as a failure by those in leadership to create opportunities for South Africans. For Wine News, I am Udirile Rabalao in Tshwane.
0: Turning to this now, the wife of suspended Deputy National Commissioner Shadrach Sibiya says a close associate of her husband, referred to as the Apostle, told her that Mr. M, the father of a 16-year-old complainant, wanted to withdraw the charges. In her affidavit before the Randburg Magistrates Court, Siza Kele Dlamini says Mr. M allegedly wanted to approach the girl's grandmother, who laid the charges, to have the case dropped and settle the matter as a family. The 59-year-old disgraced top cop faces charges of rape, sexual grooming and trafficking in persons involving the 16-year-old girl and an 18-year-old woman. Dlamini also claims the Apostle informed her that Mr. M shared that he had faced mounting pressure to provide more information about Sibiya.
3: The Apostle's visit to our family on 24 September 2026. At the time, I was present together with several members of the family and relatives. During the visit, the Apostle informed us that he had received several telephone calls from Mr. M, who wished to come to our home to speak with the family. Mr. M wished to withdraw the charges. Mr. M was being placed under pressure by Khumalo Mkhwanazi, who had also requested that he, in inverted commas, bring more information concerning the applicant. And it was the Apostle's impression that Mr. M had become fearful and had gone too far. We informed the Apostle that we did not wish to become involved, that we did not want to meet with Mr. M, that he should simply proceed with the case.
0: The bail ruling is due to be delivered next Tuesday, while suspended organized crime officer Fani Nkosi and witness C from the Madlanga Commission are set to testify during Sibiya's disciplinary hearing, which commences on Monday. And for most football fans across the country, all roads lead to the Moses Mabhida Stadium in Durban this weekend, where Orlando Pirates and Mamelodi Sundowns will square off in the MTN8 final. Ntsako Mkhari spent the morning at the Sundowns headquarters in Klerkdorp and files this report.
4: Sundowns forward Atur Sales says Saturday's MTN8 final against Pirates is exactly the kind of occasion every footballer wants to be a part of. Sales says facing the Buccaneers in a final makes the occasion even more significant. There is also plenty of history between the two sides in the MTN8, with Pirates beating Sundowns in the 2023-24 final. 3 years later, they meet once again with the trophy on the line.
5: It's a big game. Two big clubs fight to in one final. It's different also to play Pirates and Sundowns when league game. Now it's a final. So I'm feeling, you know, happy to play this kind of game. I prefer to play these finals than play Wednesday, that side, you know, travel to a small stadium. I prefer to play these games.
4: For our news, I'm Ntsako Mkhari in Klerkdorp.
0: Recapping your top story this hour, workers taking part in today's COSATU mass demonstration say they will no longer keep quiet about what they describe as unfair treatment by employers. 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

0: There is no safe investment. To love at all is to be vulnerable. So to love is to be vulnerable. You can't run away from it. You need to be vulnerable. So there's no safe investment for your love.
1: What's love got to do with investment?
0: You can't. So you being vulnerable, you're investing.
1: Yeah, but it ain't making me money, so why would I invest in
0: Not
1: love?
0: Like that, no, Ayanda. Investing in relationships, that's what it means.
1: Yeah, but invest is a very big word. And for me, invest only makes sense with money. I can take time, you know, to love and fall in love.
0: Sure.
1: But I ain't going to invest. It's not in the stock exchange. I'm not benefiting financially with the growth. I'm just saying.
0: It is to commit time, energy that you're investing.
1: Yeah.
0: You're investing, like it or not.
1: Rather spending time.
0: Can't
1: be using hectic words like this.
0: It's a hectic thing.
1: Then I'll dream it. Because ngeges bali. They shouldn't call it an investment. They should call
0: what
1: it.
0: What should they call it?
1: Dream work.
0: Why?
1: Because Angithi, these things are in your dreams.
0: But then you'd make it a reality.
1: Exactly, but it's not an investment. An investment is already there. It's existing. This is a dream work because it's in your mind and you want it to come to life. This is why.
0: I knew it. You know what?
2: Rev up your engines and turn up the volume. It's home run.

0: emojis in the. If you talkish, they need to breathalyze it.
1: Traffic. Jamming in traffic with Y.
2: Sinayo, man.
3: Sinayo on the road and number now in Jelene. And where am I taking you today, my homie? Let's start things over on the N3 southbound. Some obstruction at Marlboro Drive. So do drive cautiously when you make your way towards that area. Moving over to the M2 westbound, expect delays towards the main Reef Road. And on the M2 eastbound this time, do drive cautiously there as there is a crash at Benrose. And lastly, on the N1 southbound, there is a stationary vehicle just before Rigel Drive. This has been Sinai on the road in December, nowhere.
2: On that note, I just want to remind you.

0: Red light.
1: With Ayanda MVP.
0: Green light.
2: Why? Oh yes, Wednesday. Whoop whoop. Weather's looking really good.
3: Oh yeah, yeah.
2: I'd give that a green light. Yay.
3: Yeah,
2: yesterday it was very temperamental.
3: It was.
2: Sometimes it was hot, sometimes it was cold.
3: Yeah.
2: It's not inside, it's on top. Yeah, lal.
3: Maybe that's because yesterday was actually the last time Lionel Messi was playing for Argentina.
2: Wow, what does that
3: mean? That was his final international game. He's retired from international football now.
2: Yo.
3: So we're never gonna see Messi in Argentinian. Yo. Argentina colors again.
2: Like, I mean, I really didn't like him at the World Cup, so I don't really
3: care.
2: Yeah.
3: But Ayanda, he's like one of the greats when it comes to football. Like,
2: I believe that. Yo. But that's why I like Ronaldo better. You know, yeah.
3: Look, I like both of them. I'm not going to lie. I like both of them. Now I believe that Messi's at a standard that we can't even compare any other football player to. Like, he just set the bar way too high.
2: Or he's also at a standard that is only known to his generation and their time. Because yesterday, some guy on my feed came up. Uh-huh. Olise.
3: Sure, Olise, yeah.
2: And I've been seeing his moves and stuff. And then I went into that rabbit hole. Yeah, Olise. Ngati, yo, that's, this guy good.
3: Yeah.
2: They're playing Nations League at the moment.
3: Yeah. But he's a youngin' though.
2: Snai, I get it. But it's the last 10 minutes of the game, which is extra time. He went in, it was him, Douay, as well as Cherki.
3: Oh, Cherki, oh, sure.
2: They just turned it around. It was first 0-1 to France. France had 0. All of a sudden, it was 4-1. Belgium went down, and I was like, yo. No wonder people wanted France to win at the World Cup.
3: Olise is good.
2: Yeah.
3: Olise is good.
2: And he's young, isn't he?
3: He is. There's him and Mbappe might be the same age. But when Mbappe was playing the 2022 World Cup, Olise was playing at like what, Reading? I think like Team J, Weekend, 2026, they in the same World Cup.
2: Wow.
3: And Olise's like a star player.
2: Yeah, he is, hey.
3: Yeah.
2: He looks like a rapper.
3: Yeah, he does.
2: Yeah.
3: He's swaggy.
2: Yeah, he is swaggy. He looks like he was like Amigos from France.
3: Yes.
2: But he's really cool. So that's why I'm like, I see Messi going.

0: thing. And yeah, it's so sad, but there are new kids in the block that are really coming through the heat. I mean, the way he scored that goal, uichigise ngomoya. Yeah. You know when you can feel the dynamic. Yeah, bender. I was like, yo, this bro is cool. So yeah, shout out to social media for really highlighting the new generation of what football is going to be like. Mm. And I know we've also got a lot on our side in our country too.
1: Yes.
0: Give us names tonight. This is where you name drop.
1: That's right.
0: TLP.
1: Yes. Mbokazi.
0: Yeah.
1: Modau, come on. Sithole. Yo, we got players.
0: This is literally the longest chat we've had without Ntsako.
1: Yes.
0: On sports.
1: When it comes to sports.
0: As a green light. As growth, yo.
1: I'm actually really proud of you.
0: Thank you. I went into that.
1: Your soccer knowledge has grown.
0: That's how I know Cherokee, Dembele.
1: Yes.
0: What's it looking like on your side? You can drop that voice note on the Y app. You can add to the chat. Let us know. Is it a green light, a red light? What you feeling like? And what's the football world saying right now?
2: Bringing the heat to your speakers. It's Y.

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1: Schnei. 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If I petrol, we have 5 clip. Yeah, the half tank. I haven't even. I'm not driving even 150 kilometers.
2: Aww.
1: So it's shy, really, it's lamb, man. I should not have it. I'm so scared. I'm going to the direction of the country. I'm going to fight poverty, hassle, illegal immigrants, you know, expensive. Is expensive, man. Eish, kuning. 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I don't know how we're going to survive. 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Magana 20 ona yobinja ni country. It's really sad, bro. But hey, let's hope they appeal. Let's hope they appeal and end up the studio.
0: Ayanda MVP on Y.
3: Ayanda MVP, P. Sina, your man. Grindage.
4: Yebo.
3: I'm a holiday. I was having fun with my friends. I even played soccer.
0: Bye-bye. Cooking up the heat. It's why.
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3: I am the MVP. 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Yeah, I'm a holiday where I'm Nandi. Yeah, my name is Melilla Game, the Little Sundowns, the Pirates. Yeah,
0: rev up your engines.

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1: I am the MVP. 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You know, I took two ladies from Alexander that requested on Uber with a cash payment. You know, Mara, woman, Mara, why, man? You feel like you are more entitled to us as a man. I asked the two ladies when they get inside of the car, because I saw that it's a cash payment. Or dear man, you won't need a change so that we can look for a change on the way. Let me tell you something. They said, no, you won't need a change. Okay, sharp. We arrived at the destination. When you arrive at the destination, the man need a change. I asked them, what? I did ask you that your man, they say, the other one said to me, when I put, gosh, it's hard to be a man, it's hard to be an Uber driver. And secondly, let's say goodbye to our beloved country. Our country's gone.
0: Aww. Why news headlines?
2: Stories.

0: Making headlines, workers taking part in today's COSATU mass demonstration say they will no longer keep quiet about what they describe as unfair treatment by employers. And the Defence for Northwest businessman Brown Mokgotsi has expressed dissatisfaction with the state's response to its request for additional information ahead of the trial. I'll have more on these and other stories at the top of the hour. For now, here's Nzako Mkhari with your sports.
1: Serving sports from every angle. It's Y Sports.
2: A very good afternoon from the sports desk. We'll start off with some rugby, where Seven Springboks will play their first match for the Stormers this season in the United Rugby Championship derby against the Sharks at the DHL Stadium this coming Saturday. Damian Willemse will start at fullback, while Kobus Reinach and Sasha Feinberg Mgome Zulu will make up the halfback pairing. Hashim Peters also expected to make his Stormers debut, as he will start on the bench. In the front row, Wilco Lowe is also set to earn his first Stormers cap since 2020, while Dion Fourie will provide hooker cover and will sit alongside props Nitling Foshia and Vernon Matongo on the bench. Lock Andre Smith comes into the starting lineup for the first time this season, while in the loose trio, Paul De Villiers makes his return, which sees Siya Kolisi move to blindside flank. Evan Roos and Riley Norton will also feature on the replacements bench in the derby. Moving to some cricket news now, we approach his batting coach Ashwell Prince is confident that Dolphins batter Mark Ackerman will be able to handle the pressure of a test debut against Australia should the 30-year-old be called on in the three-match series, which will start in Durban this coming Friday. Ackerman is in line to make his international debut following a successful domestic season that has seen him score over 1,000 runs and him being familiar with the conditions at the Kings Meet Stadium. Top order batter Tony DeZorzi is also out with the hamstring injury, which also opens the door for Ackerman. And Prince was coached, the 30-year-old before, says that he trusts the left-hander.
3: As far as Marcus is concerned, I've always liked Marcus. Years ago, I signed Marcus to one of the T20 domestic teams before the SA20. And so I've always been a fan of his. And obviously, to his credit, he's done what any player who wants to play test cricket needs to do. He's banged the door down, weight of runs. He's an attacking player. He likes to move the game along. You know, we have encouraged that in our spaces over the last while, also with test cricket. So Marcus, you know, ticks a lot of boxes. He's an exciting player and he's a short left-hander, so it's all good.
2: Moving to football now, where Mamelodi Sundowns winger Tashreeq Matthews says that the motivation to get one over Orlando Pirates is very high, as the two giants will clash this Saturday in Durban in the MTN 8 final. Matthews is fresh from Bafana Bafana camp, where he made his international debut against Egypt, and in the national team camp he also mixed with plenty of Pirates players, with Sundowns and the Buccaneers having a collective 20 out of the 30 that were with Bafana.
4: No, not really, but just now by the end of coming back, we just greeted each other and said, see you on the weekend. That's about it.
5: But also just motivated to get one over them, I'm sure.
4: Yeah, very motivated, of course. It's a final, or whenever you play any team, but now with them, you have them at Bafana, so you are there around each other a lot. Just motivated, yeah, to get the victory.
2: Meanwhile, Banyana Banyana coach Desiree Ellis is not fazed by the Malagasy Football Association's decision not to allow fans into the Free State Stadium for the Two Nations Olympic Games qualifier on Friday. Madagascar will host the South Africans in Bloemfontein due to a lack of facilities in their country. However, fans will be allowed for the return fixture at the same venue next week, Tuesday.
6: First game, which is their home game, it will be no fans in the stadium. But we're hoping that the second game, they come out and they fill up the stadium to show Madagascar what they've missed by not having fans in the stadium. We know sometimes it's psychological games, but I think we've played in Africa. We've been through a lot of things, so it's just something that we will, you know, brush off and make sure that we get the result. I think it's really important for us to go out and play our type of football and make sure that we take the game away from them. From the first whistle, we've got to stamp our authority. We've got to show why we are Banyana and who we are and make sure that we take the game away from them completely, so that when the second leg comes around, there's not a lot of pressure on the players.
2: That'll do it from the Sport Desk for this hour. Back again at 4:30 with another update.

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1: 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Home Run.
4: Yo. Yeah, I under we see you, right? Telling us about Bo Olise. Due, even pronouncing it correctly, dog. And then you pull up, you say, jerky. I'm like, eh.
5: Which one?
4: Ayanda knows these players now, eh? Hi, okay. We see you. Like, trust us, we see you. We see you, dog. We see you, hey. I feel it.
6: I wish they could actually see how much you're cheesing right now.
7: And no, it's not because there's a man in my life.
6: For real.
7: Usually girls will start liking soccer a lot or football, and you get into it because there's someone who's supporting a certain team and you have a crush on them and they're telling you about I just saw it and I was just like, dang. Okay.
6: Do you think also maybe you going to Mexico for the World Cup kind of maybe
7: probably
6: make you more interested in the sport?
7: It also made me respect France more. Because I had heard, did you hear France's FIFA World Cup song for their team?
6: Yeah.
7: That song was the best song.
6: Dembele. Oh, Mbappe, that one. Yeah, see that one.
7: And I was like, yo, France sounds dangerous.
6: Now
7: I get it. France is actually quite a team. Formidable is the word. So yeah, I'm going to get more into it. Don't worry. I'm coming through. I might need a new Premier League team though.
6: Liverpool.
7: Liverpool, yeah, you got...
6: It's fine. Like, you're right.
7: It can't be fine.
6: You're right.
7: You want amazing.
6: You made your bed now. You can't change.
7: Wow. Yep. Says who?
6: Every football fan.
7: No, it doesn't work like that.
6: I know the homies are going to support me on that one.
7: No.
6: You got to stick beside your team.
7: No.
6: You are loyal to your team.
7: Yeah, you're loyal to your team locally.
6: Aye.
7: Because you were born with it. You know? You're born through it. It's heritage. Internationally, it's like, hey, I'm coming out of one toxic relationship. And I'm moving into one I feel will be better for me.
6: I mean, you guys aren't doing bad in the league so far. You haven't lost a single game, by the way.
7: Oh, Liverpool, let's go! Let's go, Liverpool!
6: You played 5 games, 1-2, drew 3.
7: Okay.
6: No losses.
7: I need to start watching these games.
6: Yeah.
7: And so if you like, what channel, Bani?
6: 2 or 3.
7: Okay. Thanks, Naime. Shout out. Shout out for that, Clocks. Appreciate it, homie. We can do
1: traffic. Jamming in traffic with Y.
6: Sinaya on the road in Damba Nawe in Tlaleni, and we are taking you today, my homie. Let's start things over on the N1 southbound, a stationary vehicle just before Rigel Drive. Moving over to the N3 southbound, some obstruction at Marlboro Drive, so do drive cautiously when you're making your way towards that area. And on the N12 eastbound, a stationary vehicle just before Klipperfield Drive. And on the N1 northbound, Pretoria Main Road, a stationary vehicle at Allendale Road. And wrapping things up at the Western Bypass, there are some roadworks at Moroka Bypass. This has been Sinaya on the road, and it's Amba Nowhere.
7: Let's play the home run quick quiz. Apparently, the kids were on school holiday, and now they're back.
6: Yes.
7: Oh, that's so cool.
6: Yes. Babu Izolo, actually. Tuesday is the first day back.
7: Oh, okay. Welcome back, guys. Hope you guys have been enjoying it so far. So we're going to be playing with junior homies.
6: Mm-hmm.
7: We're going to play with Fano and Luandle, as well as Asanda.
6: Nice.
7: We're going to be playing the Home Run Quick Quiz with our junior homies. Come

0: 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Home run.
1: And round about that time, we played a home run quick quiz on a Wednesday. On a Wednesday, we playing on a Wednesday. And this Wednesday, we're playing with Fano, Randle, and Asanda. Hello, guys.
2: Hello.
1: How are you guys?
2: We are fine.
3: Oh, my
1: God. We are fine too, guys. Okay. We're only going to have 60 seconds. If you don't understand, you must say pass, but you must make sure all of you don't know the answers before you say pass, okay?
2: Yeah.
1: All right, Uncle Snai.
3: Okay, guys, are you ready to do this? Give me a yes if you're ready.
2: Yeah!
3: There we go. I'm going to count you in, and then when I'm down counting you in, Sis Ayanda's going to start with the questions, ne?
2: Yes.
3: All right, guys, your time starts in 3, 2, 1. Let's go.
1: Okay, guys, do you know which South African city is known as the Mother City and has Table Mountain?
2: Cape Town.
1: Yes. How many colors are there in the South African flag? Is it a
2: hundred?
1: Is it 106?
2: Six.
1: Which football club is known as Amakhosi? October is in which term of school?
2: Temple.
1: What is the largest ocean in the world?
2: Pacific.
1: Spell the word beautiful.
2: B-U-T-I-F-U-L.
1: Which South African DJ producer is known for the song Jerusalem?

0: Salema.
1: Pass.
0: Master.
2: KG.
0: How many minutes are there in 1 hour?
1: 16.
0: Which animal is known as the king of the jungle and Simba? Yeah. What is the name of South African national flower? In which sport would you perform a slam dunk?
1: Basketball.
0: And that is time. Well done,
3: wow,
0: guys. Did you guys enjoy that?
1: Yes.
0: Okay, Uncle Sinaya, please tell them how many they got correct.
3: Wow, guys, I'm so proud of you. You did so well. You guys, Fa, no Lwandle, no Asanda, were able to score yourselves 11 points.
0: Yay! Well done, guys.
1: Thank you.
0: Do you guys want to send shout-outs? Let's go. Let's start with you, Lwandle.
4: Shout-out to my mom.
0: Oh, thanks, Lwandle. Fa, no?
4: Shout-out to my dad.
3: Nice.
0: Oh, thanks. Asanda?
5: Shout out to Big Lisanda!
0: Yay! Thank you, guys! We'll Bye. Catch you again. Bye!
3: Bye, guys! Oh, man.
0: We weren't even going to get into which team they support. We know what team they support.
3: It's all right, yeah.
0: We know which team they're looking forward to watching. Mm-hmm.
3: This weekend.
0: Yeah, I know. Yeah. It's fine, but that was cool. Shout out to the junior homies.
3: They're so smart, man. I'm so impressed.
0: They really are. And if you'd like to play also, junior homie, ask mom and dad for permission to drop that voice note on the Y app and use their phone when we call you so you can also play the Home Run Quick Quiz.
6: 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It's Home Run.

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6: 16 bars.
5: 16 bars.
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6: Yeah.
5: Asa.
6: Good.

0: Conversation in the house. Give me some little bit to ish. Give me some little bit long with them to put them to introducing the dog is in the house. And you, my dog, what you say right now?
1: What you say right now?
2: Come on.
0: What you say right now?
1: What you say right now?
0: What you say right now?
1: What you say right now?
0: It's an allocation with the dog is in the house. They enjoy the suitable zone with the sexy cat is in the house.
3: Get ready to elevate your night. Yeah. This is On the Streets, where the culture lives. 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
2: Stories making headlines: Kasatu protesters demand an end to workplace exploitation, and Brian Mokgosi's case hits another snag as lawyers demand more information. A very good afternoon. I'm Ralepoga Nke. Workers taking part in today's Kasatu mass demonstration say they will no longer keep quiet about what they describe as unfair treatment by employers. Thousands of protesters are taking to the streets in Tshwane and Johannesburg to mark International Decent Work Day, demanding an end to workplace exploitation and the protection of workers' rights. YNews reporter Udrile Rabalao is following the protest and files this report.
3: Roughly 2,000 workers have converged on the city of Tshwane headquarters, demanding that their grievances be heard and addressed without delay. They say they should not have to fight for what they consider basic workplace

0: rights, including annual salary increases, while companies continue to retrench workers. Tswane Kosatu Deputy Chairperson Themba Masuku says it is deeply concerning that unemployment continues to rise while more workers are being left without jobs. He has accused the city of Tswane of sitting on the sidelines as workers bear the brunt of unfair employment practices.
1: We cannot be mum about the situation. We wanted to raise all the situation. Like here in Tswane, we still have workers who have been unfairly dismissed by the previous mayor, Silas Brink, his admin. So even today, those workers are not yet even back at work. How about their families? How are they surviving in that situation? Whereas they know exactly that it was an unfair dismissal that they did.
0: Masuku says the growing number of unemployed graduates also points to what he describes as a failure by those in leadership to create opportunities for South Africans. For Wine News, I am Udirile Rabalao in Tswane.
2: The Defence for Northwest businessman Brown Mokgotsi has expressed dissatisfaction with the state's response to its request for additional information ahead of the trial. Mokgotsi made a brief appearance in the Johannesburg Magistrates Court today, with the matter now postponed to the 23rd of October. On the day, the court is expected to hear his application to compel the state to provide further particulars, including cell phone records of state witnesses. The alleged political fixer faces multiple charges, including unlawful possession of a firearm, perjury, and defeating the ends of justice. He's accused to have staged his own assassination attempt in Fos Loris last year.
3: To review this matter agenda on 3 October for argument in respect of the application for further particulars and the response thereof, you will then be in custody up until you appear on the day, code number 23 here in Johannesburg. Do you understand?
2: And the wife of suspended Deputy National Commissioner Shadrach Sibiya says a close associate of her husband, referred to as the Apostle, told her that Mr. M, the father of a 16-year-old complainant, wanted to withdraw the charges. In her affidavit before the Randburg Magistrates Court, Sizakhele Dlamini says Mr. M allegedly wanted to approach the girl's grandmother, who laid the charges, to have the case dropped and settle the matter as a family. The 59-year-old disgraced cop faces charges of rape, sexual grooming, and trafficking in persons involving the 16-year-old girl and an 18-year-old woman. Dlamini also claims the Apostle informed her that Mr. M shared that he had faced mounting pressure to provide more information about Sibiya.
4: The Apostle's visit to our family on 24 September 2026. At the time, I was present together with several members of the family and relatives. During the visit, the Apostle informed us that he had received several telephone calls from Mr. M, who wished to come to our home to speak with the family. Mr. M wished to withdraw the charges. Mr. M was being placed under pressure by Khumalo Mkhwanazi, who had also requested that he, in inverted commas, bring more information concerning the applicant. And it was the Apostle's impression that Mr. M had become fearful and had gone too far. We informed the Apostle that we did not wish to become involved, that we did not want to meet with Mr. M, that he should simply proceed with the case.
2: Sibiya's bail ruling is said to be delivered next Tuesday, while suspended organized crime officer Fani Nkosi and witness C from the Madlanga Commission are set to testify during his disciplinary hearing, which commences on Monday. Recapping your top story this hour, workers taking part in today's Kosatu mass demonstration say they will no longer keep quiet about what they describe as unfair treatment by employers. Be sure to follow us on X and on Instagram at YFM. For Y News, I'm Ralebogha Nke.
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7: Sinaya on the road in Damba Nawe in Jelene, and where am I taking you today, my homie? Let's start things over on the N3 southbound, some obstruction at Marlboro Drive. Moving over to central Johannesburg on the M1 southbound, heavy traffic towards Boysens. And on the N1 southbound at Danny Joubert Freeway, there is a stationary vehicle just before Rigel Drive. And lastly, wrapping things up on the N12 eastbound, another stationary vehicle just before Klipperivier Drive. This has been Sinai on the road in December, nowhere.
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1: Cause we are.
0: Why?
2: Ash. Fagabonye. 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
1: President Yastrata.
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2: 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Why dominates the crowd? 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
10: I know, that's right. And because I'm so excited about what I witnessed during my social media, what do you call it?
11: Scrolling.
10: It's not okay. I sort of went into the rabbit hole because I found Olise, and I was like, wow, it's a new football player that has got my attention. I've never heard of him before. But then I noticed he was playing in the Nations League. And Sako, that's why we brought you in, because we need you to help us out. Yini Nations League. I need to, you know, get my information correct.
12: So the Nations League is actually a biennial tournament of the big teams, or well, all of the teams in Europe.
10: Mm-hmm. Every 2 years.
12: Yeah, so every 2 years, biennial.
10: Guys, come on. Some people don't know, guys.
12: I got you. So how it works is, so they'll put the teams in different leagues. So like the top teams will be in like League A. Uh-huh. And then, you know, the teams like lower than that will be like in Group B or League B. Mm. And so that is just how the format is played. So they play
10: what
12: home
10: nations
12: and away.
10: Are these
12: Your big boys, because like currently I think the game you would have

0: seen was that France versus Belgium game.
1: Yes, yes.
0: Exactly. So Belgium have been the big boys in Europe for a while now.
1: Oh,
0: France,
1: in Group A.
0: Yeah, so Italy is
2: in that group as well.
0: Yeah, but also Italy, to be fair, did win the Euros not too long ago. So they are a powerhouse in Europe. So now they're looking to get to the quarterfinal stage. So it's basically an AFCON. But in the league phase, yeah.
2: Okay.
0: Yeah.
1: Okay, so A, B, C, and D.
0: Yeah.
1: They then play each other after you have a winner from each group, like the World Cup.
0: And then we move on to try and get into the quarterfinals. So Portugal have actually dominated the Nations League for, well, quite a while.
2: Yeah,
0: I think
2: they've
0: won the last two, actually. Yeah,
1: nice.
0: With Cristiano Ronaldo
2: won
0: leading them there.
1: And wait, but it's Portugal, Germany, France, these are different nations. These are different continents.
0: No, so they're all in the same continent.
2: Europe.
0: Germany, Europe.
1: Oh,
0: I see. Yeah, Europe, Portugal, Germany, all of those guys. They are all in Europe, so to speak. Yeah, that is also where your other favorite player, Jude Bellingham, plays. You know, he's an England boy.
2: They actually
0: also
2: won 3-0 yesterday.
0: Yeah, they won 3-0 last night. Also scored 7 in their previous game. So
1: what does this contribute to?
0: Literally to being called the kings of Europe.
1: Oh.
0: Yeah, so you guys will be the kings of Europe and the ones who actually...
1: And you play in UEFA Champions League.
0: The UEFA Champions League is a club competition.
1: Oh.
0: But this is to be the kings of the continental and say we are the ones.
2: So what Ntsako said when he's saying it's AFCON, yes, Europe.
0: Yeah,
2: I think that explains it best.
0: Yeah.
1: For Nina, and nazi ukuthi ama logistics
0: asebenza kanjani. Yeah, but in league format.
1: I might have to take extra lessons for this, man. I need a football league 101. I think we all do.
0: But also, now that you have this interest and this interest has peaked in Ayanda, I have a plan. And this is actually something I've been pitching to a lot of my mates, right?
2: Okay. Yeah.
0: The AFCON that is happening next year,
2: sure.
0: Right? It's happening in what we call Pamoja. So that's the three East African countries.
2: Sure.
0: So it's happening in Kenya,
1: wow.
0: Tanzania, as well as Uganda,
1: ooh.
0: Right? But also, Uganda or East Africa, they have a weaker currency than South Africa.
2: I think I see where you're going with
1: okay,
2: this.
0: So
1: okay.
0: We
1: I
0: could
2: where
0: you're
2: going
0: easily,
2: let him cook. I see where you're going with this.
0: We could easily go there and just follow Bafana around. Can you imagine? Oh no, Bafana's playing in Dodoma, Tanzania this week. And then next week, be like, no, guys, we're actually in...
2: Tsako.
0: You know?
2: I like that idea.
1: Yeah.
0: So I'm just putting it out there, South Africans.
1: I mean,
0: if you have like a good... I'm sure like... If you can raise like 40 grand,
2: you'll be fine.
0: You'll be very, very good. Mm. So, homies, Sinaye, MVP.
1: Yo, our travel agency people listening right now. Look at that. Bene
2: home run, broadcasting, following Bafana Bafana.
1: That would be cool.
2: I'm hearing it and I'm liking it.
0: Come on.
1: On the road, ngebola.
2: Hey!
0: That's our tagline.
1: On the road, ngebola. Well, since we're all here, especially in Tsako, because he's the one who vetoed against Drake,
2: yes.
1: Let's get into it.
3: This is the ultimate drive time experience. Home run.
1: Ever since we have begun the month of October, we have been playing a Drake song every single day because naturally he is October's very own.
2: Of course.
1: We started things off with Ntsako's song on Monday, which was...
0: Headlines.
1: Dun, dun, dun, dun,
0: what
1: dun, dun,
0: a
1: dun.
0: Banger.
1: Very much a banger. And then just yesterday, we had Ria's song.
2: Just hold on, we're going home.
1: Thanks to her sister copying songs on the computer.
2: Way back.
1: A floppy disk. Okay, it's my turn today. We'll save Sinaya for last. You know what I'm saying? Save the biggest fan for last.
2: Yeah, mine
1: is actually... it takes me back to 2010. 2009, I think, was the year this album was released, if I'm not mistaken. But 2010 was the year that I took a gap year. Yes.
0: Mm.
1: Yeah, I know it was a long time ago. 2010, I took a gap year. I had a close friend in high school. Her name was Naledi. Mm. And she was not from South Africa. We both stayed in hostel. She was from Botswana.
0: Nice.
1: So there was a time when she was like, hey, do you want to come through and stay and visit my hometown and country? I said, yes, why not? Took a flight to Botswana, landed in Gaborone, and someone had just bought her the new Drake CD called Thank Me Later.
2: Yeah, what a time.
1: So spent... the entire time in Botswana listening to Drake's Thank Me Later. I was listening to it more than she was. And I was just geeking. I'm like, oh my goodness, this Drake guy is so cool.
2: Yeah.
1: And then I landed on track 2 of Thank Me Later. And I just fell in love with that song immediately. The name of the song is called Karaoke.
2: Yo.
1: It has nothing to do with my love life or anything. I just loved how this rapper who came through with Baby, You're My Everything is now giving us this really beautiful song with

0: beautiful production also. And also, I came from the National School of the Arts, so I'm thinking contemporary dance
1: head.
0: You know what I'm saying? And this is why it is my all-time favorite song, because it reminds me, every time I hear that song, I remember being in Botswana, in Gabs, having the time of my life with my friend Naledi. Rest in peace. But it was a beautiful, beautiful time.
2: You're actually right. The album dropped in 2010.
0: Yeah.
2: March, same year.
0: Yeah. So here it is, in case you don't know.
2: Wait, I've got a question to ask, guys.
0: Yeah.
2: Isn't it ironic that the girl
0: I want to marry

0: Nights and Cold Patrol. I hope you don't get known for nothing crazy, cause no man ever wants to hear those stories about his lady. I know they say the first love is the sweetest, but that first cut is the deepest. I try to keep us together. We were busy keeping secrets you were telling everybody but me. Don't be fooled by the money, I'm still just like you're unlucky. I'm surprised you couldn't tell.
1: Wow.
2: We just had to give you the preview.
1: We had to, homie.
2: Here it comes for real, though. It's Drake with Karaoke.
3: Rev up your engines and turn up the volume. It's home.

0: Wow.
1: And then if you go, ha, ha, ha, ha, ha, ha. Listen, we could go on. Rhea looking at us so weird. Listen, Rhea, we live for the moments that we can't remember with the people that we won't forget.
2: That's another song.
3: This was before the computer, Rhea. Before the computer.
1: This was really before the computer. Drake karaoke, my all-time favorite Drake song. And this one really went in, yo. So if you want to join the bandwagon and you'd like your song to be played in the month of October, drop that voice note with our app. Make sure it comes with a really cool story so we know more lifing. And that was me, guys. Who's up next?
4: Good luck to whoever's up next.
3: Yo, dude, how do you...
1: Sinai, do you want to have Thursday or Friday?
3: You can do it tomorrow. It's all right.
1: You want to do it tomorrow?
4: Yeah, okay.
3: Yeah. Or Friday. I'm easy.
1: All right. No competition. No, don't think about it too much.
3: Even
1: if you don't know the words, it's cool. You know what I mean?
3: There's no need for us to
1: Sinai might go into the Matrix. You know, look for that song. Sing Awaz Amazu
3: Akon. No,
4: no. Don't try
3: worry.
4: To get ahead.
1: You know what I'm saying? You know what I'm saying? I think Blue Rock is dropping a voice note telling us about his favorite song. Let's take a listen quickly. Oh, yeah. Ooh. Why is it so soft? Oh, there we go.
5: Isn't it ironic that the girl I want to marry is a wedding planner? It tells me my life is too much and they move to Atlanta. Damn. From all the places you could go, I just thought you'd choose somewhere and somebody that you know. I'm always up too late, I worry about you there. Hello, in your place you call your home.
1: Warm nights in Cold Patrol. Oh, we could do this the whole day, guys, but we are late now. It's time.
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7: Stories making headlines. The South African Communist Party says incapable municipal officials must make way for capable South Africans who are desperately seeking employment. And three third country nationals in Eswatini who had been deported from the U.S. have voluntarily returned to their respective countries of origin. I'll have more on these and other stories at the top of the hour. For now, here's Nzako Mkhari with your sports.
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4: A very good afternoon once again from the sports desk. We'll start off with cricket, where Cricket South Africa has announced that it has received over 65 million rands from the National Lottery to upgrade stadium infrastructure and purchase ground equipment in preparation for next year's ICC World Cup, which will be hosted in South Africa, Zimbabwe, as well as Namibia. In a statement, CSA say the money will be invested at 9 venues across the Western Cape, Eastern Cape, Free State, Gauteng, KZN, as well as the Northwest, covering permanent stadium infrastructure, broadcast and media facilities, as well as ground equipment. Now, along with the JB Marks Oval and Potchefstroom, at the 9 venues include all 8 South African World Cup hosts in Newlands, Boland Park, St. George's Park, Buffalo Park, the Mangaung Oval, Kingsmead, Supersport Park, as well as the Wanderers Stadium. And speaking of Kingsmead, Proteas spinner Simon Harmer is anticipating a fierce contest between himself and Australian batter Steve Smith in Durban should he be selected for the first test of the 3-match series this coming Friday. Smith has established himself as one of the best players of spin in the world and will also be the first time he plays a test in South Africa since that infamous sandpaper gate which saw him stripped off the captaincy.
9: Yeah, I think he relished that opportunity. He is one of the world's best test batters and extremely good against spin. He wasn't part of the WIPO series and I'm sure he's extremely hungry and been doing a lot of prep for the series. So yeah, I'm really looking forward to the opportunity to get into the battle with him.
4: Moving to football now, where Mamelodi Sundowns defender Grant Kekana says the familiarity between Pirates and the Brazilians will make this weekend's M10-8 final in Durban a huge tactical battle. Players from both squads have actually made up the bulk of the Bafana team for years now, while they have also been jostling for the league and other cup competitions. Kekana says that they will leave no stone unturned as they try to win their first domestic cup crown in 4 years.
10: The brotherhood has helped us a lot in terms of also having an understanding of each other, even as rivals. And football has evolved. I think even when I arrived at Sundowns, it was always just a battle. Right now is about the one who can get it right tactically. So

0: going to be another one of those. We just hope that it's going to be an enjoyable one for the neutrals especially, you know, and our supporters. So we're going to leave everything on the field, even if it has to be a piece of our skin.
1: And finally, in rugby, 7 Springboks will play their first match for the Stormers this season in the United Rugby Championship derby against the Sharks at the DHL Stadium on Saturday. Damian Willemse will start at fullback, while Kobus Reinach and Sasha Feinberg Mgomezulu will make up the halfback pairing. Hashim Peters also expected to make his Stormers debut, as he will start on the bench. And in the front row, Wilco Lowe is set to earn his first Stormers cap since 2020, while Dion Fourie will provide hooker cover and will sit alongside props Netling Foshier and Vernon Matongo on the bench. Lock Andre Smith comes into the starting lineup for the first time this season, while in the loose trio, Paul De Villiers makes his return, which sees Usiam Tanda Kolisi move to blindside flank. Evan Ross and Riley Norton will also feature on the replacements bench. That'll do it from the Sport Desk for this hour. Back again at 5:30 with another update. For our sport, I'm Ntsako Mkhari.
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12: Sinaya on the road in Dambanawe in Leleni, and we're taking you today, my homie. Let's start things over at Bedford View on the M3 northbound. Do drive cautiously there, as there is a crash just before Kalulis interchange, and moving over to Central Johannesburg on the M1 southbound, some heavy traffic towards Boysons, and at Alexandra on the N3 southbound, some heavy traffic towards the London Road. Wrapping things up on the N1 southbound, another stationary vehicle just before Rigel Drive. This has been Sinai on the road in December, nowhere.
13: Do you know what's having a moment right now?
12: What?
13: In fact, it's probably having a season.
12: What?
13: Pilates.
12: Oh, yeah.
13: Pilates is having a moment from Reforma Pilates Studios. They're popping up everywhere. Mm-hmm. It's become a trend. People are keen to jump on it. It looks really cool.
12: Yeah.
13: But do we know what we're doing, and are we making sure we're doing the right thing? Maybe you're not ready for Reformer Pilates, and maybe you need to start with basic 101 Pilates. Mm-hmm. You don't know, and that's why we have specialists coming through. We're going to be chatting to TD Sihlako and to Neil Cooper, all things Pilates, on a Fit Check Wednesday right after this.
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0: This is the ultimate drive time experience. Home run.
1: That's right. And on a Fit Check Wednesday, we're talking all things Pilates. Joining us in studio, we have the ever so amazing ladies who are instructors, professionals. And, you know, one of them are my close friends. And I'm just so proud to see the elevation every time. Didi, what's going on? What's good?
2: Girl! We're having such a great time.
1: Right?
2: Thank you so much for having us.
1: I like how she just effortlessly took off her jacket. Trust the abs. You know, we got to show the real deal. And joining us also is Pilates expert Tanil. How
3: Hello,
1: are you?
3: Hello, beautiful people. Thank you for having us.
1: Oh, thank you so much for joining us. And actually, you can ask the questions first.
4: Yeah, you guys have such amazing energy, I have to say. Did you guys do Pilates this morning, I'm assuming?
3: Yes.
4: You obviously did.
2: Absolutely.
4: I actually want to ask, like, I've heard about this. I don't know what it is. I don't know how it looks like, but I've heard of something called a hot Pilates. What is the difference between that and your reformer and your
1: all the other kinds of
2: world of wellness is moving at such a rapid pace that people are constantly trying to find new things to incorporate. There's hot yoga, there's so many different things. So hot Pilates is literally being in a room where the temperature is elevated so that you can sweat a bit more. So like the cardio, the heart rate, and that also assists in weight loss, if that's your goal.
4: Okay, I get it now.
1: So what is then, because I know you're a yoga instructor, TD, but what is the difference between yoga and Pilates?
2: So these are just like two different types of exercises. Yoga is more about lengthening muscles, and Pilates is more about conditioning, tightening muscles, toning. And here, Tanil here, she is the Pilates instructor.
1: And then Tanil, why now do we need equipment for Pilates? We thought it was also a physical thing only.
3: Well, I mean, of course you can use like body weight. So Pilates mat work is more of your body weight, where you go down onto your mat work, and it's your resistance through your own body weight. So you're not only connecting. Now you can use small pieces of equipment, like whether you use Pilates balls or we add some rings. It's basically to add extra resistance and to get that muscle endurance. So I don't know if you've ever heard of like the Pilates shakes that everybody gets in classes. That is exactly what us instructors look for. We want those shakes through those muscles, because that's actually your muscle memory building in order to then get your endurance and get your strength throughout your body. So 100%. By adding that reformer, you're then pushing and pulling different amounts of resistance, challenging each and every little piece of muscle in your body.
4: Tanil, perhaps this one is for you as well. I've heard people saying that Pilates is very low impact, and I say that in inverted commas because I once did reformer Pilates and it was so hard. Like, it really wasn't easy. Why do you think people refer to it as low impact?
3: I feel like that also comes from social media. I feel like there is a lot, like, we were literally looking at a video now on Instagram and we're like, wow, like, people have a very, very big stigma towards reformer because they're scared of what they see on social media. They think, okay, cool, this is so intimidating. She's lifting her leg to, like, tap her toes to the ceiling, or she's, like, doing the splits on the reformer over there. But it's for beginners, for intermediate, and it's for advanced amounts of people. You can honestly come in, everyone starts their journey at their own spot, and you have the ability to come as you are, who you are, no matter what age, no matter what size you are.

0: and just hop on the reformer, and obviously us as instructors are there to then guide you and to help you. So I feel like there is a very big stereotype of it being hard, but I think it's, you need to come and see it for yourself and understand it in your own time.
1: Do I have to, can I start with reformer Pilates if I haven't done a normal Pilates class?
0: Yes, 100%. Okay. Cool, we have so many beginners that come, and they also, they walk in with not much confidence. A lot of them are like, oh, Tennille, I'm so scared. Like, I really don't know. This machine looks terrifying. But like at FSA, for example, we have nice inductions for you guys. You guys can come in 10 minutes early. You guys get like a run through of the reformer, how it works, and we'll take you through it step by step.
2: 100%. And also, like, as a beginner, ask questions. Don't be afraid to speak up about where you are in terms of your fitness journey, and also what you want, because anyone and everyone can do it. The classes and studios are supposed to accommodate people who've never done it before.
0: Exactly.
3: And speaking of people who've never done things before, TD, the first time I ever did yoga was on national television. It was on Big Brother.
2: Hectic.
3: And I felt things that I had never felt
2: they
3: in my
2: threw
3: life
2: you
3: before.
2: In the deep end.
3: I had this emotional release kind of, I couldn't understand. I was like, what, am I about to cry from yoga?
2: Yes, it's called the prana.
3: How does that work? Where's the correlation?
2: It's the releasing of the prana, because yoga's breath work mostly. So most of the time you're releasing pent up energy within your body that you don't know, like stress, anxiety, all of that fatigue. And yoga helps to literally work the breath throughout the entire body to release. That's why people say they sleep better after a class of yoga.
0: Releases the tension.
1: What should I eat before I go to a yoga or Pilates class?
2: Well, anything, things that are going to fuel your muscles and also your endurance. So I say anything from your protein, a creatine, a banana, some potassium, things that are just going to keep a nice steady flow of energy.
0: Consistent
2: bursts of energy.
1: Oh, okay. And then what do I wear?
0: Oh, comfortable clothing.
1: Yeah.
0: So like specifically for reformer, nothing, we don't really suggest anything like overly baggy. So no, like we prefer like either leggings or shorts, and then obviously like your sports bras or a nice comfortable shirt that you guys can work with. Something that's just flexible and will work with your body.
1: Can I wear shoes or?
0: So reformer, we actually like grippy socks. Like we we wear.
1: Oh, like bounce.
0: Yes. Yeah, basically like, funny enough, actually a lot of the moms come in with their bounce socks.
4: Oh, total ninja socks.
0: Yes, 100%. So like whenever in my classes I'm like, let's put your sexy socks up in the air and like show me those sexy socks. So yeah, reformer, we do advise grippy socks, purely because then you're actually gripping to the machine and you have your balance and you have that grip and you're not going to just slip and slide everywhere.
3: There's a lot of talk on social media with people saying that Pilates is more of a woman's workout, right? Why would you say more men should start incorporating Pilates in their workouts? Because like I said, I did that thing and I was like, whoa.
0: I feel like so many men need that flexibility and that mobility in their lives. I feel like they don't actually realize how much tension they are actually holding. Us as women, we usually hold like our tension in our traps and our shoulders, or even in our hips and our inner thigh area. And a lot of men hold it in their shoulders or their chest area. They carry a lot more weight than what they realize. And I think, yes, running or high rocks or whatever you might do is an amazing idea to go into your fitness industry with that and go through your journey, but you also need that mobility and flexibility in your life to be able to go run around the garden with your kids or walk your dogs or do daily activities. It helps with the way your body functions in everyday life.
2: Yeah, I cannot tell you the amount of 90 degree hamstrings I've seen in
0: exactly
2: like literally.
1: So ladies, when would you advise for a class of Pilates or yoga? In the morning, in the afternoon, in the evening, or does it depend on your schedule?
2: 100%. I think it's 100% number one, your schedule.
1: Okay.
2: 100% what it is that your goal is, because some people work effectively in the morning, some people work effectively at night, and sometimes you're going to use Pilates as probably an exercise you incorporate during your rest day if you're functional training, you're preparing for high rocks, and if Pilates is your main thing, it's good to do it in the morning, fresh, early. It really spikes up your energy.
1: Okay.
2: So it just depends on your goals, and it also depends on like when do you function? What's your best active time?
0: Oh, do it in the morning before your brain can negotiate with you and
2: say
0: no.
2: Exactly.
1: And if you would like to go and book classes, where can we go? We want to come and experience everything.
0: So honestly, like, you guys can find us on social media at FS8 Bryanston.
1: FS8.
0: FS8.
1: FS8.
0: Yeah.
1: Okay.

0: So we have our, that's why we call it FSA. We have all our different pillars. So it's Pilates,
1: Oh.
0: it's yoga, it's toning, it's everything combined into one. And
1: Cool.
0: that's why we find that it's low impact, but it's such high energy. We've got awesome vibes in our studio. We have weights, we have the reformers, we have mats, we have literally anything and everything you can think of. So we literally run classes all the way from 5 a.m. right through the day until our last class, which is like 6 p.m. at night.
1: Oh, nice.
0: Yeah, and you can find us on the FS8 app, or you can even go through Discovery Vitality. We linked with them as well, which
1: Okay.
0: is so amazing. So yeah,
1: Nice. Socials?
0: FS8 underscore
1: Bryanston.
0: Bryanston.
1: FS8 underscore Bryanston.
2: Yes.
1: What, which street on in
0: We're in
1: Bryanston?
0: Coachman's Crossing,
1: Oh
0: right
1: yeah,
0: by
1: Peter
0: Sanson
2: Place. Yeah. Oh
0: Clinic.
3: wow.
1: Yeah,
3: Yeah.
1: that's dope. Okay, Peter Place.
0: Yes.
1: Yes. I know it very well, that shopping center.
2: So come
1: Yeah,
2: through.
1: absolute place where I buy my dog food.
0: Yes,
1: Are
0: and
1: you
0: the
1: guys
0: Woolies
1: upstairs?
0: there.
2: Yes,
1: Oh,
2: right
1: nice.
2: there.
1: Yeah, okay, cool. I love that. Yay. Okay, FS8 underscore Bryanston on social media. We can book classes from like your 5 a.m. all the way to 6 p.m. And come ready with your grip socks and tight
2: Please.
1: clothes and a positive mindset. Don't come nervous because you don't know what to expect, but you might actually surprise yourself.
3: Yeah.
0: Exactly.
1: Yeah.
2: Your body can do amazing things
1: That
2: if you
1: is
2: try.
1: so true. Ladies, thank you so much for joining
0: Thank
1: us.
0: you.
1: Woo! Can we also follow you guys on socials, please?
2: Oh yes, please. At
0: Yes,
2: Digimala
0: please.
2: underscore S.
0: And fit with tans.
1: Yes, thank you so much, Tanil. Thank you, Didi. I appreciate this.
2: Always.
1: Now we can go to a class next week. Snai and I are doing high rocks, so we're gonna
3: Yeah.
1: need
2: Whoa.
1: A band.
2: Me too.
1: Oh, you did?
3: Really?
1: Yes.
3: That's
2: So
3: amazing.
2: I'm in the training
1: Doing
2: room.
1: doubles?
2: No, single,
1: You're solo. No, but you got this.
2: I
1: You
2: got
1: got
2: it, I
1: this.
2: got it, I got it.
1: Ladies, thank you so much. And yay to Pilates, yay to yoga, yay to wellness for your body, your mind, and your soul.
2: Absolutely.
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1: Yo, you know what summer needs? 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
5: Stories making headlines. The SACP calls for incompetent municipal officials to make way for capable South Africans. And Eswatini dispels reports that third country nationals were secretly released into South Africa. A very good afternoon. I'm Ralebogha Nke. The South African Communist Party says incapable municipal officials must make way for capable South Africans who are desperately seeking employment. The SACP is joining COSATU's International Decent Workday March in Tshwane and Johannesburg, calling for decent work conditions and an end to the country's high unemployment rate. Wani's reporter Udirle Rabalao files this report.
6: The SACP says workers' demands must be taken seriously to ensure economic progress and effective service delivery. It says municipal workers play a critical role in keeping communities running every day. But SACP Central Committee member Mabuse Mpe says workers are giving their all while jobs continue to be lost. He warns that the party could resort to a sit-in if its demands continue to be ignored.
7: Well, we're joining you when our municipalities have enemy of outsourcing, enemy that shirk our workers' employment. We are joining you when unemployment is arrived and you in municipalities, since you have made your demands are not responded. And today I hope you are going to do a sit-in.
6: Mpe has also criticized what he describes as the South African Police Service's failure to adequately deal with gender-based violence and femicide. He says the continued deaths of women and children are deeply concerning and require urgent action. For Y News, I am Udirile Rabalao in Tshwane.
5: Turning to this now, the Defence for Northwest businessman Brown Mokgotsi has expressed dissatisfaction with the state's response to its request for additional information ahead of the trial. Mokgotsi made a brief appearance in the

0: Johannesburg Magistrates Court today, with the matter now postponed to the 23rd of October. On the day, the court is expected to hear his application to compel the state to provide further particulars, including cell phone records of state witnesses. The alleged political fixer faces multiple charges, including unlawful possession of a firearm, perjury, and defeating the ends of justice. He's accused to have staged his own assassination attempt in Fos Loris last year.
1: We received this matter on 23 October for argument in respect of the application for further particulars. In the response thereof, you will then be in custody up until you appear on the day, court number 23 here in Johannesburg. Understand? Understood, Your Honour.
0: And finally, the Eswatini government has confirmed that three third country nationals in Eswatini have voluntarily returned to their respective countries of origin, dispelling reports that the trio were secretly released into South Africa. The nationals from Yemen, Belize and Laos were among people temporarily residing in the kingdom under an existing arrangement with the United States. The three left Eswatini between early September and the latest one on Monday after they were deported from the U.S. during a series of immigration crackdowns. The government says it will continue to facilitate voluntary repatriations while ensuring the rights and well-being of third country nationals are protected. Recapping your top story this hour, the SACP says incapable municipal officials must make way for capable South Africans who are desperately seeking employment. Be sure to follow us on X and on Instagram at YFM. For Y News, I'm Ralebogha Nke.
2: Don't you just love it when we play sing-alongs like this?

0: 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We
1: do traffic. Jamming in traffic with Y.
2: Sinayo, man.
3: Sinayo on the road in Dambanawe in Leleni. And where am I taking you today, my homie? Let's start things over at Alexandra on the N3 southbound. Some heavy traffic towards London Road and moving over to Bedford View on the N3 northbound. Heavy traffic towards Galilee's interchange. Taking things to Pretoria, 012 on the N1 northbound. Heavy traffic towards Safako Makgato Drive due to some roadworks, so do drive cautiously when you're making your way towards that area. Wrapping things up at Midrand on the N1 northbound, there is a crash just before New Road. This has been Sinai on the road and it's somewhere nowhere.
4: It's 10 past 5, which means it's time to
5: sing it back.
6: Ayanda MVP on 1.

0: Oh yeah, Sinaye.
1: You know what? I'm so excited for Losing It Back today.
0: Yeah, but
1: Sing It Back.
0: We can't go unless you say it too, bro.
1: Okay, let's run it back.
0: Okay.
1: Let's run it back.
0: Okay, no.
1: No. Yeah.

0: Do you know how Oh Yeah started? It was you. Like, it was something that it's like iCarly. You know, it was just habit. And then I noticed that you kept on saying Oh Yeah, and then one time I was just like, Oh Yeah with you.
1: Yes, that's
0: and then
1: how
0: it just stuck.
1: Exactly. Just like Snayo Man.
0: Yeah.
1: This week our theme for Sing It Back is house music. We're a country that loves dance, but dance started for us with house music. Commercially, for everybody, the Rainbow Nation. On Monday, we started things off with the Layabouts, featuring Portia Monique with Do Better.
0: Yes, sir. And on Tuesday, we took you to your love with Ralph Gum and Monique Bingham.
1: Today, we're taking it to 4-7 with Tiffany. You already know what it is. You already know what it is.
0: It's just adore you.
1: That's right. It's time to drop the voice note on the Y app and sing it back.

0: Eish, angazwayi bayikhathelana. Sorry guys.
1: Eish, le number one.
0: But we glad you sang it back though.
2: Yeah.
0: 4-7 featuring Tiffany, it's called J'adore. Aye, this song is still timeless.
2: It's too much.
0: Aye, it's a great house track. Let's take a listen to you singing it back. Let's start things off with, hey Chanel, what's going on? What's good?
3: Yo, it's moving to my soul.
0: Yes.
3: They go deeper than you would ever really know. You're all I'm living for. J'adore.
0: Hey,
3: young boy. I love you. You're my everything.
0: I got it.
3: The reason that I sing.
0: Woo.
3: Sweetest melodies flow from my lips.
0: Hey.
3: Every time we kiss.
0: Okay, Chanel, we didn't know you could go in like that.
2: All right.
0: You know you love a song when you also love the production.
2: Yeah.
0: What's going on? What's good? Funny where?

0: Hey, we love it when you hear you guys sing it back. TK!
1: My everything.
0: Woza!
1: The reason that I sing. Sweetest melodies fell from my lips.
0: Come on.
1: Every time we kiss.
0: Ay, Kale! Kitso!
1: You don't say more. I love you.
0: That's her baby in the background.
1: You're my everything.
0: What's that? Hey!

0: too.
1: You're all that I adore. Shadore, take your more. I love you.
0: I call it. Let's go.

0: Yeah,
1: come on now. Boom. You're my everything.
0: What? 4-7 featuring Tiffany Jadore.
2: Ish, what a song.
0: Beautiful,
2: man.
0: Beautiful. What was that? 2013? It's also 2013, I'm assuming. It has to be. 2013 was the golden year when house music came through with fire vocalists.
2: Yeah.
0: And a lot of those vocalists were female. Mm. Ooh, it was 2013, hey?
2: 2015, actually.
0: No, it can't be 2015.
2: I'm telling you.
0: 2015.
2: Shocking, hey?
0: I also
2: thought it was 2013.
0: It can't be 2015.
2: It's 2015.
0: Impala.
2: Yeah.
0: Well, shout out to 2015. 2013 too. I wonder what we will have tomorrow. That will be a banger. That will just remind us of the good old days, 2015 or 2013. Who knows? We'll have to find out at 10 past 5 when we sing it back. Ayanda MVP on

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3: There's a family gathering on the 25th of December, but this time at my grandmother's house. So they want to make me the chair lady, and I must be the head kitchen lady, the head person of the finances, the head. I can't.
4: This is how you practice and train for those weddings and once you get married or stuff like that.
3: What do you mean, those weddings? 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
3: Okay.
4: Mm-hmm. So you're going to have to be usisi and know how to cook and do those things. Like those wifey duties and stuff like that. Yeah, that's how you learn.
3: Like, I'm not a wife.
4: For now, but one day you are going to be married into a family and you need to chop and do all those things.
3: I don't think I'm going to marry into a family that wants me to chop tools.
4: Oh, there it is. Okay.
3: Yes.
4: Okay.
3: What kind of family expects me to chop as a wife?
2: Monday to Thursday, 8 p.m. to 10 p.m. Why? 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Home run.
1: I know, that's right. 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Will I have the resources? 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
2: 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Bringing you hits TikTok couldn't handle.
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0: 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Home run.
1: Why did that song just cut like that?
2: Dude, I don't know, eh?
1: What?
2: Wow.
1: Like, we weren't even done yet.
2: Yeah.

0: So it's like most of my relationships.
1: Hey.
0: I'm just saying, well, in December.
1: Oh.
0: In silly season, that's what happens. It just starts and you're like, yo, are you enjoying? Boom, gone. How?
1: Not all of them, though, Ayanda.
0: All of them.
1: Yeah, last day this season.
0: As last isn't a silly season. Then that's why I've put in place Uguti Nyeng Joling a silly season. That like, and by Jola, I mean, I'm not going to just date around. Because we're all excited. Yo, we have bonus money. We have money to go out and have fun. Mm. Everybody's back home or people are not traveling. People are just having fun on vacation, going out a lot. And that is what confuses you.
1: Mm.
0: And then you assume, oh, gumnandi, kusazo bamnandi in the new year. No, it's never nice. It's never mnandi. That's why in silly season, I actually have set a rule to say, do not take dates seriously in silly season. Yeah.
1: But aren't you limiting yourself? You know, what if tibana with the love of your life, kanye ku silly season,
0: Then kusazo tibana na in the new year. I mean, he must stick around then, you know, but I'm not taking you seriously in the silly season. I'm sorry. Because I'm saying this from previous instances where I assumed, okay, this is looking good, you know, we can carry it on into the new year. I'm not speaking just out of my, you know, behind.
1: Okay.
0: I know from experience, which you can't confirm.
1: Yeah?
0: Because what if they're confusing you and you are the enemy?
1: Mm.
0: And that's why one of my biggest rules that I'm setting for myself this silly season is not taking anyone seriously.
1: So that's like your only rule that you've got?
0: Yeah, so far it's the only rule I got.
1: Do you have a rule, Taco, for silly season?
2: Nah, dog. I've never really had like rules for silly season, and particularly also just because I think I'm a very boring guy.
0: Mm.
2: So like whatever happens throughout the year will probably also just happen
1: in silly season as well.
2: Yeah. So yeah, not really any rules. But I know a lot of people are on Ayanda's side about like not doing anything like during like silly season. Good to know, like during December, like don't take anyone that comes through seriously, this and that and that. Which I don't know about. I don't know if it works or doesn't work.
0: It does work, guys.
1: Missing out on real romance.
0: No, what real romance are you missing out on?
1: Flame,
0: no, sorry, Rhea, I'm not gonna switch your mic on.
3: No. You have a rule for silly season.
0: You have a rule.
3: I do. If you're in a relationship, stick to your person.
0: That's why I said meddle. You never know. Because umuntu omunye umuntu uthatha omunye umuntu. I need to understand what I'm saying.
1: Hey, and you tell us as angels.
0: What rules are you setting for yourself this silly season? Hey, look, I'm telling the truth. You see why I stay single? Because I know, which you never know, you could be taking someone's muntu during that silly season. Do you understand what I'm saying? That's why I like playing it safe. Next thing you know, kono muntu zokulahlela ngamanzi in a store. Angibonile kuma DM. I don't want that, guys. You can't confirm. You don't know. Nobody's safe. Nobody's safe. It's a dangerous world we live in, guys. You can't trust nobody.
1: So it's best safe, man. Suka, tatu mdulo.
0: What are the rules you are setting for yourself this silly season? We must talk about them now so you keep these promises till December.
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3: Stories making headlines. Santaco says there will be no taxi fare increases for now, despite the latest surge in fuel prices. And a South African national who had been held captive in Mozambique for over a month has now been set free. I'll have more on these and other stories at the top of the hour. For now, here's Nzako Mkhari with your sports.
4: Serving sports from every angle. It's Y Sports.
2: Very good afternoon once again from the sports desk. Let's kick things off with some football, where Mamelodi Sundowns defender Grant Kekana says the familiarity between Pirates and the Brazilians will make this weekend's MTN8 final in Durban a tactical battle. Players from both squads have actually made up the bulk of the Bafana Bafana team for years now, while they've also been jostling for the league and other cup competitions. Kekana also adds that they will leave no stone unturned as they try to win their first domestic cup crown in 4 years.
5: The brotherhood has helped us a lot in terms of also having an understanding of each other, even as rivals. And football has evolved. I think even when I arrived at Sundowns, it was always just a battle. Right now is about the one who can get it right tactically. So it's going to be another one of those. We just hope that it's going to be an enjoyable one for the neutrals especially, you know, and our supporters. So we're going to leave everything on the field, even if it has to be a piece of our skin.
2: Let's move to cricket now, where Cricket South Africa has announced that it has received over 65 million rands from the National Lottery.

0: to upgrade stadium infrastructure and purchase ground equipment in preparation for the ICC Cricket World Cup 2027, which will be hosted in South Africa, Zimbabwe and Namibia. In a statement, CSA say the money will be invested at 9 venues across the country. So this is in the Western Cape, Eastern Cape, the Free State, Gauteng, KZN, as well as the Northwest, covering permanent stadium infrastructure, broadcast and media facilities, as well as ground equipment. Meanwhile, Proteas spinner, that's Simon Harmer, he says he's anticipating a fierce contest between himself and Australian batter Steve Smith in Durban should he be selected for the first test of the three-match series this Friday. Smith has established himself as one of the best players off spin in the world, and it will also be the first time he plays a test in South Africa since that infamous sandpaper gate scandal back in 2018, which saw him stripped off the captaincy.
1: Yeah, I think he relished that opportunity. He is one of the world's best test batters and extremely good against spin. He wasn't part of the white ball series, and I'm sure he's extremely hungry and been doing a lot of prep for the series. So yeah, I'm really looking forward to the opportunity to get into the battle with him.
0: And finally, in rugby, Stormers director of rugby, that's John Dobson, he says that the team that they've selected for this weekend's derby against the Sharks is a sign of respect to the Durbanites. So Damian Willemse will start at fullback, while Kobus Reinach and Sasha Feinberg and Gomez Zulu will make up the halfback pairing. Hashim Peters also expected to make his Stormers debut, as he will start off the bench. In the front row, Wilco Lowe is set to earn his first Stormers cap since 2020, while the likes of Dion Fourie, Netling Foshier and Vernon Matongo will be on the bench. Lock Adre Smith comes into the starting lineup for the first time this season, while the loose trio will see Paul De Villiers, Siak Olisi, as well as Evan Rosa. He'll be starting on the bench alongside Riley Norton. And here's Adobo talking about this weekend's clash.
2: It's a huge boost. Obviously, we've shown our importance of this game. We mixed and matched a bit over the last 2 weeks, and we didn't bring the Springboks across. So we wanted to build some capacity, these are scrum-offs 4 and 5 coming in. But I think the respect we're showing the Derby, the respect we're showing the Sharks, we've gone the strongest team that we think we could possibly go for this game, unless Cheslin's injury.
0: That'll do it from the Sport Desk for today. For our sport, I'm Insako Mkhari.
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6: 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Why?

0: Yes, sir. What's going on? What's going on? It's KK here, the one and only, the Flash on the Black. Yes, sir. You are now tuned in to the Home Run with Anna MVP on Y. Check me out. We can
1: 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Jamming in traffic with Y.
2: Sinaya on the road in Dambanawa in Jeleni, and of course in Zambanawa, Kutla Silimioli from 6 to 7pm. For now though, let's move all the way to the M1 southbound. Do drive cautiously there as there is a crash just before Nasrec Road. And at Melrose on the M1 southbound, again some heavy traffic towards College Drive. Back on the M1 northbound, this time heavy traffic towards Buccleuch Interchange. And at Alexandra on the M3 southbound, some queuing traffic towards London Road. And lastly, on the M3 southbound, there is some obstruction at Marlborough Drive. This has been Sinai on the road in December, nowhere.
3: It has been proven that you are a weird kind of excited during the silly season. You have that anything goes type of energy, but it doesn't last into the new year. So why would you now have specific things that you think will happen in this silly season will stay in the new year? It's a lie. And that's why you need to set up rules. So you make sure that you don't come out of December heartbroken or broke.
2: Look, I can hear you with the broke. But with the heartbroken and akwazi control, I'm saying bula pilo. Open your heart. Live life.
3: What rules are you setting for yourself this silly season? We know that we are learning from our mistakes, and our mistakes keep happening again and again. That is why you need to set T's and C's, because they apply.
2: Okay. Ayanda MVP.
4: Ayanda MVP and Sinayo, man. Zakum Kari and the rest of the staff. Mina, my rules now for the silly season are simple. Don't borrow anybody money. This goes from now until February. Don't borrow anybody money. Yeah, these people are planning for Black Friday, but they don't have money. They want to borrow. Don't borrow anyone money. It's not gonna come back. Who busy money? Too much. No one is gonna pay you back. Yeah, that's my rules for a silly season. Asambeni, Sinsenekaya, Home Run.
3: Shout out Zila Lefasi. And yeah, I was only thinking Mjolo in my head, but clearly there are other rules that are in place too for the silly season. So what are they for you on your side? What are the rules you're setting for yourself this silly season? Drop that voice note on the Y app. Could be about, you know, you restricting yourself from going out, maybe when it comes to money. But, you know, I was focusing more on the Mjolo part. Like, what are your T's and C's that have to apply this silly season? Here's Ariana Grande. Thank you. Next.

0: 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It's why.
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0: Why has made a promise to comply with its license conditions. 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
1: Hi, Wayaz. 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
5: Stories making headlines, Santaco stays possible taxi fare hike, and missing South African has been set free after missing in Mozambique. A very good evening. I'm Ralebogha Nke. Santaco says there will be no taxi fare increases for now, despite the latest surge in fuel prices. The Taxi Council says its National Executive Committee will first engage government to establish whether financial assistance or other interventions can be provided to the industry. This comes after both grades of petrol increased by more than 3 rand per litre, while diesel prices rose by more than 2 rands per litre. Santaco National Spokesperson Rebecca Pala says commuters should not panic at this stage.
6: No new fare increases have since been announced at this stage. Santaco's National Public Relations Officer, Mr. Simang Masemola, has said that the industry remains mindful of the financial pressures faced by both the industry's operators and commuters. Masemola has said that we want to reassure commuters that there's currently no fare increase that is being introduced by Santaco's affiliate associations. He has further said that we understand that the pressures that any increase could place on operators and commuters are immense, and we therefore believe it is important that all avenues should first be explored before such a decision is taken.
5: In other news, the South African Communist Party says incapable municipal officials must make way for competent South Africans who are desperately seeking employment. The SACP has joined COSATU's International Decent Workday March in Tshwane and in Johannesburg, calling for decent working conditions and an end to the country's high unemployment rate. Wani's reporter, Udrile Rabat.

0: Lau reports.
1: The SACP says workers' demands must be taken seriously to ensure economic progress and effective service delivery. It says municipal workers play a critical role in keeping communities running every day. But SACP Central Committee member Mabuse Mbe says workers are giving their all while jobs continue to be lost. He warns that the party could resort to a sit-in if its demands continue to be ignored.
2: While we're joining you when our municipalities have enemy of outsourcing, enemy that she wrecked our workers' employment. We are joining you when unemployment is arrived and you in municipalities, since you have made your demands are not responded. And today I hope you are going to do a sit-in.
1: Mbe has also criticized what he describes as the South African Police Service's failure to adequately deal with gender-based violence and femicide. He says the continued deaths of women and children are deeply concerning and require urgent action. For Y News, I am Udirile Rabalao in Tshwane.
0: Lastly, a South African national who had been held captive in Mozambique for more than a month has now been set free. The 30-year-old from Phalaborwa was released unharmed after going missing in northern Mozambique in September. He was one of five South Africans affected by the attack and the only one who remained unaccounted for after armed militants descended on a hunting camp. The Department of International Relations' Nelson Kwete says he was working as a mechanic in Niassa province at the time of his capture.
3: The South African High Commission in Maputo worked diligently with various stakeholders in Mozambique to render consular assistance and secure the release of the 30-year-old man. The South African government extends its gratitude to the government of Mozambique for its efforts towards the safe release of the South African national.
0: Recapping your top story this hour, Santaco says there will be no taxi fare increases for now, despite the latest surge in fuel prices. Be sure to follow us on X and on Instagram at YFM. For Y News, I'm Ralebogha Nke.
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0: You know what I really love about nature is that, number one, nature is like really, really beautiful. Like, I'm such a huge nature lover. But then you forget that there are other elements of nature that can become dangerous. And today I want to ask you, just plain and simple, what is actually the scariest thing that has ever happened to you while you've been in nature? Because you've ever heard those stories in Mhlawumbe about people who were swimming in a lake and then suddenly they feel something grabbing their ankle. You're not allowed to swim in that ankle. Or forest legends. And don't even get me started about the spirit stories around nature. Like, there is a scary side, a bit of an eerie side that we're not used to. And the reason why I'm speaking about this is, as I was scrolling through TikTok the other day, I came across this video.
2: So you go on a hike, 4 days, 3 nights. So there is a couple that went in before you, because your first night, you spend it at the hut where that couple stayed before you could start the hike. And the following day, there's another group, small group, that will be starting the hike. So that tells you that there is a group, I don't know how many people, then there is you, and then there is a couple. But you guys will not get to meet because you are starting on different days. It's a technical trail, but it's not deadly, it's doable. The trails are long, the day is very long, kilometers are long. It's inside the forest, a dense forest. The trees are very tall, and because the forest is very dense, the sun barely penetrates the trees hitting the ground. So the ground is always moist. Most of the time, the ground is moist. If it was raining, the ground does not dry up. It's moist. It's quiet. You can only hear the sound of the birds, your footsteps, and maybe the water flowing in a stream somewhere nearby, or in a river if you are about to cross the river.
0: What is the scariest thing that's ever happened to you while you're in nature? Maybe you were hiking one time and you came across a very terrifying animal, a dangerous animal. How did you evade that situation? Or maybe you were swimming in a lake, you felt something. Like, what actually happened? Because I know I'm not the only one with a story to share. I'm going to share my story a bit later on. For now, I want you to drop those voice notes, my happy person, on the Y app. And let me know, what is the scariest thing that has ever happened to you while you've been in nature?

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2: 20 minutes past the hour, 6 p.m. I want to find out from you on a Wildcard Wednesday, what is the scariest thing that you've ever experienced? Maybe while you were going on a hike, or you just went to go view nature in general. I'll tell you of a story. There's this dam where I used to live, Ibisha, right? Everyone would say, hey, this dam is very dangerous. You know, growing up, I'd hear stories of people who once went into that dam and they just never came back. And you'd hear these things and you think, ah, it's probably just, you know, your myths. But I was told that, yeah, one of this dam, it never runs dry. Until this day, I do not ever remember that dam running dry. I'm 27 years old now. 27 years, that dam has never been dry, not a single day in its life. And we all know, when it comes to the laws of nature, there's dry season and there's rainy season. But that dam never dries up. And people were like, ah, it's because there are things or people or spirits living in there that just take people. And it wasn't until somebody who I knew went into that dam and they unfortunately never came back. And that's when I was just like, hey, maybe they might be something in this dam. I want to find out from you as a happy person. Perhaps you've got a story to share. What is the scariest thing that's ever happened to you while you were in nature?
3: Scenario, man.
2: Hula hula.
3: Lifigi, lifigi, lifigi, yoli.
2: Yeah, yes.
3: Happy hour time. There's a lot of fasse. I'm from a lot of boys cocoon. Let me tell you. I come from a village that is surrounded by mountains, right? Asaroga, yeah, homeland, 1124, stand up. Anyway, so we have a mountain range called Lolo. You know, it's like King Sekukune's mountain range and stuff. So there were stories when we were growing up that when you go up the mountain, you're going to smell cooking, like pap. Like they are cooking pub there. But then there is no one cooking there. You get me? Like the smell, you could smell it. Because we grew up and we wanted to explore it ourselves, me and some homies. And then when we got there, we smelled that thing. Smelled the pub and then followed the trail with the nose. And then when we got there, we were chased by I don't know what do you call a group of monkeys.
2: It's called a barrel.
3: We were chased by a lot of monkeys. Like they were running downhill. And then when we ran, we used the same trail we used to get up the mountain. Somehow we found ourselves back in the same place.
2: Twice.
3: Oh my guy, I can tell you now, most people don't even go up that mountain range.
2: Whoa.
3: And for us to finally find an exit there, one of our homies actually got caught by a monkey, and then he was getting beaten. They say we had to intervene, yeah, boy. Like he was getting slaps and all that, and then we had to intervene. And then only when they ran, it was when we found ourselves finding a trail back to where we came from.
2: Wow.
3: True story, I tell you.
2: That is crazy.

Maybe the exit was lying within the monkeys. Maybe maybe they're the ones that were keeping you guys in that loop. That's so crazy, bro. Drop your story, my happy person. What is the scariest thing that you've ever encountered while being out and about in nature?

0: Jules Madala and Barbara.
1: There's a family gathering on the 25th of December, but this time at my grandmother's house. So they want to make me the chair lady, and I must be the head kitchen lady, the head person of the finances, the head. I can't.
2: This is how you practice and train for those weddings and once you get married or stuff like that.
1: What do you mean, those weddings? What weddings?
2: Like, one day you're going to get married.
1: Okay.

0: So you're gonna have to be usisi and know how to cook and do those things. Like those wifely duties. Yeah, that's how you learn. Like,
1: I'm not a wife.
0: For now, but one day you are gonna be married into a family and you need to chop and do all those things.
1: I don't think I'm gonna marry into a family that wants me to chop tools.
0: Oh, there it is. Okay.
1: Yes.
0: Okay.
1: What kind of family expects me to chop as a wife?
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0: yo, man.
1: Do you have an idea that keeps you up at night? Or maybe a business that you know has got potential? Or perhaps a talent that's just waiting to explode? Maybe that side hustle of yours that's waiting to become the main one? Then this is for you, and you're going to want to listen closely.
0: See now, yo, man.
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1: Disclaimer: this show will make you smile from ear to ear. Happy hour with Sinaye on Y.
0: Oh yes, my happy person. 35 minutes past the hour, 6 p.m. It's a Wild Card Wednesday. I'm asking you, what is the scariest thing that you've ever experienced while being outside with nature? Because in as beautiful as nature can be, it's also got a pretty scary side, and I want to hear all about it.
2: Sinai, man.
0: Hola, hola.
2: It's not fair to hear, yeah? As in Kumbuza, when you came, I'm not a cool besio, Kaulingu, Nesati, Nebo. So I'm happy, so I'm going to start in fact. I'm going to start in fact. Went to the waste place where the baboon was. No baboon. So I'm going to damn cool. Yeah, but I'm fine. But I'm cool.
0: Ah. That's so crazy. Bando Basechos, ne, what to kaula is, it's not to eat. What my guy here is saying, that him and his grandfather went into the forest to go, you know, chop some wood, perhaps to burn, make fire, whatever it is that they use for. And then while they were in there, they see a monkey. And then as they're seeing this monkey, by Kangel, all of a sudden, they can't find it. And a person came out. That's crazy, bro. I would lose my mind if I'd see that. I want to hear your story, my happy person. Drop the voice note over on the wipe and let me know, what is the scariest thing that you've ever experienced while being in tune and one with nature?
1: As a wise man once said,
3: it's a sunny day and everybody's feeling okay.
1: Heat has entered the city. Why?

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4: Inayo, man. 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I'm in Ankulele, we're going to have a winter. There was a day, man, we used to swim. Ankulele, swim at that, Brian. Until I was maybe on my 17, I was passing one day, and there were boys, finished swimming, they were there by the rock. So I told the gents that I was moving with them. I felt, hey, we are shit, I think swimming. Yeah. So I figured I have very salapa. Nothing has lasted a man's in it. There was a big snake, taller than a street light. It has putting it up in face and I can apart to get manzi fast. Yeah, that thing. 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

It's called Dubai, even though it sounds nothing like Dubai. But I'm sure they'd love it over there because they love Master KG. They love us South Africans that side, man. Come on. I mean, what reason do you have not to love a South African? My happy person, what an absolute pleasure it was being with you this Wild Card Wednesday. It's time for us to wrap things up. And I think with today's conversation, all I will say is that when you're out in nature and you hear strange noises, don't go investigate. Just walk away, or better yet, run. Susan is staring. You're not a main character in a horror movie. Run or go home. And when you get home, lock the door and let your ancestors handle it, my happy person. Alright, it's time for me to step outside the booth and make way for the one and only DJ Chengu Lengu to blaze it up on the deck. So do stick around for the hottest mixes in the land. But for now though, my happy person, I want you to remember one thing. And that is, don't you ever forget, Disa.

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0: Hotter days are loading. But why stays degrees ahead? 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
1: Hey. Did somebody say we're getting uncensored?
2: Nasty.
1: Oh my God. Hey. We got the sauce.

What to do, everybody? What a privilege it is to be here with you at a station that played such an integral role in my life. My name is Jay Something, and you are at the only place that you should be, YFM, and it's Uncensored. Yeah.

0: King Paganyais. Yo, you will not believe what happened to me today, but before I get into it, asiqale kanje.
1: Have you ever felt like this?
2: Oh my God.
1: Or like this? Damn! This is your time to vent and let us know what was your
3: what the
1: moment.
0: Yes, happy Wednesday. Dumelang. I'm riding solo, but it's never solo. Because I've got you. Barbara's away. She's shooting something. She should be back next week, Monday. But I have such an interesting what the for you. Hey. For all my people that appreciate a good scent and a good smell and just smelling good, nah, I was advised something. So a few months ago, I was given like a big box of wet wipes, right? And I would occasionally use the wet wipes for my face, right? So if I'm shooting something on set, I'll come back and I'll use it on my face. But I was like, I wonder why they gave me such a huge box of wet wipes. What am I going to do with this? So I said that thinking out loud. And the person I was with was like, no. You're supposed to use the wet wipes down there. I'm like, where? As in down there. As in for your number one and your number two. I was like, that's a bit crazy. Like, so I use the toilet paper and then after that, using the toilet paper, then I use the wet wipes. They like, yeah. And let me tell you now, for $3.99. What a cheat code. Clock it. First of all, I had no idea how much TP, let's call it toilet paper, was not really cleaning like it's supposed to. Like, I don't want to get too detailed, but that wet wipe going to the crevices, okay? And as you all know, I mean, makushisilanga cho, like, we sweat. Your armpits sweat. Again, your number one and number two may sweat. So when you have wet wipes that are fragranced, much like the ones I do, you just smell good throughout the day. Hey, do you notice a funk? Get a wet wipe. Hey, is someone coming over? Grab a wet wipe. I recommend it. I stand by it. I guarantee it. Trust me, get wet wipes. Place them just above your toilet. You will thank me later. That's my what the... I've been sleeping on wet wipes. What about you? Drop me a voice note using the Wi-Fi app. Let's have a conversation. It's a midweek Wednesday, 7th of October. The music is here lined up. Itini ndoyako. Let me know.
4: 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Why?

0: This is by far my favorite song by Musa Keys. Uti kancane kancane, right? 99.2 Uncensored is on your radio. Yo man, do you have a want, huh? Khona umuntu okubhayizisile nje throughout the day and you just want to vent? It's okay, it's all right. 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
1: Hola, hola.
0: Eish, my word of the day is that I took a house on bond 13 years ago.
1: Okay.
0: So I lost my job 5 years ago, but I've been paying. I've been paying for the house 5,002 a month, yeah. So today I decided, no, let me call the bank, hear how much I still owe them, maybe I can make a plan and settle it. I took the house. It was 360,000, the loan that they gave me. Today I called them. They tell me I owe 450,000.
1: Yo.
0: Yeah. Right there, Jay. I lost power. Yeah, that's my word of the day.
1: I am doing a cholis of it. Imagine spending years paying a debt only to find out that it's bigger than what it was originally. Hey, sometimes you don't know if it's better to just keep renting, rent to buy, or just stay at home, if that's possible. Hey, excuse my brother. We also have a voice note from Kia.
2: Ah, tuzma dala, mawayas.
1: Freddy.
2: Ah, wait. 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
1: Yo, keep the voice notes coming, man. 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

0: not to brag, but we bring the heat. 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

0: Beautiful jam coming through from Yams and Simi, as well as Ukeli Portman. It's called Ngiyabonga, right? Channel 99.2. Name of the show is Uncensored, man. I'm rocking with you from now until 10 o'clock, man. And it's all about what though right now. So if anything or anyone made you feel some type of way throughout the day, I need you to send me a voice note. But I need you to keep it short and sweet. Unga sendi podcast, or else I won't be able to play it. A person who understands this really, really well is the one and only Lufugu. Trust.
1: Yo, tools, madalim, big madalim, but in indo te paka nice.
0: Steel lab.
1: Yeah. I mean, I'm fighting a color before it's like, if ever before it's you actually coming to handle the amateur dustbin and everything like that, please don't leave it as a mess. Because what the is wrong with the people that come and take everything out of your dustbin to get whatever that they want to get, and the next thing they just leave everything on the floor? Say, let's stop that. Let's believe, trust.
0: Trust. Shut up, bro. I won't lie. When I was in high school, we had to pick it up. Pick it

0: shop used to pick things up. I don't know now what happens with the trash. I have seen exactly what you're talking about. Whenever we take out our stuff, I think it's on Mondays or Tuesdays, there's always a mess for the next 2 or 3 days. So it's really annoying. Shout out for sharing. Mr. Wasabi, what about you?
1: Oh, choose my darling, or the picture my two
0: Oh,
1: loads.
0: yes.
1: Wow, nice.
0: Steve.
1: How Mr. Fanny Kaya Karamba, ya is trained. Katama and student, I'm a had a year and you know what is the power. Just imagine after I'm going to tell you 5 clip and yeah. For you to do the E permit. And according to inhaling government, it tells Spencer Mata, which is for in the meantime. Marabo, now my metro, while I equivalent, mass abuser. Next thing I'm going general, I'm going to escape power to a module. Yo, what there?
0: We can't complain about cool drink as long as we buy cool drink. So why do they keep taking from you? Because you keep giving. Take the ticket instead. Are you going to do that? That's what you should be doing. Easier said than done. Sipo, what about you, Maji?
2: It's a whole lot of money.
0: It's a...
2: Nama wires and everybody in the studio. God given, it's a gun. God is still the greatest. Love. And what I mean, my water for today, in a good way. My water in a good way. I'm trying to go see. Oh, bro.
3: In my opinion, I'm not thinking about what
2: you're saying.
3: I'm just saying.
2: I'm turning 4 years. 4 years. Looking from drugs. Yo, I'm so proud of myself. Really proud of myself. Ah, when I'm going to my wife, so I'm hot man. You know, I mean, I'm a Muslim, ne?
0: Okay.
2: I'm a Muslim. You know, we use water. I use water.
0: Okay.
2: Everything. I'm a wife, so I can't get a figure. I'm a man's limit, dog. If you ask me.
0: Okay, God given. Let's take it one step at a time. 4 years clean. Maji. Four years clean from drugs is no easy feat. Shout out to you, my brother. Kudos to you more than anything. But to keep it moving, I know they use something. I know the Muslims use, I think it's called a bade or bado, but it's like that little thing that you find in certain bathrooms where if you have gone to the bathroom, you use water to really purify and clean. I've never tried it. But after this wet wipes experiment that I did, ay man, as Ricky said, ungaznishi. Keep the voice notes coming.
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7: The talking stage, I invented in 2003. Yeah. 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They were hooked up. 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

0: But again, Hip Hop Dog, Kiddo, CSA. This one is called Number One, right, Sean Uncensored. Do me a favor, man. If anything or anyone upset you throughout the day, drop me a voice note using the Wi-Fi map and tell me all about it. We call it what the... Keep it short, keep it sweet. Mailang! It's hard to play, but if you have to make it long, nothing over a minute, or at least a minute and a half, gay. Hey, Nina, I'm a podcast. Asqalengo, Mr. Mduwini.
1: Oh, good evening. Good evening. Go on, Sensei.
0: Hola, hola.
1: It's your boy, MTUWIGXM2IT. Oh, Toulouse, Matal. Ndak tenga shisama keke para nice.
0: Oh, yes.
1: Ambaraja la pongkapiam.
0: Ah, correct.
1: My what day of the day has been scrolling on my Facebook. And I saw, oh, Mfora and Abandaba, if everybody knows Pagalum Tarachi. I don't know which big whoopee. Hey, I will complain around my name. Like, vele sithulile vele as South Africans government wethu a documenter vele abantu base Somalia bako Bangladesh like outside vele like we are here quiet while labantu abasuka lenga kubo there's no war akunawo war labasuka khona but yes ba flood la but yes we are quiet as

0: on that video, queue, ngazothi queue engakanani, but it's a snake queue.
1: I saw that thing, man.
0: As young Kalugung Warisha called Lenda Valley and Uguti Valley, they are the ones about the food chain age. Even again, I notice because the Kaululeji Bobal Rana.
1: Yep,
0: that's my word there. It's your boy MTUWIT XM to which Pisa.
1: As I'm do, I came across that video, and it's like, if you're running away from war, then where are your women and children? You mean to tell me you ran away from war to come to South Africa and you left your woman and children? Yeah. Here's another voice note from Uwonge.
2: Hola, hola, tattoos.
1: Hola, hola.
2: Ish. My what of the week is the price of petrol. Yo. Siafa.
1: Nah?
2: I know. Especially as an e-hailing driver. Yo, you use a gasoline like, yo. Too much. It's too much. That's my water of the week. Thank you, Tatools.
1: Thank you, Mr. Wonk. I won't lie. I don't know how e-hailing drivers are doing it. Because sometimes I'll get on a ride and get a heavy discount and then cock up on my 15 rand for 3Ks. And I'm like, oh, petrol's not going to understand that. Mr. Molloy, what about you, sir?
3: Tools Madala.
1: Hola, hola.
3: Ndote Paga Nice.
1: Oh, yes.
3: First time call, Alana.
1: Welcome, bro.
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1: hayi ke bo velapi nezwele. I'm joining in on the fun. All I can say is di di di di di di di di di di di di di di. Keep the voice notes coming in, man.
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0: You already know this one, El Chapo, simply titled Snogo Nyogo. Uncensored is on your radio. I need you to keep the voice notes coming in. I need you to tell me what your what there is. But before that, where are all my hustlers at, eh?
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0: Yes, hustlers, step on forward. If you're a hustler, if you have a good idea, step on forward. Do you got an idea that keeps you up at night? A business with potential? A talent waiting to be discovered? Or a side hustle ready to become your main hustle? Then listen up. The 2026 YouthX Awards by Nedbank are officially open for entries. 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

0: Adekunle, this one is called Sinner Right Sean. Why? Thank you so much for choosing 99.2. It's all about what the, if anything or anyone stressed you, I'm here to tell you that it's okay. I've got your back like spine. Drop me a voice note though, using the YFM app, and tell me all about it. You will feel so much better. Much like Utsiho.
1: Exetus Madala.
0: Hola, hola.
1: And the whole Uncensored family.
0: It's tea.
1: Yesterday I wasn't in at work, and yeah, easy man. This morning I'm in. There wasn't even a morning meeting. And then my boss calls me to the office. One, I'm changing offices. Mm. Secondly, I have somebody I'm supposed to train. Mm. Like what? A whole somebody that I need to train. Mm. I wonder, am I being replaced? Am I doing a great job?

0: Hope you just want to duplicate it or what the?
1: You know, I read a picture the other day that said it's not your father's company. And you need to almost read that every day because we tend to take things so personal and so emotional because we're so passionate about our work. Do what they ask you to do, bro. If it is that they're trying to replace you, God is on your side. You know what I mean? Because now if you're going to start having an attitude and acting funny around this new person, then that's going to work against you. Maraba, keep your office in yako. Oh, I would be Loskop, Njengo Loskop, Zteen Loskop. Zteen.
2: I mean, what they are mere to be dated to when Zakala Mwaj. Muntungene Motene Mung request Ile. 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Any trip back of 18 run. I am Buzo with my level 18 run, many tang and little KFC. Sisi at Tavana, my. Ah. Thank you, my side, Zankale.
1: Hey, Loskop, Chase Loskop, for now. Listen, sing about it was funny. Né? If I ask you to stop at a garage because I want to get something, I always get like my e-hailing driver a drink or something. It's not a must, but I do it. If I'm eating, I'll give you at least the chips. Because ipunga is just, it's lethal. Regardless of how much I'm paying, the fact that I'm in your car eating means at least my ngicingele. Because if I was in your shoes, that wouldn't be nice. Askies, bro. Moses, what about you?
3: Hola, hola, tools. I'm my
1: Steve.
3: I'm out here. Hey,
1: another one.
3: And then says, Mawon, told Munta, but says you are pity,
1: Oh, yo, yeah, this is where you complain. Go to buy a pool. Guys, please don't drink and drive. I've never understood that. Mantas Bura!
4: Tools Matala, hope you're good.
1: Steve.
4: My world there is. As an e-hailing driver, saying yawara.
1: Hey, the roads today.
4: I'm trying to keep it sweet and short, marang yawara out here.
1: Asam, ring.
4: 1 liter, it's 30 rand, 33 cent.
1: Mm-hmm.
4: Upegi from Polt, uzogniga e-trip, ye 20 rand. Just imagine, nge rush hour, ekseni, uzogaya e-trip, ye 20 rand. It's 2 kilometers. Ambo tropa lomuntu 2 kilometers, 20 rand. Abantu bama taxi, they are not increasing their price because SA taxi and government is gonna subsidize them. TNSS so call. So mkhulumela ama e-hailing drive. Lo mchita lona yaqeda ukuthi amachita sekuruleni bamthathile 500 rand. Ngoba ubayekile ba impound le moto. And then I feel about chelas. No, the government says for now we can use amatawil disc. So nkele moto yam. Yeah, that's what I do with all my cars. Ngiyabatshela ukuthi driver, let them impound it. Mele mangifika ngifika ne lawyer angitshela ukuthi impound ubani. Must fika simvulele case. I've opened 3 cases yamachita lawa, the guys that tried doing that. So yeah, you cannot if on a permit because now our issue are ama permit. If they impound it, let them take it. Noma bangakuthusa bathi let them do that. Angeke ufike ubhadale 5,000 le. Bazofika bakugaya imoto yakho. Danko.
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7: Leadership, we don't usually do this on our show. 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
8: 16 bars, what?
7: 16 bars.
8: Oh.
7: Yeah, the beat, na? Yeah. Asa. Go.

0: I'm heading house today. I'm meeting my dog. The city cat is in the party damn house. Let's see my dog. What do you say to meet the conversation in the house? Give me some little bit to... Give me some little bit along with them to please them to introducing the dog is in the house. And you, my dog, what do you say right now?
1: What you say right now?
2: Come on!
0: What you say right now?
1: What you say right now?
0: What you say right now?
1: What you say right now?
0: Is an allocation meet the dog is in the house. They enjoy the suitable journey with the sexy cat is in the house.
3: Get ready to elevate your night. Yeah. This is On the Streets, where the culture lives. Take a walk on the wise side.

0: Brand new sounds coming through from Ubuntu Smith. It's called Sipholile. And my man, Sipholile, from now until 10 o'clock. In fact, the first hour of the show is almost done and dusted. In the next hour, we open up the mic and have the kind of chats that most people tend to avoid. Hey, I came across something that I just absolutely had to share. Mamela apa.
1: Krista Pike was supposed to be executed in Tennessee Wednesday night. Instead, she survived two lethal injections. 50-year-old Pike was sentenced to death for the 1995 murder of 19-year-old Colleen Slemmer. Pike was just 18 years old when the killing happened. She was scheduled to become the first woman executed in Tennessee in more than 200 years, but the execution took a shocking turn. Officials administered two doses of the lethal injection drug, but witnesses say Pike remained alive, snoring loudly, gasping, and complaining of pain. At one point, she reportedly raised her head and asked prison officials if her arm was supposed to feel that way. Her attorneys say Pike was taken from the prison by ambulance and filed an emergency motion claiming she had suffered unnecessary agony. A death penalty expert called the incident singular and unparalleled, saying no one had previously survived after receiving lethal injection drugs. Now Tennessee's governor has ordered an independent review, and the state's remaining execution this year has been postponed. So what happens to Krista Pike now?
0: Yeah, the story of Krista Pike is crazy. She was scheduled to be executed, but the procedure was stopped after something went wrong, and authorities are now investigating exactly what it is that went wrong. But it brings us back to the debate we're always having here in South Africa. See, we had the death penalty for a very long time, in fact for decades, until the Constitutional Court declared it unconstitutional in the year 1995. But with the levels of violent crime that we're seeing today, hey, there's still people asking for it to come back.

0: just think about it. The AKA trial is about to go down, you know? Mazanga on its own is its own saga. But what we want to find out in the next hour as we open up the mic, should South Africa bring back the death penalty? And do you trust our justice system enough to give it that power to decide who lives and who dies? Again, looking at Mazanga, it's hard to trust our justice system. Should South Africa bring back the death penalty? And do you trust our justice system enough to give it the power to decide who lives and who dies? It's going to be a conversation as we open up the mic in the next 10.
1: Maximum vibes with minimal effort. Download the Y app. Y, your vibe, your tribe.

0: Gabs are small. This one is called Ifalami. Just gone 5 minutes after nine, which means it's time for us to open up the mic.
1: Anyone else who would like to share with us tonight?
2: Yeah.
3: What did he say?
4: It's about to go down.
0: Yes, it's about to go down indeed. Remember, it's not a conversation if you are not a part of it. If someone takes a

0: life.
1: Right? Should the state have the right to take theirs? Think about it for a moment, because this is a conversation that keeps coming back in South Africa. We hear about another brutal killing. People are angry. Families are demanding justice. And suddenly you hear it again. Bring back the death penalty. But then you have to really ask yourself, do we actually trust the system enough to give it that power? Do you really? Because yes, you might have someone who's committed an absolutely horrific crime, but what happens when the court actually gets it wrong? Think about it. What happens when the person sitting on death row didn't actually do the crime? And then, of course, there's the other side, right? Where people are saying, why should someone who deliberately took another person's life get to keep theirs? An eye for an eye type of thing. So tonight, we're not just asking whether you are against or for the death penalty. I'm asking, should South Africa bring it back? And do you trust our justice system with the power to decide who lives and who dies? I won't lie. I'll tell you now for free 99. Not everyone who is in jail is a criminal, and not everyone who is in church is a saint. I heard that quote and I was like, whoa, that is so true. Not everyone who is in jail is a criminal, and not everyone who is in church is a saint. You never know. There are people in jail who are possibly not guilty. Do I trust our justice system? Absolutely not. Just look at how the Senzo case is being handled. We're over 11 years past the actual killing of Senzo, and we still don't know who really did it. Now, if we still had the death penalty hanging over, would that be a good or a bad thing? It's hard to say, and that's why I'm torn with this one. I do understand, though, if we do bring it back, there will be a sense of fear from the criminals. Because criminals are just having, hey, they're having a field day in South Africa. You know, they just do whatever they want to do, or at least it feels like they just do whatever they want to do. But I do not have faith within the justice system. Spend one day watching videos from the Mazlanga, and you will understand how it is difficult to trust our law. To give them the power to decide who lives and dies? I'm not so sure about it. But I need you to send me a voice note and answer that question. Should South Africa bring it back? And do we trust our justice system with the power to decide who lives and who dies? I got a voice note coming in, and I think I'm going to start with Nombule.
2: Hey guys, Nombulelo here. So I'm kind of on the fence regarding the death penalty. One, I think yes, it would be great to bring it back, you know, in order to punish the people who have unalived women and children, and of course, just civilians, you know, in general, and have committed other crimes. But at the same time, the issue with bringing the death penalty back as well is that we've also seen in recent or with recent cases where judges are also implicated in certain crimes and they get paid to basically give a certain verdict. So yeah, that's where I'm just a bit unsure on whether or not we need it, because next thing you know, someone else gets framed and they end up, you know, getting the death penalty, which would be unfair, right? So until corruption is basically sorted, then I don't think we're ready for the death penalty to come back. But once the justice system is clear, then yeah.
1: And that's the thing, Nombulelo, when will that be? Who do we trust? Who do we not trust? And here's another thing, right, about the death penalty in South Africa. It's not a new debate. We've had it. In fact, we've used it extensively. And during apartheid, the state actually also used it against political prisoners. So it wasn't always a tool being used for good. In fact, in 1995, our constitutional court said that the death penalty was unconstitutional. So I throw it out to you. Should South Africa bring back the death penalty? And do you trust our justice system enough to give it the power to take life? I'm not so sure. Nombulelo's also not sure. Let's see what Harriet has to say.
3: Evening, Tools and Barbara. I hope you're both doing well. I don't think that the death penalty should be brought back.
1: Mm-hmm.
3: Firstly, because our judicial system is facing major issues, major systemic issues, from severe backlogs and delays for cases, infrastructure and technology issues, shortage of judicial officers, governance and independence concerns. And secondly,

0: The death penalty isn't a deterrent to crime. I think in many countries where the death penalty is still in place, this is something that we are still seeing, that violent crimes are still taking place, and that the death penalty isn't something that is being used as a deterrent for people who are taking part in crime.
1: I hear that, Harriet, and thank you so much for sharing. I think South Africans just want something that's different, right? Because the world we're living in now is just completely different, right? It's a completely different reality, pardon me, to what was happening back in the day. We have horrific levels of violent crime, and people are demanding harsher punishments. Going to jail is clearly not enough. People go to jail and I mean, there's literally videos of jails being raided, and these guys are playing PlayStation. They're having a time of their lives. Homunati. So, is that really a punishment? Let's have this conversation. Yeah? Drop me a voice note using the YFM app, please. Keep it short, keep it sweet. Should South Africa bring back the death penalty? And do you trust our justice system enough to give it the power to take life? Remember, I'm going to say it again. Not everyone in jail is a criminal, and not everybody in the church is a saint. Let me know.
2: 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Why?

0: You know, the other day I came across a tweet. Yes, it was on X. Someone said Demtuda found his USB. I absolutely agree. His latest project called Noise is too much. If you haven't listened to it, do yourself that favor. This jam is called Umo on Araicha 99.2. The one named Tools Umadala is on your radio. The name of the show is Uncensored. I rock with you every Monday to Thursday between the hours of 8 to 10 o'clock. We're having a conversation. I won't lie. It's not the happiest of ones, but we've got to have it. The question is, should South Africa bring back the death penalty? And do you trust our justice system enough to give it the power to actually take life? Think about it. Drop me a voice note. Keep it short. Keep it sweet. And as I always say, I guarantee I will play it. We're starting now with Mr. Love Yours.
1: Tools Madala. What's good? What's going on, broski? Mina, I am 125% against the death penalty being brought back because I do not have faith and I don't trust our justice system at all. Who do we trust? Who do we not trust? Our justice system is very emotional. Our justice system will just make a judgment just to set an example. So I can never at this time put my faith in our justice system for too many reasons that maybe perhaps I cannot mention today, but yeah, I don't have faith in our justice system at all.
0: Thank you for sharing that, Love Yours. What about you, Amanda?
2: Hey Tools and YFM listeners, Mandy here. Happy Wednesday. Wow. What happened at Tennessee is really shocking. And punishment is necessary because, you know, at times we never, I don't know if we do or we don't, but we never really focus on the victim. You know, the person who got attacked, the person who lost their lives. It's always the person who gets the punishment. And then somehow we just have this, you know, feeling of feeling sorry for them. But what about the victim when they got attacked? So it would be great to have the death penalty back. It gives us security and insurance that in a country with so many things happening, we are protected. Our system has failed us dismally. We are being told, do not be emotional. Like, what do you mean? So yes, it's definitely needed. And I know that in other countries, especially in Africa, they do have it. So we also need to exercise it in our country.
0: But Amanda, do you trust our justice system with actually implementing it correctly? I personally don't. I think the punishment needs to be there, but who's going to be in charge of doing it correctly without corruption? Hey, it's tricky. Mdu, what about you?
3: Tools Madala, Tools Madala. Me, Nanjing, it's high. My boy, death penalty, and the. Mina nje ngabe kuya ngami nje ngabe kungasida ile lethal injection umuntu makayengwe nje until his legs stop kicking including i-corruption nje hayi ukuthi nje murder for murder hayi including i-corruption umuntu ontshontshe 2 million makayengwe naye.
0: Okay, I'm not sure I share the same sentiments as Mdu Pants. We are still South Africa and we are still part of the world. So things have to be done in a certain way.
4: Good day. I think bringing back the death penalty or bringing the death penalty to South Africa would be a complicated and complex procedure, which would require a lot of intense research and tools, because our justice system as it is can be easily captured and we only rely on the judge, the worship, attorneys, prosecutors and advocates. So we'd have to add on maybe the jury system, resources such as the lie detecting test and even AI technology such as cameras and all possible options so that the case can be considered beyond reasonable doubt that the person is guilty, especially to cases where murder is involved.
0: I don't know about AI, but I do think, you know, the jury system might be an idea worth reading.

0: visiting, just so people also feel more involved in what's happening in our courts. Mr. Trust, what do you think?
1: Your tools, my dad. But since it's a bagger nice.
0: Yes.
1: Never misses. I feel so, I'll be truly honest with you. I want to feel like South Africa fam, like, ish, I tend to see funny one, you understand? Because it's like, ziningi into esinokuzibona wafem, you know what I mean? Like, umuntu nokachuzwa nje for into engekho. And, like, most of the things are like asivele, most of the time, they are all politically what, you understand? So they can just frame you politically just because they want to get rid of you. And if ever isn't this ganjalo, for instance, sizenza kanjani, you understand? Sinokuz understand, like, with all the umuntu guilty and waziwa vele ukuthi guilty for ukwenza ini yabona, especially with the women and kids and like nokwenza nje vele ungaqondile. Yeah, we deal with that. But when it comes to other things, fam, like imzansi fethu kuningi kunokwenzakala nje under the carpet just to get rid of a person. Sesizibonele nathi, best believe, trust.
0: Hey, that's so true. It's so dark and painful, but it's very, very true. Thank you for sharing, Mr. Trust. One more from Zilla.
2: Tools my darling, not the bagana.
0: Yes.
2: I mean, I need to my boy. Bring back the death penalty. But then the way they go about it should be reasonable. You know, there has to be like, Martin, enough evidence that this person committed this crime and the crime is befitting death. Because these guys are living nice in jail. I have a friend of my brother that be video calling us from Echele.
0: Yo.
2: So imagine that, the level of access they have to the outside world. Like us. So let it be brought back. And for rapists or rapists, because we on radio, my bad. I suggest chemical castration. Like, there have to be severe penalties for these crimes.
0: Thank you for sharing. That was Uzila. And this is because we're having a conversation that you need to be a part of. Should South Africa bring back the death penalty? And do you trust our justice system enough to give it the power to actually take life? Now, a little bit later, we will be joined by Umame Etlosebe, a lecturer in the College of Law, University of SA, and Mr. Elintlantla Magubane, just to help us unpack the conversation a little bit further. But I need you to keep the voice notes coming in. It's only uncensored because we're you're a part of it.
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7: Dr. Lati, thank you so much for joining us. 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

0: we need to actually talk about is what is UV light. 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
1: If it's inexpensive, does it mean it doesn't work?
0: Not necessarily. I think what's the most important when it comes to sunscreens is the SPF level. SPF 30 just basically means that it filters 97% of the UV light, and SPF 50, 98-99%.
1: How many times in a day realistically then would you advise that I apply sunscreen to ensure that I'm, you know, adequately protected?
0: Depending on how much sun exposure.
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3: Sanbonani, sanbonani lapho, ikamu Right Stuff Ngubeni, aka Right Stuff, and you are listening to The Uncensored Show, khona la ku YFM, asizwe.

Linda winning and no more hit every taboo girl with pogo. 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

It's MDU, aka TRP, Wamanosemiti, as well as Sir Trill. It's titled Isingesi the English, right here, 99.2. Uncensored is on your radio. Look, man, we have the kind of chats that most people would avoid, and we get it, right? They make them nervous. But it doesn't make us nervous. In fact, we're asking you, should South Africa bring back the death penalty? And do you trust our justice

0: system enough to actually give it the power to take life. I ask you to drop a voice note using the YFM app. Keep it short, keep it sweet, and of course we'll play it. This came through from Uma Tapel.
1: Hi Tools, how are you? Hi to the Y listeners. I just caught this conversation now in the middle.
0: Welcome.
1: You know the death penalty, ne? It will not work to deter crime. People will still commit crimes and all of that, because in China they literally hang you for anything, and but people still continue to commit crimes. Now I support the death penalty from a, how do I put it, from when you are a family member who has lost a loved one in a violent manner. I feel like you as a family member, it's okay for you to want the person who killed your loved one to also meet the same fate, you know. So it will not work as a deterrent of crime, because crime in South Africa is motivated mainly a lot of the times by socio-economic issues, you know. So in South Africa, I don't know, even the jury system won't work in South Africa. No.
0: You know, Stembi, you don't trust South Africans with the jury system, no? Tapela, what about you?
2: Tuzmatala. I mean, I'm against the justice system yet. Because of if ever Ibuya hit a penalty, some of the people, they will be executed for nothing. Because abantu abaneqiniso, abantu ukuthi bazokhipha imali phambili. And then it will hit the public. I hit abantu abarom. So I mean, I'm just against it. If it I ain't a boy. You can see in terms of like South Africa, money forward, then everything comes back after. Thank you, Tools Matala. Ubulisi Papa Roa.
0: We'll do Ubabrubuya Monday. Ungasabi, she'll be back. But we have two guests joining me on Uncensored today. Umametlo Sibiyei, lecturer in the College of Law, University of SA, and attorney at Lawyers for Human Rights, as well as Mr. Tselinhlanhla Magubane, a younger legal academic at UKZN. Gentlemen, welcome to Y. Hi, you're live on Y. Gentlemen, can you hear me?
3: Yes, good evening, Tuzmatala. Am I live on?
0: You are both live on the radio. Don't worry. I know it's a bit tricky because we've got a lot of voices. But yes, on the line we have Umametlo Sibiyei as well as Tselinhlanhla Magubane. Gentlemen, I want to throw out a question and please just afford each other the opportunity to answer. I'll start with you, Tselinhlanhla. South Africa had the death penalty for decades years ago. Now, what does our own history tell us about whether it actually deterred violent crime or not? Can you just chat to me about that?
3: Yes, thank you so much for the question. Let me just take you back to the period in which death penalty was in place and operating. So yes, it was in place, and there were people who were sentenced to death penalty. But I want us to just look at the statistics of those people. You will find that between 1970 and 1975, 2,400 people were convicted and executed. Now, let's look at the question of the crime they were convicted of. One of them is rape, murder. And let's look at the rates of the people who were sentenced with death penalty. Out of 2,340, the majority were black. The minority were white, and only less than 100 whites were sentenced to death penalty, even though they had all committed same crime, similar crimes. But the question of death then differs in terms of the color of those who were then sentenced to death penalty. So looking at the statistics and looking at South Africa today, one will also argue that looking at the question of economy, question of race biasness, it might lead to the same predicament that our people find themselves pre-apartheid or during the colonial era.
0: Yes, but Mr. Magubane, did the existence of the death penalty actually deter violent crimes? Did it help prevent people from wanting to shoot people on the street, in the taverns, in Jalonjal?
3: Yes, looking at, again, statistics, looking at research,

0: There is no record, even in today's world where there are still countries who still have death penalty in place. One cannot trace where death penalty has deterred people from committing crimes.
1: Mm-hmm.
0: Yes. So looking at also number of cases reported, one cannot find evidence that death penalty has in fact assisted in ensuring that people do not commit crimes or where it serves an element of deterrence.
1: Okay. Mr. Sibe, your thoughts?
2: Well, I think my colleague here has captured it essentially very well. In the whole period of South Africa,
1: I think we might have lost him on the line there. I'll get our producers to quickly try and get both our callers back on the line. If you have just tuned in, this is Uncensored. We actually have two guests, one being Umametlo Sibe, lecturer in the College of Law and University of South Africa, as well as Mr. Tselintlantla Magubane. I'm also asking you to keep the voice notes coming in because I want to find out from you, should South Africa bring back the death penalty? And do you trust our justice system enough to actually give it the power to take life? I personally don't. Too much has just happened. I don't trust it. There's the Matlanga. There's these cases that take over 10 years to be solved. How is it going to work? Is it practical? I don't think so. Here's a voice note coming in from Sizzles.
3: Hi, Tools Madal.
1: Hey.
3: Hi, Wires. Sizzles here. My two cents are, the death penalty would be an easy way out for these perpetrators. So, no, I'm against it being brought back.
1: Really?
3: Rather, we implement having a jury system to assist with these cases and finding severe punishments for these people,
1: mm-hmm.
3: right? Make solitary, they don't have access to the outside world whatsoever. Like, motor service entity, solitary throughout, you understand? I don't know, and
1: Thank you, Sizzles. So we do have a prison called Ebongweni, which is in between KZN and the Eastern Cape. That is like a supermax. That's where the criminals we find to be the worst of the worst go, and they do stay in isolation for the longest of times. But some people just feel like it's still not enough. Lebza, what about you?
4: The person who...
5: Well, the tools. Justice system here, you are not ready for a penalty.
6: I honestly believe that we should bring back the death sentence.
1: Mm-hmm.
6: And amongst the people that should be included on the death sentence are the people that steal from state funds. They do it in
1: time. Hey, that is so true.
6: Just beat it up. Yeah, but rapists included, drug dealers, drug suppliers included. But do I trust our government to do it? No. So here's what I suggest. Let's use AI. Let's build robots that can investigate and eliminate. The robot must be programmed to find murderers and rapists and kill them. End of story. Then we've got no trials, no corrupt judges, no corruption. Just a safe country to live in.
1: On the line, we have Mr. Tselintlantla Magubane, who is a young legal academic at UKZN with a LLM in constitutional theory. My brother, are you still on the line? Hello?
0: Yes.
1: There you are. Sorry, ma'am. We're having issues with technology, but it will not prevent us from having this conversation, yeah?
0: No problem.
1: So my follow-up question, especially after hearing all those voice notes, is why should the state be allowed to do something, nah? We tell individuals is morally wrong, i.e. take

0: taking someone's life.
1: Yes.
0: Mr. Makubani, so, are you there?
1: Yes, yes. So I will argue against, or I will put forward a proposition against allowing the state to enforce death penalty mm-hmm. on the following basis. We have seen not only in South Africa, in many jurisdictions, there's always been a case of where cases sometimes are poorly investigated.
0: Yeah.
1: Measures are taken to court. You'll find that an accused person is inadequately represented, either due to the fact that maybe an attorney or an advocate is inexperienced. And on those bases alone, a person end up getting convicted and they're sentenced to this death penalty. In some cases where it was not death penalty, like South Africa, you would find that a matter will be taken on appeal and then it will be overturned. What happened in a case of death penalty, when a matter is then be appealed, only to find out that that the charges were incorrect in the application of law and a person has already been executed. So, and also allowing the state to execute also is against natural law, because natural law, for law to be valid, it must have moral content. It must encapsulate the principles of morality. So it is on those basis that the state should not be given powers to execute or powers to sentence someone to death.
0: Right, and that's the thing. Our morals differ as human beings. I may have particular morals. Mr. Makubane, you may have your own morals. Also, Mr. Sibe may have his own morals. How do you feel about this particular one? Why should the state be allowed to do something, Mr. Sibe? We tell individuals is morally wrong, like taking another person's life.
2: Yeah, I think particularly what is concerned legal scholars and society over time
0: mm-hmm.
2: is the fact that basically application of the law has always been less about justice than about power structures and relations in society. That's the reason that, as Mr. Makubane has said, under apartheid, basically the death penalty was used as an instrument to basically enforce a system of racialized oppression and brutality, right? Today, we are still living in the most unequal society that is presided over by the corporate and the political elite, that not only is it really creating misery and a horror that is breeding desperation among the people, mm-hmm. but actually their state apparatus is riddled with corruption. Just have to look at what's playing out at Matanga, but also in our courts, where, and you have to start asking yourself, where people are accusing falsely, right? The National Commissioner of the Police is not immune from the false and slanderous accusation. What chance does you and I stand in a corrupt system like that?
0: Mm.
2: Today, the main trial is of his deputy, a deputy who was basically threatening to abuse the law and his access to the police apparatus against a father who was concerned about, his child that was being molested sexually, that was being grouped for slavery, and all of that. Are these the kind of people you want to take or you want to trust with the decision on whether you live or die, right? And these are things that I think concern scholars. But I think what is important is to acknowledge this, Tuzo, that our people have every right to be angry. Why? Look at the catastrophic level of murder rates in this country. About 30,000 people are dying annually as a result of murder, right? In the most brutal and gruesome way. Hundreds of thousands of people have been raped and violated in one form or the other on annual basis. And we can't have society like this. In so doing, and even as we acknowledge that, of course, we must be very careful to say, how do we then, come with solution that really solve the problem? Now, I, for one, if death penalty, there's any evidence that could show that it will relieve people, our people, of murder, of rape, and all of that, I'll be amenable to say we have to bring these catastrophic levels of violence and criminality. The problem is there is simply no such evidence. What evidence we have? We have the fact that the detection rate for a murder, that is, people who have been violently killed, and there is simply no suspect who's been arrested. That has now grown to 90%. That is, out of every 100 murders, only 10 suspects are arrested. And of those 10 suspects, even more lower number is successfully prosecuted. So there is basically impunity, right, for the violent killings of people in this country. And our communities are entitled to a right of safety and security. When you look at the issues of gender-based violence, look what is happening at Ekurhuleni. And I think the fact that it is estimated that about 95% of the victims of rape don't even bother to go to a police station. That is what should be concerning us, about the state of our community safety, but also how do we have basically a community safety systems that are effective and make sure that there is actually consequences for every crime and violence that is committed against the people.
0: So that's the thing, Mr. Sibe, is that people who were not around back in the days when, apartheid was actually implementing the death penalty will cry for the death penalty to be brought back because perhaps they don't read the stats, But it's also difficult to wonder, or not wonder, if there is a difference between wanting someone to receive the harshest punishment possible and believing that the death penalty actually makes society safer. Do you get what I mean? Maybe in our corner, someone would say, ayenzi mehluko. Mr. Makubane, any thoughts before we say goodbye?
2: Can I just come on that point?
0: Okay.
2: Right? Look at the most prominent trials that we have, right? Look at the Oscar Pistorius case.
0: Yes.
2: Do you see violent murderers like, Oscar Pistorius getting death penalty? No, right? All you're going to have is poor, predominantly black working class people being taken to death, not so much because their crimes warrant that, but simply because you have judiciary that under a pressure of public opinion want to be seen instead of actually doing something about the reality of violence in society. So you already look at our criminal justice system. It's a war against the poor. Go to magistrate courts in your Mamelodis, in your Atteridgeville, Umlazi, in all of this. People have been sentenced, hefty sentences, for stealing bread, for stealing diapers.
0: And it's poor people.
2: For stealing the poor. Mm. I mean, there is a war against the poor. Why are the rich people responsible for the catastrophic conditions we are in, responsible for looting and the plunder of billions and hundreds of billions, as well as really violent crimes, including murder and all of that? It's almost impossible even just to successfully prosecute them, even where there is witnesses and first-hand accounts of victims.
0: So then, Mr. Sibe, I just want to also include Mr. Makubane on this one. If that's the case, if South Africa were to then seriously consider bringing back the death penalty, what would have to change legally? I mean, we're well aware of what's wrong with the system right now, but just short, because time is really on our side, man. If South Africa were to seriously consider bringing it back, because there seems to be a discussion around it, what would have to change legally, constitutionally, within the justice system to ensure that the person you're speaking of who's less advantaged is then not killed for not doing anything or harmed?
1: Yeah, let me just pick up from where my colleague left. I agree with him It was only on one point on

0: the return of death penalty. I'm against it. Let me just put forward two reasons why. The first one, I'm going to bring in a scenario which was in the public domain, where a student who was accused of having received monies lawfully from an FS was sentenced to imprisonment. And then you find an old white man who was also accused of having been involved in corruption involving millions. He pleaded guilty and then was given a wholly suspended sentence. So imagine if that was death penalty, where you place two people before the court. One is different in terms of race. They've got money. They're pleading guilty. Courts are lenient. And then you've got someone from Soweto who did not even, with intention, yes, it was argued that she had intention, but if you look at it from the naked eye, there was no intention from her to defraud NFS. But she was given a high sentence. So maybe we are not ready for a death penalty in South Africa. Looking also at the cases such as Makwanyane and many other cases where the courts have lamented that we are not a society that seeks to revenge, that seeks to kill others in order to equal against the perpetrators. But we are a society.
1: Mr. Makubane, yes. We get a voice note. I mean, you say we're not a society like that, but then we get a voice note. I think her name was Mandy, who says, if you are a victim or you are a person who's lost a member of your family through these violent crimes, your perception is completely different, no?
0: Yes. Let me bring in what the former Chief Justice Jefferson says. But before that, in response to that, the voice note I heard is he mentioned about the lack of the consideration of victims.
1: Yes.
0: What they do in criminal justice system is that they always sometimes request for victim impact assessment, where the social worker is going to visit the victim, interview them, and get their feel about the case. So then marry that with what Justice Langer and the Carlson say. And so they're saying, even if you were to implement death penalty, you are not going to deter criminals from committing crimes. But this is the solution they bring forward. They're saying, if you want to deter, then grant or order long sentences. Give them long-term sentences. Give them a life imprisonment, even if you double time too. Come up with a solution such as minimum sentences, where if there are no factors which may justify that a person receive lesser, grant minimum sentence, give them less imprisonment. Long sentences, according to these two scholars or two former chief justices, is a solution against crime deterrence.
1: All right. On the line, we have Mr. Mamet Osibe, as well as Mr. Celintlantla Makubane. Gentlemen, unfortunately, time is against us, so I am going to have to let you go. Thank you so much for sharing all your words of wisdom. I think we definitely need to pick up this conversation sometime next week.
0: Yeah, thank you to your listeners. Thank you to you,
1: Matala. All right. Have a beautiful
2: day. Thank you. Bye.
1: Yeah, man. That's the thing with Uncensored. When we have these chats, the passion will come out. I love it. But look, man, at the end of the day, we are in South Africa as South Africans. And when we speak about Ubuntu, it covers these parts and these things as well. Yes, crime is real. But how we punish the people that commit crime also says a lot about us. Let that sink in. My man, I'm back again tomorrow. Same time, sweeter service. My big boo, Zubachele. I'm the one named Utul Zumatan. Angshisi makeke. Mpaga nice.
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0: 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The real heat is on Y.
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0: with Abafana, aka Vince, because everyone wants to vent about Abafana. I'm sure Tina, we are the problem. And Yavuma, I know that we are the problem. But my wives, welcome to the show. 12 minutes past 10. I'm going to be your host with the most for the next 2 hours. Man, it's a hectic time in South Bafuetu. Today, I officially went to the garage for the first time after the petrol increase. And let's just say, Gucci, that clipper didn't hit the same, man. The clipper felt like 50 rand, dog. I'm not going to lie to you. And so, my wire, with that being taken into consideration, as well as the fact that for women right now, it's very, very difficult to be proudly South African and feel free in the country. My question to you, Mawaya, is if you were given the opportunity, now, if you were given the opportunity to leave South R, would you? Would you relocate, and where would you move to? Because I was having a chat with my bros like about this some other day. And like everyone was like, yeah, I would leave. But then when I asked them where they would go to, no one knows where to go. Because let's be honest, dog. Like Australia isn't exactly conducive for iniga. You know what I'm saying? Let alone being in Tsizwa, Abafazi. It's just, you get what I'm trying to say. I'm trying to say it without saying it. You understand what I'm saying? Like, so if you were given the opportunity to move and relocate from South Africa, would you? And where would you go? Let us know on the socials at YFM, hashtag Savage Nights. Let's get into some ads, man. And then back to the vibes. We got Kill Brady. Let's get into it. Azish.
1: 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We do we groove Nagajan. 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

0: We're bringing the heat when the sun takes a seat. 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
1: It's Steezy Wonder on Y.
2: Superman, DJ Storky on that one. Classics only, man. It's the hottest station in the nation. 25 minutes past 10. I go by Steezy, aka Steezy Wonder with the Thunder. Welcome back to it. So, Mawaya, my loyal listeners have tapped in with me, and it's time for us to address the nation on where you would relocate to, if you relocate at all, from South Africa. Because, guys, let's be honest, as much as we love our country, it's a very difficult place to stay in right now. It's a very tough place to stay in right now, dog. At this point, by the end of the year, we might be saying 50 rand a liter, but for it. But let's hear what my bro Frankie has to say as to whether he would leave and where he would go to.
3: Oh, let's Steezy Wonder.
2: Oi, oi.
3: I mean, I'm not going anywhere. I wanna, no matter how bad our country is right now, South Africa is the

0: best place to be, man.
1: Isaba.
0: Sada, hayi. Na abangani bethu angisho bayile states. 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Kanyiwa. It's bad. So I
1: Yeah, no. Ngiyakuzwa mfowethu, ngiyakuzwa Frankie dog. Shout out for the VN. Shout out for the VN one time. I think I had the same spirit as you, my dog. Me, I love South Africa, boy. I love South E, mfowethu. Mm-mm. Like, I honestly feel like there's no place like this country in the world. But at the same time, with the unique place comes unique problems, you know what I'm saying? I'm fairly sure people are not struggling with, like, as extreme the issues that we have here when it comes to the negative stuff. I'm not going to list it, man, because I am still a big lover of South. God, well, let's hear what Lefoko also has to say. Actually, before we get to Lefoko, let me check what time it is. Yeah, you know what time it is. It'll be about bad. Don't touch that dial. Tap in with me, man. It's at YFM hashtag Savage Nights. Let us know your thoughts on this one. We're coming back with more responses. Would you leave South Africa? Would you move from South Africa? And where would you move to? It's a difficult place to stay, as much as we love it, man. We love it. Yeah, I'm not going anywhere, but where would you go?
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0: It's Easy Weezy. Hope you're good. Jam Nanamawai. 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I'm busy in my bold. 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

0: No, no, no, no, no, no, no, no, no, no. What a song. What a banger. 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Ha! No, no, no, no, no, no, no, no, no, no. That was Tweezy as well as Eugene Singer. I'm guessing Eugene the Singer with Mfolaga Scott, a.k.a. Gone Ganje. Do you guys realize that he's like basically redid Gone Ganje in a hip-hop way? I respect him for its respect. No ways.
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1: It's Steezy Wonder on Y.
2: Welcome back to it, man. Welcome back to it. It's your boy Steezy Wonder with the Don. This is still Savage Nights. Almost 10:45. Don't touch that dial though, because we still have an entire second hour of bangers. Understand what I'm saying? As well as Savage Chats. So my wire. Let's hear what your peers and my fellow wires have to say regarding the question of would you leave South R, and if you had to leave, where you would go. Because, like, leaving, wanting to leave during a hard time is one thing. Né? Where would you go? Like, choosing a destination is a whole other thing. Shout out to Manda Spora, who we got a VN from a little bit earlier. This is Lefoko Trust. Big Dog, what are you saying?
3: Yo, Steezy Wanna with it.
2: What's going on?
3: Yay. I'm in for two. I wanna lie to you, blood. Me, nah. I wanna travel so much and everything like that, you know, through my span.
2: Hey,
3: because now you'll try to relocate to find out what's allowed relocates are going to go nezing king and as easy to bang as tolerate lies corner but tolerate it will go be lime sands. So me and Avele, I know they in sands and king as I you. Hi, generally, I'm cheating a little bit as she loses all the city. He poison yam, Zanzuami, and in Zanzuami. Utholakanjani vele izinto ezifana nabo mawai. So
2: yeah,
3: Zansi for sure, best believe, trust.
2: Zansi for sure. Shout out. It's poison yam. Mzansi wam. I like it. I like the patriotism, but wait. I thought everyone was gonna say, yeah, I'm going to America. I'm going to Italy, I'm going to UK, I'm going to Europe, whatever. Everyone is basically saying, like, we're gonna take they're gonna take the country with its problems. And I guess, should you guys, like, you guys understand, I like it. I wish you all the best. My friends, I wish you all the best, my wires. We also have a message on the side, though. It is from Marky on Facebook. It is Steezy Wonder with the Thunder. Unfortunately, we can't run anywhere now due to xenophobia. I love South Africa, and I will stay put. Love your show. I think what Mark is trying to say here is that due to, you know, the backlash we got as a country during the whole March on March motion and everything, it's going to be difficult to pick a place to relocate to. And that is something I did not consider. Yay! When you see Lelapo, I'm not going to lie. Hey, I didn't consider that one. Because some countries will get there, and when they hear you from South Africa, yay! It's my Bahambe right back on you, dog. Eish, what are we gonna say? Let's take one more VN and then keep it pushing, yeah?
4: Mr. Steezy, what the thunder? Zilla Lafaz of the planet tuned in as always.
2: My nigga.
4: My take is, why would you run from South R when people are running to South R? 84,000 kilometers. 5 hour flights, 10 hour flights, just to come to South R. No, we're gonna be fine. We just need a little civil unrest, you know.

0: little revolution here and there.
1: Okay.
0: But then retrova sharp. Sizovuka man. South I will be fine. This is home. Mzansi. Wire.
1: You know, Zile Lefas and my dog, shout out for the VN one time, but you're right actually. How could we forget? Guti, of all the countries in the world, South Africa is the most popping right now. If anything, I think the one thing we can all take away from this first half of the show, this first half of Savage Nights, is that as much as our country has lots of problems, and as much as we all have a good reason to want to go, there's no place like home.
2: You hear that? That's not just a beat. 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
3: Tonika,
4: went to a song. Dintona Zili Sinter Piano, to nonsense Rema Melano, right, except. No one will but was in a hip hop backers, Fana Touchline, Cookie Hip Hop on Twilight Sun. 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
3: And he's disgruntled in
4: the BS. Ki Hip Hop, Chita Sake Leme, Sleek High, Hot Man. I go looking, Serenuskan Namo Stage.
3: 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What's Scabba Stage to that day?
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1: Brown Sugar, Kane Keat, as well as Zoe on that one. Beautiful music right here on the hottest station in the nation. 7 minutes to 11. Thank you for rocking with us. If you just joined us, welcome to the party, baby. We're about to wrap up a conversation regarding whether or not you would leave South Africa if you had the option to. We've had a lot of love in the socials. I've had a lot of love and a lot of fun with you guys in this first half hour. In the first hour, I'm looking forward to the second hour of the show. Don't touch that dial. Rock with me, man. It's Savage Nights, but it can only get better from here. You understand what I'm saying? And if you've been rocking with me for the past 2 days, you know that it's always a vibe when I'm in the studio. Especially with y'all, you know what I'm saying? So, to wrap us up, we got Itumeleng. Victor, what are you saying on this one?
2: Mzansi for sure.
1: For sure.
2: Oh, it's easy. All our faith to
1: say
2: our faith on a warrior and a sin thou. A sin thou. Saproma sa la la. A sin thou. As for no to win the gala, Nematlanga commission. Nay, a sin thou. Is your keeper in South Africa. Master Lela. Yes, moving to my feet to Pencoco. Yes, muda.
1: There you go, Bafwetu. How could you leave South Africa? How could you even consider leaving South Africa? Such an entertaining country, dog. Every month, something like chat-worthy happens. In fact, what am I saying? Month. Every week, if you're on Twitter especially. But Twitter's a dark place, dog. It's a dark place, I'm not gonna lie. But just to take you out of the dark for a minute, I got some more bangers on this side. Man, we got Sierra with Level Up after this. Stay tuned. Second half of the show is going to be a movie. Thank you for rocking with us. It's Savage Nights with your boy Steezy Wonder with the Thunder. Let's get into the tunes, baby.
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It's feeling empty without the Y app. Remember when you were in traffic and we played you this? Or when we played this? Making traffic a breeze and reminding you that this is the frequency that moves you. Why?

Winter was cute, but a new bombshell has entered the villa. And Uyashisa. Why?

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1: Nasty C, Nasty Sizzle with Jack. Yo, that song always motivates me, bro. I'm not going to lie. It reminds me of when I didn't have airtime, boys. I didn't have airtime and have data, boys. And you have to be online to have emotion at that time. Understand? We grew up in the 2010s. It's different. Welcome back to Savage Night, 17 minutes past 11. I'm your boy Steezy Wonder with the Thunder, your host with the most. Thank you for rocking with us. If you just joined us, welcome to the hottest station in the nation. But for two,

0: My wires, I want us to switch lanes in the second half of the show, man. I want us to switch lanes, Kangan. You know, we were talking about leaving South Africa, nah? And we established that no one, as much as we have a tumultuous relationship with the difficult things in our country and about our country, no one wants to leave. No one wants to seem to actually leave. You know what I'm saying? We're all very Mzansi for sure and all that. So I'm saying, let's switch it up, Kangan, like this. Let's address the problems then of the country. If you were the president today, if you were the president for a day, what's the first thing you would change? The first law you would make? The first thing, anything. The first thing you would do as president of the Republic of South Africa. What is the first thing you would do if you were the president for a day? Let me know on the socials, at YFM, hashtag Savage Nights. It's your turn now. It's your chance. Let's hear, if you were in Ramaphosa's position, let's hear how well you would do. Let's see if you think, everyone thinks they can do it better. Let's hear, Bafwitz. Myself included, I'm going to let you know what I would do right after these breaks. Let's get into it.
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3: Hashtag home run with Ayanda MVP. 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
5: Somebody smell like sh**. 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
3: So you got a ticket because you don't have cologne on tonight. 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

0: Hi, DJ Slick. Kancane. wait, pause. That sounded crazy. That sounded crazy. Welcome back to the hottest station in the nation. It's 29 minutes past 11. DJ Slick featuring Questa. That brew is on a crazy run himself and Mash Beats as Rush Hour. All right, Bafwetu. Let's hear what you guys have to say. I'm not sure everyone feels like they can do a better job as president. Let's hear what Ubafo Lefoko Trust has to say about it.
1: Yo, it's the easy one with the thunder. We still out here for him. I mean, the first thing I will handle is I will want to find out ukuthi yini le yenza ukuthi le petrol lena igijime ingathi ngamanzi.
0: Yeah.
1: I understand. I understand ube expensive buy. 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Please believe, trust.
0: Trust, dog. I trust me, I love you, my dog. I got mad love for you, nigga. Lam. Shout out for showing us love on the socials right here on Savage Nights. I agree with you, nigga Lam. I think first thing, if I was president, one of the first things I would do for sure is going to be attending to the petrol thing entirely. A price yakhona, even the fact that I'm pretty sure, like, yeah, dash wa manje. Like, it's been dashed, like, with water. There's no waste, dog. It's not potent enough. I swear, bro, 100 rand, in fact, a full tank could take you to Durban, dog, like, 4 years ago. Manje, like, me look what he said 3 times before we figure la bangege. Ngege. Also, second act of presidency, if I was president. Ish, this might be a controversial one. Nah, but we're bringing back the death penalty, I'm sorry. We're bringing it back, but specifically for rapists and human traffickers. Yeah, and murder is crazy because now I'm a murderer too. It's tricky. It's tricky though. Third act of business if I was the president. Let's see now. Vape. Illegal. Vape is illegal. I'm sorry. I know there's a lot of you wires that are probably vaping right now in the car listening. But I'm doing this for your health. If I was president, vape is illegal completely. Take, like, it's the same as cocaine, guys. It's

0: Is that? Mm-mm. No, none of that. Let us know what you guys would do. What you would do if you were made president for a day. What laws you would enforce. What you would put in place. What you would do differently to Ramaphosa. If you had the power of the president of the Republic of South Africa for one day. Let us know on the socials. 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Ningasabi bafwethu. Azish.
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2: 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Ask. 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

0: 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Why? We're bringing the heat when the sun takes a seat. It's Savage Nights on Why. 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
1: Travis Scott with 4x4 right here on the hottest station in the nation. 15 minutes to 12. This is still Savage Nights with your boy Steezy Wonder with the thunder. Lalelan Bafwetu, I got some more for you on the socials. I got some more love for you on the socials. This is what the wires are saying to me. If they had to be president, this is what they are saying to me. Né? We got Thabang, who says that he would make, if he was president for a day, he would make cheating on your partner illegal and penalize it. It can be penalized by jail. Yeah, that's what he's saying. You can go to jail for cheating on your partner. If he was president, that would be the first thing he would do. That says to me, because my boy is coercion. Yeah, coercion, shame. This is clearly a recent pain, but you know, as a man of principle myself, Thabang, I second that motion for that law. I second that motion. Danko, my dog. Let us know what you guys have been thinking about the music, about the chats. It's your boy Steezy Wonder with the thunder. The hashtag is Savage Nights. We're at YFM on all socials. Show us some love. I got Black Coffee coming for you with Your Eyes. Billionaire Bruise, you understand? And then I got some Kendrick Lamar for you. Don't touch that dial. We still got a hell of a lot more for you before I got to head out. Show me some love. Let's move.
0: If you're happy and you know it, don't hold back. Turn it up with Sinaye. This is Happy Hour. Step into the group chat. 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Sinaye keeps you entertained.

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1: All These Stars, Kendrick Lamar and SZA on that one from Wakanda Forever, if I'm not mistaken, Black Panther, R.I.P. Chadwick Boseman. 6 minutes to 12. It's been a hell of a time rocking with you guys right here on the hottest station in the nation. It's been Steezy Wonder with the Thunder for Savage Nights. Unfortunately, my time has come to an end, but that does not mean your time with Y has to. You understand what I'm saying? Don't touch that dial. We will be right back with more bangers. As soon as I step, the vibes continue, understand? It's just that it's got some pilil. I would love to stay longer, but management says go to air poison. You have to let the other kids play, so I gotta play fair, you know what I'm saying? I still got some Sfazo RT for you with Bawovula. Don't touch that dial. I'll catch you tomorrow. In fact, keep the radio on wide the whole time, because I'm coming back tomorrow. So let's do this again tomorrow, same time, same place, except alongside my brother this time around as Major Steez. In the meantime, I love you. Jesus loves you. I'm out. Don't go.
0: When mediocrity won't fly, there's why.

0: MVP.
1: Hashtag home run with Thunder MVP. Sinai in the cut.
2: Yeah, man.
1: Ah, Qalile. So, yo, you're always so dramatic when you're sulking. What's wrong with you?
2: And this is why I even probably got stopped over in light traffic.
1: Why?
2: Because I don't have my cologne on today.
3: Somebody smell like sh**. Somebody smell like sh**.
1: So you got a ticket because you don't have cologne on tonight.
2: Yeah,
1: come
2: but
1: on.
2: If you had it on, you would have been like, "Who's this guy? He smells amazing."
1: Sinai,
2: you know, you just go, my good sir.
1: Ah, please, Sinai, please.
4: Do me a favor, please. 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
2: I'm so bleak.
1: Ah, shame. It's Uzoba strong. 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You smell amazing.
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1: Yeah.
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1: Is sunscreen only needed on those sunny days? Now, I'm one of those people who found out late about the importance of sunscreen in this life thing.
2: Hello. Sunscreen that is not greasy. You see?
1: Dr. Lati, thank you so much for joining us. How true is it that you only need sunscreen when the sun is visibly shining, especially now because we're transitioning from winter to your spring?
3: We need to actually talk about is what is UV light. So that's just energy in simple terms, energy from that comes in from the sun.
1: If it's inexpensive, does it mean it doesn't work?
3: Not necessarily. I think what's the most important when it comes to sunscreens is the SPF level. SPF 30 just basically means that it filters 97% of the UV light, and SPF 50, 98-99%.
1: How many times in a day, realistically, then would you advise that I apply sunscreen to ensure that I'm, you know, adequately protected?
3: Depending on how much sun exposure.
0: Monday to Friday, 9 a.m. to 12 p.m.

0: dali madari yane.
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2: from our playlist to yours it's why

walk around like it on me. Yeah, yeah. She said like she know me. Oh, yeah. Chain got mad.

0: Yeah.
1: What's on them? Mad Max. What's on them? Mad Max. Mad Max. I bet you just don't know me. Tell turn shit, I don't know you. Shit, I don't know you. My shit, I don't know you.
2: This is On the Streets with Major Steez.
3: Leadership, we don't usually do this on our show. Since we have a legend as yourself, such as yourself, we wanna ask you to freestyle for us. Give us your hottest 16.
4: Oh.
3: 16 bars.
4: 16 bars.
3: 16 bars.
4: Oh.
3: We have the beat, na?
4: Yeah.
3: Asa.
4: Good.

0: dog, what you say to me, the conversation in the house? Give me some little bit to... Give me some little bit along with them to please them to introducing the dog is in the house. Hey. And you, my dog, what you say right now?
1: What you say right now?
2: Come on!
0: What you say right now?
1: What you say right now?
0: What you say right now?
1: What you say right now?
0: Is an allocation with the dog is in the house. They enjoy the suitable zone with the sexy cat is in the house.
3: Get ready to elevate your night. Yeah. This is On the Streets, where the culture lives. Not to brag, but we bring the heat. Hot on your speakers. Why?

Only the warm up. 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

0: So you're a chill dude who prefers this sound.
1: I am the king of the black. Yeah. Louis bag, that's a lot. Yeah. You trying to get what I got. Yeah. You claiming it's real, but it's not.
0: But your girl, well, your girl prefers this kind of music. And I'm a gents jam to this. So you can never win, right?
2: Right?
0: Wrong. And we can tell you why. This is the frequency that moves you. Hey!

0: Tools Madala and Barbara.
1: I feel like children are. Trust me, I've got 8 kids, okay? I'm not the mother of any of them.
2: But you've got,
1: but I've got 8 children.
2: Yeah.
1: And those kids require patience. It takes a lot of patience to answer, Auntie Barbara, why is your hair blue? Oh, so is it yours? Oh, so did it... At some point, you just want to say, shut up, man, get out of here. Leave me alone.
2: I thought I was the only one.
1: Uncle
2: Tulani. Uncle Tulani. Uncle Tulani.
1: My niece used to call me Auntie Bia Bia.
2: Yeah.
3: Auntie Bia Bia.
2: And they know what they do.
1: Hey, bro. My name is Auntie Bia Bia.
0: Monday to Thursday, 8 p.m. to 10 p.m. Why? The music you crave all day, every day.

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1: Nadia,

0: 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This isn't said lightly. 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Why dominates the crowd? Because we don't just talk trends. Why invites you into the conversation and hands you the mic? When we say the hottest station, we put our persona on it.
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0: So next time you hear the hottest station in the nation, you know it's why. More than a frequency. This is all you need right now. Why?
2: Do better, who better, you better. Been around like hella propellers. Wanna know who you with? Don't tell them. Come on, fellas. That ain't none of your biz. 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She know my state, nothing but magic, babe. 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

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You the flower that I gotta protect and keep alive in the wintertime. 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

0: got a little VN from Tato M. Let's hear what this man has to say.
1: Aye, gents, the Rimfana touchline could be the new sound of hip hop. Leave it's a hip hop and try it's a Rimfana touchline. Lisiras, leave it's a hip hop.
2: What?
1: Sneaker, no plum, mega, Google Studio, and Petro Gamma,
0: sneaker,
1: winter so. Dintonazi is in the piano. To nonsense, Rema Melano, Rexel. No one will but to sing a hip hop back as he lives in Fana touchline. Cookie hip hop and try it's a. Hip hop until he's a fan of Tasha and I am.
0: He's
1: grunting. Hip hop, Chita, Sake Lemmy, Sleek, hot man. I go looking, sir, and I'm
2: going to stay. 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What's going to
3: The Agenda, Sundays, 7 p.m. to 10 p.m. on Y. Sip, savor, and repeat. Y keeps the music flowing.
0: Yeah, this is we rapping, we gon' end up doing time. Tell my brothers that I'm sticking to the rhyme. When

You're in your car cruising. 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